0: 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And I love you, and no one is freaking frontier or smarter.
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Take off the foo-foo, take off the cloud chase, take off the Wi-Fi, take off the money phone, take off the car loan, take off the flex and the white loss. Take off the weird-ass jewelry, I'ma take 10 steps, then I'm taking off top off. Take off some fabricated streams and the microwave memes, it's a real world outside. Take off your idols, take off the runway, take off the Cairo. Take off the Sandro, pay 5 days stay, take a quarter meal, hella follow. Take off the fuck flag, take off perception, take off the cop with the iPad. Take off the allure, take off the unsure, take off decisions I lack. Take off the fake deep, take off the fake woke, take off the I'm broke, I care. Take off the gossip, take off the new logic, that if I'm rich, I'm real. Take off the shirt nail, take off the Doge, take off the Birkin bag. Take all that designer wood off, and what do you have?

0: Oh, if I'm sounding out of breath, it's just you. I didn't just run in.
1: You would die for me. You know what I'm saying? Like you're feeling out of breath. I just make you speechless, breathless. 5FM, bringing the power to you. 5 Weekend Early Mornings with Tom and Mta. Hey. Hey, Tommy, you were so excited to see me this morning. You literally said need for speed.
0: Need for speed.
1: Fast and furious.
0: No, I made the tar my own. It's warm. The whole of South Africa, your roads are warm. It's a pleasure.
1: You've heated them up really quick. Hey?
0: Really quick.
1: I love how you can admit your criminal activities on national radio.
0: Yeah, that's also true.
1: No, it's actually me kind of outing you there. But you're here. Good morning,
0: good
1: Five
0: morning.
1: Nation. It's Tom and Mta coming through on your radio this morning. Morning. Every time around 4 a.m. when you hear our voices come through between 4 and 7 a.m., you know that we're about to cause a ruckus on the weekends. So let's do this. We're hanging out all the way until 7 a.m. What are you doing at 9 past 4?
0: Yes.
1: Intriguing times.
0: Oh, wait.
1: Deviling hours, we like to call them.
0: Yes, absolutely. 550-5151. Maybe you also need for speeding across South Africa.
1: If you are, please.
0: Don't send a voice note at the
1: arrive
0: same time.
1: Arrive alive. Yeah. Yes.

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0: Halsey here on 5. We're just staring into each other's eyes. Go mind yourself.
1: I've just missed you. Everyone's like, get a room, please. Tom's like, get a room. Good morning to you. You're listening to 5 Weekend Early Mornings. And listen, our WhatsApp line stays open on 0825505151. We're super nosy. And mostly, we just want to make sure that you're safe out there on the roads. At 20 minutes past 4 a.m., you're probably doing something unusual.
0: Strange. Different.
1: You know, peculiar, maybe a bit surprising. You know, you're not doing what the regular South African is doing right now, which is probably sleeping.
0: Yeah.
1: But let us know what you're up to, because we're also doing something a little unusual. Let's keep you company.
0: Super has come through from Pinetown saying, morning team, on the road already. KZN traffic. I didn't know there's traffic at 4 o'clock, and I actually don't believe you, to be honest.
1: No.
0: I've never experienced traffic at this time.
1: There should not be traffic at 4 a.m. for any reason, my friend. Is that, it's one of those, my dog ate my breakfast excuses.
0: Absolutely.
1: Or my dog ate my homework, not breakfast.
0: Sometimes your dog eats your breakfast.
1: And then that would be quite upsetting if my dog ate my breakfast.
0: Awful.
1: Terrible.
0: Terrible. How's it to Lerato from Soweto? Yanko says here, Yanya. Awake by no choice. Actually, no, this is probably how Yanko would say it.
1: Why are you reading Yanko with an accent?
0: Because Yanya, man. Oh, dear.
1: Tom.
0: Awake by no choice. Baby decided 3:57. Was party time.
1: Oh, we love it. You know, baby is onto something. Baby was like, that's the alarm to switch on Tom and Lita. They're coming up in a couple of minutes. The baby did the right thing, Yanku. So listen up. We do definitely bring the party. The playlist is always jumping on the most amplified radio station. We've got good music. But for now, here's Hannah with Tough Crowd.

0: Rami, what we had was real here on 5FM. It's 5 weekend early mornings. Tom and Mta hanging out with you all the way until the wee hours of 7 o'clock this morning. What are you up to?
1: Hey, Tom and Mta, my favorite DJs on the weekend mornings.
0: Oh, I love it.
1: I'm heading out fishing, listening to you guys again, as I do every weekend. Hope everyone has a wonderful day.
2: That is so amazing. I hope you have a wonderful day. It's so exciting to hear new people. I mean, they're new to us. Obviously, you hang out with us every weekend, but to actually hear your voice come through on our WhatsApp line gets you so excited. I'm like, hey, what's
0: hey
2: up, Darren?
0: Hey, Darren.
2: Nano, you're fishing. Where's our resident fisherman? He's somewhere in the Eastern Cape there hiding.
0: Carl. But he doesn't fish during the winter.
2: Oh, that's a good point.
0: Yeah.
2: Oh, clever you.
0: Do you see how we're locked into the pulse of your life?
2: We know what you're up to. We know what you're doing. And we know what kind of good music you want to listen to. When else did I hear Johnny Apple?
0: Well, probably about 20 seconds ago when this song started.
2: I'd love to hear it. Here he is.
0: We're going to bring you up to speed with what 5Drive's got going on this Africa Month on the other side of this.

0: Johnny Apple with Goodbye here on 5 Weekend Early Mornings. There's a lot going down here on 5 FM this Africa month. 5 Drive is taking the continent, okay? Not just South Africa. 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From Nigeria to Kenya to Uganda to Tanzania, Senegal, Ethiopia to Mauritius, Ghana, and so many more. 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
1: Now, she's and 5 Drive, as well as Zanele Botelho, is taking some of our unpopular opinions across to the nation. You know, she was saying on a Botswanan radio station that they crossed with that she's a big supporter of nepotism. I was like, Zanele?
0: Oh.
1: Girl. But like, I kind
0: but
1: of
0: honestly
1: agree.
0: Same, yeah. No, because you know what my thing is? If your family is going to work and work and work and build this whole legacy, like surely you have to get something from it. You know, you're not just doing it for yourself, you're doing it for your bloodline. So if my uncle is uncling, let me also put me inside,
1: put
0: dog.
1: You in. Some of the best bits are all over 5FM's social media channels. It's one continent, one frequency, one month. 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
1: Karma is that girl, like...

Battling your ground, karma's on your scent like a bounty hunter, and karma's gonna track you down, step by step from town to town. 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

0: T-Swizzle and Ice Spice with Karma here on 5. Yes, indeed. It's Tom and Inta coming through on your radio this morning. And usually around this time, we have a third person who likes to join the party or maybe not join the party. She's rude. She's disrespectful. But she actually has the ability to keep us up to brace with anything that we might have missed out on since last week. Only until Palesa comes in because, ooh, here she is. Sister Bettina, arise.
1: Sister Bettina. Checking in.
2: All right.
1: Oh, seriously, this again. What do you want?
0: Every week, though, we need you to just work.
3: Just like, work.
0: I don't know.
3: And I think she's getting tired because you've got an update on citrus farming.
1: Big news this week.
0: Uh-oh.
1: South Africa has officially overtaken Spain to become the world's number one citrus exporter.
3: Oh my God, I'm so happy.
0: That is truly breaking news.
3: Huge.
0: Truly, that is breaking news. Life changing.
3: Yeah, wow.
0: Thank you.
1: Nearly 3 million tons of oranges, lemons and grapefruit shipped out of this country last year. 3 million tons. We knock Spain off its perch. Spain. The country that invented Sangria Dam. So South Africa is out here winning on the world stage, producing the best fruit on the planet.
0: Did she say oranges?
3: I think she said oranges.
0: So cute oranges.
3: We'll find.
0: Can we unplug her? Like,
3: yeah. Apparently she's still got something to say.
0: More? Okay.
1: And yet somehow, 5FM still let the two pieces of shit, losers, idiots, and all things terrible. But it is 4 a.m. so that says everything I need to know. Truly, this country contains multitudes.
3: I'm going home.
0: I'm gonna cry.
3: Yeah.
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5: 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This

0: Doja Cat with Vegas here on 5FM. This is like our, this is our song, Tommy.
1: It's our song. When we joined Campus Radio, this was the first song on our playlist.
0: Yes.
1: But it was the one featuring...
0: Nicki Minaj. No, no, no. Yes. That was a different Doja song. That was...
1: Say So.
0: Say So.
1: That was another good one.
0: Oh, that was another good one. So us and Doja, we go together. But listen, my friend, we have to talk about another artist who has absolutely been breaking the internet in the past couple of hours. In fact, the past month or so, since he has made a spectacle... It all started with an ice sculpture in Toronto, and the release of Iceman finally went down yesterday, and it had fans absolutely confused, overwhelmed, excited, because not only did Drake release one album, but three.
1: But three. As in your words, Drake was rent due.
0: Rent was due, clearly, for Drake. But we're going to talk all about that after we play you a little snippet of what was released just yesterday. Some fresh Drake. Here's Shebang.
2: Yeah.

0: So I've never been a massive Drake stan, but really? This...
1: It's got a little vibe to it.
0: This is really good.
1: It is. It gives quintessential Drake. And listen, I wanted to hate as well. I'm a big Drake fan.
0: Yeah.
1: But I was like, babe, three albums in one day, it's giving overkill. And initially, you know, I was like, what is this? We haven't heard from him really in a solo project since he absolutely got annihilated by Kendrick Lamar in 2024.
0: Annihilated is the understatement of the century.
1: Understatement, because Kendrick came, wiped the floor with him, called him a pedo, wanted

0: Are you okay?
1: Right.
0: Like, it's giving overkill. My initial thought was that he was probably trying to hijack the charts.
1: That's also what I was thinking, because when Taylor Swift releases, her whole album dominates the Billboard Hot 100.
0: Right, right. So Drake is like, maybe instead of 10 songs, let's have 43 songs all out at the same time. But here's the thing, right? It's funny that you mentioned T-Swizzle, is he literally broke the internet. Apple Music and Spotify crashed.
1: Oh, really?
0: As soon as his albums were released. And apparently that's only ever happened to Taylor Swift.
1: I love that.
0: I know. So it's really quite iconic. This is a really big project. There's three projects. Like I said, the Iceman one is the main one. That's more the rap, hip hop kind of focus. That one is for the boys, I like to say. Habibti is the second album. It leans more R&B for the girlies. And then we have Maid of Honor, which is more of like a dance music inspired thing. And this is what I like about Drake, is that he always gives something for everyone.
1: That's true. And you know what? I think like maybe part of his reasoning was that today, you're not getting people who are going to sit down and listen to an whole album.
0: No.
1: He's going to throw S-Word at the wall and see what sticks.
0: That's what it's giving.
1: It's literally what it's giving.
0: That's what it's giving. But you see, I did a little bit of digging, right? And there's some people that speculate that the two extra albums he released were actually just to fulfill his obligations to his current record label.
1: Which is record label.
0: So that he can now become an independent artist. So maybe it wasn't just, you know, trying to stick whatever at the wall and see how many he can get up on the charts. Though I think that it would be a main reason after being absolutely killed for 2 years. But yeah, these are very interesting times for Drake. He also threw a couple of subliminals out at some big artists there, including Kendrick Lamar, which is great. But yeah, I still have to go do some digging and find what my favorite songs are. But I really am enjoying Shebang at the minute. Are you going to be exploring some Drakey?
1: I'm going to give it a shot because I haven't always been a fan, but Shebang was really good. So thanks for putting me on.
0: I got you, girl.

Ranchosi. Ranchosi.

0: the playlist to the football pitch. Africa is running it.
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0: Ooh, I like this one. This is a local one. Want Me, We Could Be Related, and Ben Rodriguez. Good morning to you. You're listening to 5 Weekend Early Mornings. It's your besties coming through on the radio, Tom and Nta.
1: Absolutely. Listen, on the way, we're putting something to the test on the unscientific method, because Nta and I, we're not, I wouldn't say we're quite STEM kids, because we didn't study any of that.
0: No, we're not. We're not women in STEM, men in STEM. No. But we like to think we are, you know?
1: Exactly.
0: We are curious. We are no scientists over here, but we're curious. We like to see, you know, how well things work.
1: Yes.
0: And, you know, we read every now and then. Don't ask us where we get our scientific facts from, but we like to put them to the test.
1: Exactly.
0: Now, Tom is infamous for having a small bladder.
1: Infamous. I said to someone the other day, I'm like an 8-year-old pregnant woman. And someone's like, oh,
0: 8-year-old pregnant woman?
1: Which 8-year-old is pregnant?
0: Scary. Okay, well, no. Pick one.
1: An of-age pregnant woman 8 months along in her pregnancy.
0: 28-year-old pregnant woman, maybe.
1: Yeah.
0: Well, there we go. There we go. You painted a great picture there for us. But yes, you love to wee. So we are going to see how well you can prove this fact. Apparently, you actually make the best decisions when you're pressed. So
1: I'm glad we're going to be doing it together.
0: From Paul to Victoria, this is your station for today's hottest hits.

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0: Right over to Annika Dambuza, who is the latest on Beyond the Feed. It is a brand new podcast hosted by Karabo Ntsweng, who is the brand new host of 5 Mid Mornings. And she goes beyond the highlights to find out what's really going on behind the lies of these social media personalities. You know, in this latest episode, she's chatting with Sidi Moketi. And listen, she's getting all of the goss, right?
2: She absolutely is. And I think the funny part is, my mom actually watches this reality TV show called The Sidi Moketi. And Annika is part of the cast over there. And I had no idea that her story really started from her social media.
0: Yeah.
2: Like, this is really insane. And Annika opens up about where it all started and the moment she made the decision to share her life publicly. And she takes Karabo through her creative process, how she balances planning with spontaneity, and why her content around marriage, home life, and modern womanhood continues to connect with so many people. It's fully giving our own Nara Smith kind of vibe.
0: Yes.
2: But like, even more interesting, I think, in the South African context. Annika also talks about setting boundaries and the challenges that come with life in the public eye and how her understanding of success has shifted over time. I'm really, really excited for this podcast with Karabo because I think it gives us a really interesting view as to what goes behind your favorite social media stars, your influencers. Mm. I think I saw this video the other day that was like, I think it was actually Taste that posted it. He was like, everyone wants to be an influencer. Who's going to be the fireman and the and who
0: so
2: are going to be our doctors? But I mean, it's so interesting to see what actually goes on behind the scenes of influencers, because we all think, oh, they're just posting videos and getting brand deals and like not doing anything all day.
0: Yeah.
2: So to see their lives a little bit is quite an interesting peek behind the curtain. So if you follow the Sidi Moketi, then it's best you go and check out this full episode of Beyond the Feed. 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
4: At the traditional wedding, my aunt, she still does it. 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
4: 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And I kind of wanted to normalize it. I first thought, like, should I maybe make it like the white Moketi or whatever? And then I thought that would actually defeat the purpose, because I'm trying to normalize this.
3: Yeah.

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0: It's Timbaland. Is it Jania? Jabri?
1: I think it's Jania.
0: Jania.
1: Your guess is as good as mine. Yeah. All I know is that she can sing.
0: She can sing. Peer reviewed by absolutely no one. The unscientific
1: method with Tomlin and Tah. Only on 5FM. Yes, it's time for us to get into our very, very, very serious unscientific experiment this morning. Tom, did you know that scientists have found that people who need to pee actually tend to make better decisions?
0: You know what I think about these scientists is in these sayings they very rarely mentioned. They're just the scientists. You know they say?
1: You know they say? Who are the scientists? Who is they?
0: Yeah, and why are they saying this?
1: Why are they saying this? Well, today, for this morning, just for the next couple of minutes, we are the scientists, okay? Because we will be putting this hypothesis to the test. Is it true, in fact, that you make the best decisions when your bladder is full? Well, apparently, these scientists say that your brain, when you're holding your bladder, it actually activates the self-control system so that you make less impulsive decisions and then you actually think a little bit longer. But there's a limit, because I think to a certain point when you're really, really, really desperate, then you can't think. Then you probably make even worse decisions than when you're not pressed, which is how I feel. Anyways, so let's try it out, okay? I've got two big bottles of water here for you.
0: Yeah.
1: I'm going to get you to drink 1 liter of water. I'll try this experiment tomorrow as well if we find our findings today aren't particularly accurate.
0: Yeah.
1: You are going to chug that water. I know you have a small bladder, so this is going to be easy. We're going to get you to the point where you're feeling a bit desperate, and then you answer a couple of questions, right? So, chug your bottle of water.
0: Don't you need to ask me some sort of baseline first?
1: Yeah, but chug your bottle of water now, first. And then I'll ask you...
0: Okay.
1: Then I'll ask you some baseline questions when you're not pressed, because you're not going to need a wee immediately.
0: True. And you know, guys, Nta has brought me bottled water that is sealed. Do you know I never get treatment like this from anyone?
1: Princess treatments. Alkaline water there for you. Mm-hmm. Only the best for my baby.
0: Okay, let's go here.
1: Okay, chuggy, chuggy, chug. Oh, yum. Thirsty. Oh, thirsty.
0: Okay, that's half done.
1: Wow.
0: More?
1: Super hydrated. More? All of it? You got this. Yum. It's so good for you to hydrate. Oh.
0: You're asking me to drink water on radio.
1: Enough of that. Yes. Amazing. Well done.
0: Okay, my last little bit.
1: Last little chug.
0: I hope you're enjoying listening to this.
1: This ASMR is fantastic. Mm. It should not be free. Can hear it go all the way down. So while we wait for your bladder to get under pressure, this is you, baseline, normal Tom. Let's see how well you can answer these questions, right?
0: Yeah.
1: Here's the first one. Would you rather, Tom, get 50 Rand right now or 500 Rand in 6 months?
0: 500 Rand in 6 months.
1: Why?
0: Because that's more money in 6 months.
1: In 6 months?
0: Yeah.
1: You're so clever. You're so right.
0: Yeah.
1: Absolutely. Okay, well done. Okay, you can either eat a live worm for 20,000 Rand or do absolutely nothing for 2,000 Rand next week. What are you going to do?
0: Absolutely nothing for 2,000 Rand next week.
1: You don't want to eat a worm now?
0: I don't do mopani. What are they? Mopani worms?
1: Mopani worms. Mopani worms aren't live though.
0: Oh, it that's even worse.
1: It must be wiggling down.
0: Then definitely not.
1: I would do it for 20,000 Rand now.
0: No, sus.
1: Okay, you respect yourself. That's a very good one. Okay, here's another one. You can push a button and instantly become the most famous person in South Africa, but everyone you know gets one embarrassing fact about you mailed to them now. Are you going to press the button?
0: No.
1: Why not?
0: I don't know that I want to be famous.
1: Oh, wow. That's interesting.
0: Actually, I want to be famous.
1: See, the thing is, I think we like to think that fame likes to come with a bunch of money sometimes and doesn't always.
0: True.
1: But now what are you going to be famous for? For the fact that your hairline's receding or whatever? No, because the embarrassing fact about you is that whatever it's going to know.
0: It's not receding. It's not receding. I'm
1: luckily no one can see it right now. I can see what I see.
0: The
1: unscientific
0: method with Tom and Tom. 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The bladder's filling.
1: The bladder is filling. 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
1: My bladder is so full.
0: Your poor bladder. But listen, we are in the middle of this experiment, right? Scientists have found, or certain scientists, not us, believe that when you need to go to the bathroom right now, you actually tend to make better decisions. Less impulsive, a little bit more thought through.
1: Right.
0: And Tom has a small bladder. He has just chugged a liter of water about 2 minutes or 4 or 5 minutes ago or so. Tom, relax.
1: Sorry, it's like really loading in now.
0: Okay, take a deep breath.
1: Yeah.
0: You're doing amazing, sweetie. Keep breathing, because I have got a bunch of questions that I need you to answer, right? These are pressing ones. Some of them are financial decisions, economic decisions. You're an economist, normal economist consultant, you. And I need you to see if you can make the right decision, the less impulsive decision, while you are desperate to go to the loo. Are you ready to get into them?
1: Okay, I'm ready.
0: Okay, my friend. Here is the first one. Would you rather get R1,000 today or R25,000 in 18 months? This is a financial one again.
1: R25,000 in 18 months.
0: Okay, good job. You're doing amazing. Okay, here's another one. You get to relive your best year forever, or would you rather just grow, future growth?
1: Grow.
0: Okay, you're doing great, sir. Okay, here's another one for you. You can either eliminate all gym effort forever or instantly get abs, but lose measurable intellectual capacity. You get a little stupider.
1: Or?
0: I guess this depends on what you prioritize.
1: Abs.
0: You'd get the abs.
1: I get the abs.
0: For being stupider.
1: Yeah.
0: In exchange.
1: Yeah.
0: Okay, what are you doing with those abs?
1: I'm gonna make some money. Make some money. Some other way. I don't need a job.
0: Job for what? Job for who? Anyways, listen, I don't think you did too badly.
1: I don't know that this was the most scientific thing.
0: I don't think
1: Can
0: so.
1: Can I go I to the bathroom now?
0: No, you have to keep holding it.
1: Why?
0: Because it's fun. Isn't it fun?
1: I need the bathroom.
0: You're enjoying yourself.

0: I'm sorry, I just can't do this anymore.
1: Tom, keep holding it.
0: I can't do this anymore. The scientific method, this thing that you're doing, it's not working. It's not working.
1: Yeah,
0: it's
1: do not try this at home.
0: Woo!
1: But you're doing great.
0: Okay, can I just get a timeline on when I can go to the bathroom?
1: When I say so.
0: Do you have more questions for me, or are you just now making me see if I'm going to wait and pee better?
1: No, yes. Do you know what? I think the real experiment, because you're pressing the buttons this morning.
0: Yeah.
1: So the real experiment is how well you can keep pressing the buttons when you need to. And you're doing this little dance thing.
0: I am.
1: He's shimmying in his seat.
0: You know, when Mter said that she's going to do this with me, is that... I knew there was no method to this. You just want to watch me suffer.
1: Is there ever a method to the madness here on the unscientific method?
0: I'm going to go pee.
1: Okay, go pee.
0: I think we've proved absolutely bugger all this morning.
1: I think we have proved bugger all. But let's see. Tomorrow's another day. I'll be trying out this experiment tomorrow. I know for a fact that I cannot focus when I need to hold it. And how I know is that I have a vivid memory of my matric exams. I was writing AP English. It was my very first one.
0: Yeah.
1: And I needed to go so badly within the first hour of the exam. It was a 3-hour paper. And I'm busy writing essays and mind maps. I was like, I don't have time to go to the loo because I'm going to waste time.
0: Yeah.
1: And I need these hours because I'm not going to be able to write fast enough. Did I not almost fail that exam?
0: Whoa.
1: When I literally was top of my class in AP English before the finals. So since then, I don't hold it at all. When I need to go, I go.
0: You go.
1: That's it for me. Because when I don't go, I fail my exams.
0: All I'm saying is tomorrow when I'm making you drink water, I've got some ideas to test this better than you have.
1: I'm very scared about this. I honestly think I'm going to fail.
0: Cry.
1: I can't think when I need to hold it.
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4: So what is your hot take today?
5: I don't think nepotism is a bad thing if someone is qualified. I really don't.
4: Wow.
5: It's not my fault I was born into royalty, guys. What must I do? When other people aren't born into billionaire families, you say, take hold of every opportunity.
4: Okay.
5: But me, I must just sit back.
4: Doesn't it also...

0: than me. Huh? Sana, it's my father's company. I should be able to. What if my father trusts me and the other person ends up being a skebenga?
1: So now I disagree more.
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0: Sleepy Hollow and Dochi with Anxiety here on 5 Weekend Early Mornings. We have a certain somebody who's finally about to go relieve himself. Hey, Tommy.
1: Hello. Ita has made me chug over a liter of water to see if I can make decisions better. I think there was no test to be done. She just wanted to watch me suffer.
0: I just wanted watch you suffer because I know you can never hold it. You and your tiny little bladder.
1: I know. But now my problem is I've come to the bathrooms and there's someone else in the bathrooms and I get pee shy. So I've entered the disabled toilet.
0: Oh my goodness.
1: And I'm about to pee, but I'm not going to put you through that.
0: No, please don't. I don't know why you insisted on having us come with you to the loo. Go do your business. Or is the pee...
1: But all you know is in 3, 2, 1, I'm about to pee.
0: Oh, so. Thank you so much for that. The unscientific experiment is coming back tomorrow morning. I guess Tom will be putting me up to this test as well. I'm a little scared, mama. Here's Tyler with...

0: feeling better, Pookie?
1: Pure.
2: That wee was nice.
0: I think that's enough about weeing. Oh my goodness.
2: I think it's been a lot of wee.
0: A lot of wee. For the past 20 minutes, we've been talking about making a wee-wee. It's enough now.
2: I'm excited that tomorrow we'll be doing the same thing with you.
0: Even more wee tomorrow.
2: So much wee. You know, I've been wondering, what's the color of... No, I'm kidding.
0: Stop it. Oh my gosh, our resident fisherman is back. We were actually just talking about him because we had another fisherman earlier, Darren. Carl, hello.
3: Hello, Carl.
0: How are you doing, Carlki?
4: Good morning, Tom. Nita. Boy, Carl. He's London, resident fisherman.
0: Hello.
4: There's a picture to prove it. About to go do that thing. I know you didn't ask for opinion, but I think this whole thing about making decisions when you need to urinate, it's because you don't have time to second guess and contemplate choices. Mm. You have put a timer and gawk, and that is all you're worried about. So you just throw your answer and take the consequences later. Let me go and do crazy white boy stuff.
2: I love it.
0: He's my favorite.
2: He's my favorite. He's your favorite white boy.
0: Yeah, really? He is, in fact. Okay, Tom, don't sulk now. He's about to go sit in a corner. Yeah.
2: Damn it, what am I useful for? Yeah. cries. It's the underway right here on 5 Weekend Early Mornings. Welcome to the party.

0: Nta, your bad treatment of me is being noticed.
1: Morning, morning, guys. Tom, looks like you've got your replacement right there, buddy.
0: See what I'm saying?
2: Well, Tom, you have to keep making me smile. Happy wife, happy life, they say.
0: You're the smiling.
2: No. You have to make me smile, and then you'll maintain your position as my radio husband.
0: You're
2: smiling. Other than that... Am I smiling?
0: Yeah.
2: Am I smiling because I'm laughing at you because you made me laugh, so I'm laughing with you? Which one is it? See, you don't know.
0: Oh, the treatment.
2: I just like to fight with you, Tom. It's fine.
0: Yes.
2: It keeps our relationship alive.
0: It does.
2: And the perfect opportunity to do so is in...
0: Beat Battle.
2: Yes, it is back this week. And I've got a track. Have you got a track?
0: I've got a better track. I've just heard your track.
2: No, you haven't
0: heard
2: my track.
0: It sounds awful.
2: You haven't heard my track. My track is guaranteed going to be better than yours.
0: Mine's way better.
2: Luckily, it's not going to be up to either one of us because it's going to be up to you, Five Fam. 082-550-5151. Put the number in your phone right now. And we'll put you on the radio to choose between my song or Tom's song. But obviously, you'll choose mine because it's the best one.
0: We've just got two pitches for you and you need to choose whose pitch is better. I promise you mine's better than yours.
2: Yours
0: is rubbish.
2: No.
0: I can feel... Ooh, smells like garbage.
2: It's
0: sticky!
2: This is why I have to replace you.

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1: It's the Beat Battle on 5FM.
2: Oh, yes.
0: Yes, it is. The time has arrived. Tom and I are going to fight. What's new?
2: What's new?
0: Nothing new. It's called the Beat Battle, my friend. We have got two songs. We're not going to tell you exactly what they are until our lucky player this morning reveals them or chooses one. But we are going to fight till the death to make you choose the song we want you to choose.
2: Absolutely. And playing this morning is Greg. Good morning, Greg.
3: Morning, guys.
2: How's it going?
3: Good, and you?
2: Good. So during Honest, the Chainsmokers, we were talking off air and you were saying that you're going to choose me because Mta doesn't choose me. And you know

0: Greg, I love you. Because that's the right thing. However, we do have to ask, as a result of the rules and the licensing fees and all of that, if you'll remain impartial to our pitches and our pitches alone. Wink, wink.
1: Yes, I will.
2: Wink, wink. I see what camaraderie is happening here between you two. Mm-hmm. Mm-hmm.
0: Listen, Greg, who would you like to go first, myself or Mta?
1: Ladies first.
0: Ladies first. Mta, okay. Your pitch, please.
2: Here it is. This is a banger by a powerhouse of a vocalist. She is one of the most honest singer-songwriters and vocalists, and she built a career on turning her emotions into anthems. And in this song, she makes you feel like, you know, if I could be a man, if I were a man, I would be, you know, killing it. And it was originally written for Rihanna.
0: Wasn't bad. Wasn't bad. What do you think, Greg?
1: Let's see what you got.
0: Okay, let's do it. Oh, well, I just played it again. Let's go with Tom. Tom. Now listen, this song came out in 2006. It's like Neon, but in heels. It's a European dance banger. It went to number one in the UK and on the Billboard Dance Airplay chart. It's basically your ex's apology letter. It's got tears, it's got bass, and now I want you to pick it so it can be your fighter. This song will make you feel like Saturday is ready to arrive.
2: Okay, good job. You really punched in.
0: Yeah.
2: All the things you did are punched in there. What do you think, Greg? What are you feeling right now?
1: You're putting me in a tricky situation, Tom. Mm.
0: I promise you, Greg, all I'm saying is just trust me.
2: Trust me, Greg. This song is going to get you shaking your booty this morning, which is what you need on a Saturday.
0: Not as good as mine. Mm-mm. Greg?
1: Well, I don't trust someone that doesn't love their work husband.
2: I see you too.
0: Thank you.
2: Okay, you know what? We're getting divorced now. It's fine. Greg, you can have him.
0: Greg, this is the track you missed out on this morning.
2: Do it like a man. Jesse J, do it like a dude.
0: Are you sad you didn't pick that?
1: Not at all.
0: I love it. Because
1: honestly, I'm not really much of a Rihanna fan, so yeah.
2: Oh, okay. Well, you see, you rent the man for me, Greg.
0: Listen, Greg, Cry For You September is your track this morning. Have a beautiful one.
1: You too, my buddy. Be safe, guys.
0: Love you. Bye.
1: Bye.

0: admit it, this was better than your choice.
1: It was not better than my choice, but it was a good choice. Why are you laughing? What you laughing at,
0: I'm
1: mate?
0: I'm laughing at nothing. Listen, if you want to play Beat Battle, 082-550-5151 will add you to the roster, and you can join us right here on 5FM. 082-550-5151. On the other side of Princess Nokia, we'll get the latest with Aaron and Pali.

0: Five weekend, early mornings. On the other side of this, we have got a test for each other. We're going to see who's going to pass on five weekend, early mornings with Tom and Mta. Right now, the latest.
1: Your leading stories at 6 o'clock. Mokgosi arrested after testimony at Madlanga Commission. And Portfolio Committee welcomes Tolashe's dismissal.
2: In your sports, Orlando Pirates could move one step closer to lifting the PSL title when they take on Durban City this afternoon. And the Stormers were unfortunately beaten by Cardiff Rugby in the URC last night. I've got more details at Hopper 6.

0: Good morning. Lawyers representing alleged political fixer Brown Mokgotsi have confirmed that he has been arrested. The arrest happened shortly after Mokgotsi concluded his testimony at the Matlanga Commission in Pretoria. Police have said a suspect had been arrested for defeating the ends of justice after allegedly staging an attempted assassination. Here's Mokgotsi's legal representative, Rarasi Khacha.
1: Clear now, but the information that we have before us is that it relates to the 15 the ends of justice case in First Laurel. We believe it just trumped up charges, which may have been motivated by our client's stance in relation to his evidence in the Matlanga Commission.
0: And the case against 11 accused, including 5 Mexican nationals, who were arrested in connection with a large-scale illegal drug lab in Swartstichens in the northwest, have been postponed by the local magistrate's court for 7 days. This is for interpreters to be organized, among other things. Here's Hawk spokesperson Katlego Mogale.
2: The members of forensic science laboratories are still collecting evidence as well as counting as to how much these drugs were worth, as well as the equipment that has been used. Product that has been amassed is up to 481 kilograms, which amounts to almost millions.
0: Into the story now, the Portfolio Committee on Social Development says the dismissal of Sisi Sitolaje as minister did not come as a surprise, considering the serious allegations against her. President Cyril Ramaphosa dismissed Tolaše on Thursday without providing any reason. Committee chairperson is Bridget Masango.
3: The decision by the Honorable President was not a surprise. In fact, you never know when it is going to happen, but for all intents and purposes, it was to be expected. The allegations were many, they were scathing, and some of the evidence that was put forward was quite undeniable.
0: In further afield, President Donald Trump says he doesn't think there's a risk of conflict between China and the U.S. over Taiwan. Speaking to journalists on his flight back from his state visit to Beijing, he said he had listened to President Xi Jinping about Beijing's opposition to Taiwanese independence, but stressed he hadn't expressed an opinion.
4: On Taiwan, he does not want to see a fight for independence because that would be a very strong confrontation, and I heard him out.
5: Are you going to change your wording?
4: No, I didn't make a comment on it. I heard him out. I have a lot of respect for him.
0: In case you missed it, a recap of your top story this hour. Lawyers representing alleged political fixer Brown Mokgotsi have confirmed that he has been arrested. For 5 News, I am Palesa Lemeke.
6: This is what it sounds like when a continent decides it is time.
7: 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African giants, we move different.

0: Oh, welcome to it. It's 5 Weekend Early Mornings with Tom and Imta. Listen, the one thing we can do is laugh at each other. All the time.
1: All the time. It's so easy.
0: So easy.
1: Just funny to look at, funny to listen to, funny to...
0: When Imta walks into the studio, I'm like, thank God, like, at least we have something to laugh at this morning.
1: Who's we? You and your imaginary friend.
0: Yes.
1: Because I'm walking in and it's just you sitting in your...
0: But we want to put it to the test this morning. We've got 15 plus minutes before Aaron comes to do sport.
1: We do.
0: And our goal is to make the other person laugh.
1: But, and that's quite an easy thing to do usually.
0: Easy.
1: You just have to look in my direction. I'm cackling.
0: Cackling.
1: But there is a price to that laugh.
0: There is.
1: Yeah.
0: We will never confess that one is better than the other.
1: In terms of what?
0: Anything.
1: This is true. If I have to hold my laughter to win whatever there is to win today, I will do it. And we have got a pre-packaged compilation of hilarious moments that are bound or designed to make either of us laugh or both of us laugh. And the person that laughs first, what do they have to do? What's the forfeit?
0: Ooh, my vote is profess their love to the other person on Instagram. Post it on the story and say it live on the show tomorrow morning.
1: Say what?
0: How much?
1: I love Imta so much. She's so beautiful and so talented and even more beautiful than me. And like, that's very easy. I think it'd be very believable. I think everyone thinks that she thinks that about me anyways. So
0: I don't think anyone thinks that.
1: Easy forfeit. No, everyone knows you're secretly in love with me.
0: Okay. Damn.
1: That's a joke. Okay.
0: I think, can we officially start now?
1: Let's begin.
0: Okay.
1: Yo, let me hold my cheeks.
0: After this, we'll test it.

0: Yo!
1: Yo! You also made a love spiel.
0: I heard that. Okay.
1: We'll pair a song, we'll come back.
0: Wow, this was harder than I thought.
1: I'm looking at you, I'm nearly laughing.
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0: that?
1: Why are you laughing?
0: Who's laughing? Are you, did you tell a joke?
1: The only joke in here is you.
0: Girl, it's you looking in a mirror.
1: One of us has to forfeit the minute we laugh. Mm-hmm. There's a series on at the moment called Last One Laughing that's influenced what we're doing right now. And our production team has sent us a couple clips to try and spur on the laughs. Here's something that says R Gun. Voice note that we've apparently received before on our show.
2: Run, anonymous. Run, do not look back.
0: It's run, not
2: run,
0: gun.
2: Run.
0: Run, yeah. Tommy, run. Yeah. To your forfeits.
1: Yeah.
0: This is harder than I thought.
3: Drown in my pain with his finger.
0: Oh my god.
3: He's singing my life to his palms.
0: Mm-hmm. Mm-hmm.
3: He's killing me softly with his song. Mm-hmm. He's killing me softly.
1: Yeah.

0: My favorite part is coming.
1: Yeah, it's about to come.
2: Remix, killing me softly with it. Dylan, Dylan, Dylan, Waza, Waza, Waza, Waza, Waza. I yet was, was. Thanks.
1: Yeah.
0: Off. Thanks. The most iconic wooden mic.
1: Yo, that was off Idols, South Africa. Oh, okay.
0: Ooh. I'm not giving in.
1: Me neither. But I've got a plan to make you give in. It's one more clip.
0: I'm not giving in.
1: Zero.
2: Now in.

0: So if neither of us laugh, does that mean
1: that you have to give me a kiss? Yes.
0: No.
1: What's funny? Was that a chuckle you let out there?
0: No. Last one laughing, that is the question this morning. And one of us has to give in the next minute that we have before we have to play a song.
1: Yeah, it's not going to be me.
0: It's not going to be me.
1: Show is going to be you. You said you have one more clip. You have one
0: two.
1: More have Infinity
0: two.
1: Stone.
2: It's Tom and John.
0: Doesn't touch sides. It's not making me laugh.
1: I didn't giggle one bit.
0: I actually didn't giggle.
1: I didn't. Try again, production team. Try again.
3: Run.
0: No? Okay. Well, here's the one that I've personally brought.
4: You know, there's a lake of funeral evening. A lake of funeral.
1: Are you laughing? I love how you find yourself funny. You're literally doing great.
0: It's just so good.
4: You know, there's a lake of funeral evening.
1: A lake of funeral evening. That is Tom on a night out, by the way.
0: Connected with us at I'm not posting anything.
1: You absolutely are.
0: I'm not.
1: You have to do it.
0: I'm not.
1: You're gonna tell everyone how much you love me.
0: No.
1: You're gonna post the hottest photo of me.
0: No.
1: It's gonna be fantastic. Mm-mm. See you tomorrow.
5: But you see the shadow in the back of the room. He's the one directing traffic. He is the one that we're afraid of. He's the one that

0: 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On the way, Mta and I break up on Waste Your Time phone line. Don't go anywhere.
1: Good morning. In your 6:30 headlines, lawyers representing alleged political fixer Brown Mokgotsi have confirmed that he has been arrested, and three people have been killed in a head-on collision between two vehicles on the N1 road at Botlhokwa in Limpopo. I'll have more on these stories and other stories at 7. 5 FM Sports. 5 FM
2: Sports. Let's start off with some women's cricket. Now, Shabzim Ismail has made a return to international cricket. Now, she recently retired from international cricket, but the 33-year-old has now been named in the Proteas squad for the upcoming T20 World Cup that will be played in England next month. She mentioned that she's quite excited for another opportunity to wear the green and gold.
3: I don't think words can describe actually what it feels like to wear the Protea badge again and playing for your country and millions of people that are actually watching you, friends, family. And I always say it's a huge honor for me playing for the badge and playing for all the millions of people all around the world, support, staff, family, friends, everyone. So I'm really happy to be wearing the badge again.
2: In terms of the IPL results that we saw yesterday, it was the Lucknow Super Giants that beat the Chennai Super Kings by 7 wickets. Now, the Chennai Super Kings batted first and they scored 187 runs for the loss of 5 wickets in their 20 overs. And then it took the Giants just 16.4 overs to chase down their total. There will be one game being played in the IPL this afternoon at 4 o'clock. It will be the Gujarat Titans and they will take on the Calcutta Knight Riders. Moving on to some English football, the big FA Cup is on the cards. It is the final this afternoon at 4 o'clock. Man City will take on Chelsea ahead of this big one for Pep Guardiola and his team. Man City, he mentioned that the players have forgotten about the defeat last season in the FA Cup to Crystal Palace where they were lost 1-0.
4: Man, you play, yes, and it's forgotten. So a new game against Chelsea, and of course we are a final and have to try to raise the trophy.
2: Let's have a quick look at the Betway Premiership action that lies ahead this afternoon. Orlando Pirates, they will be looking to move one step closer to lifting that Betway Premiership title. They'll be playing against Durban City at the Orlando Amstel Arena. Amakhosi, Kaizer Chiefs, they'll be traveling. They'll be going to the Moses Mabhida Stadium to take on AmaZulu. In terms of the United Rugby Championship results from last night, unfortunately, the Stormers were beaten by Cardiff Rugby, surprisingly. They were beaten with a 22-16 point scoreline. The action that lies ahead for the South African teams in the URC this afternoon. The action starts at 1:45. Zebre will find themselves at the Shark Tank as they take on the Sharks. At Loftus, the Bulls, they'll play against Benetton at 4 o'clock. And then the Lions are currently travelling. They'll be playing against Munster at 8:45 this evening. That's how we wrap up your sports updates for this hour. For 5FM Sport, you know the vibes. It's your boy, Aaron.
1: And in terms of your weather, here's what the day is looking like. Pretoria is expected to reach lows of 6 and highs of 23 degrees. Johannesburg with 8 and 22. Mbombela 14 and 20. 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Mahikeng 7 and 25. Bloemfontein with 1 and 22. Kimberley 5 and 23. Cape Town 14 and 23. George with 11 and 19. Gqeberha 8 and 21. Kokopo City with 10 and 22. Durban 18 and 23. Richards Bay with 18 and 24. And Pietermaritzburg with 12 and 20 degrees. For 5FM News and Weather, I am Palesa Lemeke.

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1: You're listening to 5 Weekend Early Morning with Tom and Mta.
0: Oh, baby, baby. It's time for Waste Your Time phone line. And Mta, we like to cosplay being in a relationship.
2: We are in a relationship. What do you mean cosplay? We are together. We go together. It's Tom and Mta. We are one person in the eyes of the nation.
0: Of the nation. It's quite funny. We have in studio like a roster. With
2: a register.
0: Everyone's,
2: yes. And each person's name is listed separately. So presenter, yes. News, sport, producer. Ours next to presenter is Tom and Mta. One line. We are one person, babe.
0: One person.
2: Presenter.
0: Yeah,
2: we do go together. We do like to threaten to break up because sometimes you make me angry.
0: And you too.
2: I make you angry?
0: Well,
2: that's impossible.
0: We phoned up a member of the Mzansi Public.
2: Of course.
0: To tell her that we're getting and we're breaking up.
2: I just don't know if I can love again after this. Like, it's just too much.
3: Oh, you will. Oh, you are also making me cry now, but you will.
2: It was very serious. I don't know why she wasn't taking it seriously.
0: I don't know why she... No, she sounded like she was crying.
2: She was crying. You and I were on the verge of divorce, truly. Mm. And we'll play the rest of this call out for you on Waste Your Time phone line. Yo, we wasted her time.
0: No, one thing we did was waste her phone line and her time
2: on her

0: It's 5 weekend, early mornings, Justin Bieber, and it is time.
1: Your time, phone line. On 5 weekend, early mornings, with Tom and Emma.
2: Tom, I'm breaking up with you.
0: Thank God.
2: That's not what you were saying on the phone the other day.
0: Can we go home now?
2: That's not what you said on the phone the other day. We called up a random poor victim of South Africa. And we tried to waste her time on Waste Her Time phone line and tried. We actually turned her into our couple's therapist.
0: She was very empathetic.
2: She was. This is how it went.
3: She's speaking to Princess. Good afternoon.
2: Hi, Princess. How are you?
3: Fine, thanks. Now you?
2: I'm good, thank you. I need some help, please, Princess.
3: Yes.
2: I've just found out that my boyfriend is cheating on me. I went through his phone. And I want to confront him now. But the way this man likes to gaslight me, I feel like I need a third party there. Do you mind, like, staying on the line and, like, helping me, like, confront him? He's coming now.
3: With pleasure. With pleasure, my dear.
2: Thank you, my queen. Okay. Okay, here he's coming. Tom, sweetie, can we talk quickly? Can you come sit?
4: Yeah.
2: So can you please explain these text messages over here that you sent to this number? I don't know what her name is here, but I don't know why you're talking to other girls on the phone and telling them, I miss the way you smell. Let's use the cream cheese
0: next time. It's not what it looks like.
2: What does it look like? I have Princess on the line. She's listening because I know the way that you like to gaslight me. Princess, can you please tell this man what it is?
0: Huh?
2: Tell him to stop being a cheater.
3: Oh, he's a man, my love. Hello.
0: Princess, she's lying. Do you believe her, Princess?
3: I believe that you are a man. You know, men do what they want to do whenever they want to do it. And they think they won't get caught. But
2: exactly.
3: From what I've heard.
0: But Princess, even if it was true,
3: just keep denying everything. Just keep denying everything.
2: He must keep denying. Are you really on his side right now, Princess?
3: Keep denying.
2: Please don't give this man the power. Because no, I've literally been fighting him.
3: Don't fight him. Don't beg him. Just let him be.
0: Yes, Princess. Don't you think I should have many different women so I can live my life?
3: No, you don't have to. Not these days. If it happens that you cheat, make sure you don't get caught. Make sure she doesn't find any screenshots.
0: So I can still cheat, but she just can't find me.
3: Don't. I didn't say that.
2: I cannot believe the way this conversation is turning around right now.
3: But he said he didn't.
0: Would you like to get maybe a meal or a drink or something? You and me, special night this weekend.
3: Now that will be cheating. I told you don't get caught. Now you are talking to her. Now already she knows. She will follow in front of you.
0: Don't worry about
3: her. You know
0: her.
3: What? That disrespect. That disrespect on the highest level.
0: No, don't worry about her. She's fine. It's a night's time for you and me, Princess. You want to be my princess and I'll be your prince.
3: See, now, she is not.
2: I just don't know if I can love again after this. Like, it's just too much.
3: Oh, you will. Oh, you're also making me cry now, but you will.
0: Princess, we're playing a joke on you. This is Tom and Imta from 5FM.
2: Did you know we were pranking you?
3: No, I didn't. Because I'm at work. I was just wondering why these people are just...
0: Oh, shame.
2: It's the disrespect of the highest level. Because why was Princess on your side?
0: She was, listen.
3: If it happens that you cheat, make sure you don't get caught.
2: She said, don't leave screenshots. Don't.
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6: At the traditional wedding, my aunt, she still does it. 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
6: 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I first thought, like, should I maybe make it like the white makoti or whatever? 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

Yes, on the way, 5 Weekend Breakfast with Mike V. We'll be catching up with him. I'm hearing some stories about singing and taxis and a whole lot of things. It's going to be great. But right now, Alicia Keys, the Black Coffee remix in common here on 5.

0: It's Black Coffee, Alicia Keys with In Common here on 5 Weekend Early Mornings. Mike V is in the building, ready to take a hold of weekend breakfast. What's up, Mike?
1: Oh, there I am. Good morning, babies.
0: How's it going?
1: I've got a huge show in hand. I'm almost like, can we just hurry up and get to the good stuff?
2: Yeah. You know what I mean? Gosh, I'm excited.
1: You know, we're trying to get a stone to Mexico.
2: Yeah, I was literally about to ask you how your rock is doing.
1: Some people are asking, why are you taking a stone? Say something more important.
2: This is important stuff.
1: I was like, it's a piece of the country's like geography.
0: Right.
1: Yes. What could be more important than a stone? Kind of. Yeah. You know, you could send a vuvuzela, but that's too big. And if it's you send a coin, someone's going to pick it up in Mexico City. If it's a stone, you can hide it innocuously under a pile of stones. And we know that a piece of the show is living outside the stadium before the World Cup happens.
0: And it'll stay there forever.
1: Well, it might do, but hopefully it goes viral enough that some really angry Mexican fans after losing to Bafana in the opening game burn the stone. And make an effigy of the stone, you know what I mean? Something crazy like that. So, with this in mind, the stone has been sent off to a different part of the country where we've had it received by listeners. There's been a bit of controversy from that point onward.
2: Oh.
1: We'll bring you up to speed on that. And we do think we have another strong lead to get the stone from Cucompo City to Mexico City.
2: Okay.
0: Wow.
1: I know it's getting out of hand. I'm starting to struggle to keep track of things. But the stone, 5 Weekend Breakfast stone, is living.
2: Does it have a tracking number or something? Like, how
0: like a Weibo number.
1: Because it's just a stone with names on it. That's the crazy part. Also, we went singing in a taxi. We saw someone.
2: Slow down.
1: We saw someone in the New York subway try to get people to sing along to Britney Spears. And we were like, we could do that. And then, I mean, the team made me do it. I was not keen.
2: Yeah. What song did you choose?
1: A Weekend Special by Brenda Fassie. And let me tell you, my face has never been that red before. I was so embarrassed. We'll bring you the story before 9 o'clock this morning. It's going to be great.
0: Oh, I love it. Before you go, Mike, I thought you'd like this. On Waste Your Time phone line this morning, we phoned someone to say that I was cheating on him. And she tried to be friends with both of us at the same time. Listen to this.
3: If it happens that you cheat, make sure you don't get caught.
1: Nice.
3: Make sure she doesn't find any screenshots.
0: Wait, so I can still cheat, but she just can't find me.
3: Don't. I didn't say that.
2: I cannot believe the way this conversation is turning around right now. Imagine that's her advice to cheaters out there.
1: It reminds me of that song Creepin'. You know, if you're gonna be with someone, do it in a hotel, do it at home. That's horrible messaging.
2: So messy.
0: Weekend Breakfast with Mike V loading up in 3 minutes' time. 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

0: Masura, Matt Davies, 5FM, good morning. It's a Saturday, this is 5 Weekend Breakfast, locked in, ready to go. Let's do this thing.
1: Your leading stories at 7 o'clock. Mokgotsi arrested after testimony at Madlanga Commission, and Boeing confirms China commitment to buy aircraft.
2: In your sports, Orlando Pirates could move one step closer to lifting the Betway Premiership title this season when they take on Durban City this afternoon, and the Stormers were unfortunately beaten by Cardiff Rugby in the URC. I've got more details at 7:30.
1: Good morning. Lawyers representing alleged political fixer Brown Mokgotsi have confirmed that he has been arrested. The arrest happened shortly after Mokgotsi concluded his testimony at the Madlanga Commission in Pretoria. Police have said a suspect had been arrested for defeating the ends of justice after allegedly staging an attempted assassination. Mokgotsi's legal representative is Radasi Sekgaja.
3: The details are not that clear now, but the information that we have before us is that it relates to the 15 the hands of justice case in Fort Lauderdale. We believe it just trumped up charges, which may have been motivated by our client's stance in relation to his evidence in the Madlanga Commission.
1: And three people have been killed in a head-on collision between two vehicles on the N1 road at Botlhokwa in Limpopo. Police say the occupants of both vehicles died on the scene last night. Here's police spokesperson Malisela Letwaba.
4: Police discovered one deceased occupant inside the Hyundai i20. The victim, who was alone in the vehicle, was certified dead at the scene by emergency medical services personnel. The deceased was reportedly found in possession of a police appointment card inside the Toyota Corolla Sprinter. Rescuers found two occupants, a male and a female, trapped inside a wreckage.
1: And further afield, former Botswana President Festus Mogae will be laid to rest today in Gaborone. Mogae passed away after being in and out of hospital recently. Botswana President Duma Boko says Mogae played a key role in the fight against HIV and AIDS in the country.
5: We've lost a leader who served his country with dedication, with aplomb, who rose really during the pandemic, HIV and AIDS. He stepped up, he addressed the pandemic in the most robust and dedicated way, saved many lives in the process.
1: And even further afield, aircraft manufacturer Boeing has confirmed that China has agreed to buy 200 aircraft in a deal announced by U.S. President Donald Trump during his trip to Beijing. The company's chief executive, Kelly Ortberg, said he expected further orders from China in the future. Shares in Boeing fell after the president's initial announcement, with some investors expecting a larger purchase. And in case you missed it, a recap of your top story this hour. Lawyers representing alleged political fixer Brown Mokgotsi have confirmed that he has been arrested. For 5 Weekend Breakfast News, I am Valesa Lemeke. Welcome to 5 Weekend Breakfast.
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0: Baby Keem, Kendrick Lamar, 5 FM, 7-Eleven on a Saturday morning. 5 Weekend Breakfast is here. Good morning, and we are raring to go. Listen, we only have 2 days to make you say, what just happened? That was wild. So we have got big plans to bring you an amazing start to your weekend. My name is Mike V. Alongside me is the wonderful Palesele Meke. Girl, how are you feeling after Drizzy's 3 album drop yesterday?
1: I'm feeling so happy. It was nice finally having something to be excited about after a long time.
0: As a Drake fan, not as just in life. Yeah.
1: But also as a, you know, as just a normal person.
0: It's been a tough battle for Drake fans. So like,
1: yeah,
0: you deserve this moment.
1: Thank you.
0: It's been hardcore.
1: Yeah, but yesterday was tough for, you know, Drake haters. So I don't feel bad for them. So.
0: No, it's a weird thing to get touchy about. You know what I mean? He's a man lives in Canada. Has nothing to do with
1: he
0: you. Enjoy
1: even
0: your
1: care
0: life.
1: About you.
0: Put on the music and listen to it loud. Aronza, we are so happy to have everyone together. Did you watch the president's address earlier on this week?
2: I did not, but I heard about it.
0: Hey, so basically, if you missed the whole thing, the president hopped up on stage to speak about the Palapala matter, right? And if you want to summarize the whole experience, he basically just said this.
3: I'm not leaving.
0: He said, I'm not going anywhere. He said, I was put into the position of being president of this country. I will stay where I am. But I did notice something. You'd remember a couple of weeks ago, he had another presidential address. And on the show, we spoke about how he was feeling too light.
1: Yeah. Mm.
0: Too kind of unconcerned. He was laughing.
2: Confidence.
0: Confidence. He was joking while he was talking about whatever matter was causing him stress at the time. He has the audio proof. Before the event, his media manager was chatting to the media, and you can hear the president laughing along.
4: Then the media colleagues have agreed that they'll only ask you 5 questions.
5: 5? so few.
4: And they've also agreed that they will confine themselves to the subject of the day. Over to you, sir. Thank you.
0: The president was all smiles, jovial, friendly. This week when he spoke to the nation, I didn't get that same sense of relaxation. I got a firm sense of concern.
5: While there have been calls in some circles that I should resign, nothing in the Constitutional Court judgment compels me to resign my office.
0: Okay. Yeah, I mean, and I agree with the president. I think that he's right for not ceding to the demands at this point. But I'm so glad that he's being forced to earn that living. I love it. Mm. He must work for it.
2: He must sweat.
1: A little bit.
0: You must put him to the test once in a while. You know?
2: Have to.
0: And I think it's a great indicator of how our society functions. I think South Africans oftentimes criticize so many of our institutions. But the fact is, our constitution remains the world's most progressive. Mm-hmm. And our judiciary remains very strong. And holding the president to account is something that many countries across the world would never be able to do. And so, small victories, baby. Small, but also
2: we'll
0: massive.
2: We'll take them,
0: man.
2: Definitely.
0: A big week, lots to reflect on. The president just about said, I'm not going anywhere. Black Coffee was playing with orchestras across the world. Drizzy dropped 3 albums in one day. We'll get to that in a second. What are you thinking about that? Any thoughts from fans or haters so far? 0825505151. Right now, that star who represents us so well all across the world on dance floors. Black Coffee and Shekinah on 5.

0: This is 5FM 718 on 5 Weekend Breakfast with Mike Fee. We missed you so much over the course of the last couple of days. And while we were apart, the world was shocked as Drizzy released 3 albums in one day. Drake is back. And he's sounding, I would argue, better than ever. Pali, you're a super fan. How are you feeling about it?
1: I'm feeling so happy. He has been gone for a while. And it was sad when he lost

0: Drake. He's one of those weird people on those shows. So with this in mind, I mean, it's wonderful that he's returned. And the reality is that we knew Iceman was coming, but the other two albums, Maid of Honor and Habibti.
1: Oh.
0: No?
1: Isn't Habibti?
0: Habibti, yes.
1: Yeah, oh, I thought I was wrong.
0: No, yeah, I was wrong there. Are you happy with what you're hearing so far, Palesa?
1: I am so happy. My friend and I actually had a two-man listening party last night.
0: Oh, that's nice.
1: And it was great. It was a good time.
0: To be able to drop three albums of, you know, probably 60 songs between a lot, it's a big ask for a performer. So we have to give Drizzy credit for it. And I think what's very important is that he's gotten people talking in a really emphatic way. I saw the streaming sites were struggling to cope with the demands. Mm-hmm. Fans everywhere are losing their minds. It really is a power move, this, I'd argue. I'm quite inspired by someone dropping three projects on one day. So I'm going to try and mimic Drake today by doing three decent things. You know, I'm a terrible grown-up. You know,
2: I'm so man-child.
1: You're terrible. You're fine.
0: I appreciate you, Pali. You see, that's the love of a team. The truth is, I am a man-child. It is true. Mm. Let me do three anti-man-child things in one day. And then we'll see if I can match up to Drake in terms of achieving great things in one day. Today, I'm making a pledge right now. I'm a spring proof tomorrow. I'm going to go to the gym today.
1: Oh, okay.
0: I'm going to cook myself food. No takeaways today.
1: Okay.
0: And I'm going to do the dishes.
2: Wow.
1: Okay.
0: Three grown-up things in one day.
2: On a Saturday.
0: On a Saturday even.
2: Oh,
0: it's a day for being the biggest pig you can.
2: Exactly.
0: And instead, I'm going to do adult things.
2: Good luck, my boy.
0: I'm inspired by Drizzy.
1: I get it.
0: If I can pull it off, then I deserve fanfare as well. Yes. Updates tomorrow on the show. No doubt about it. All right, on 5 Weekend Breakfast, we love handing over the responsibility of making the nation laugh or feel good or sometimes feel a bit bleak to you, right? The idea is very simple now. I want to find out who you are, where you're from, and why you're awake so early on the Saturday morning. We'll put you on air in the next 5 minutes. We call it the Good Morning Minute, 60 seconds on the clock, and voices across the nation. If you want in, 082-550-5151. That is our WhatsApp number. Send us a message right now. 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

0: Here's Goal Set and Tweak on 5FM. Good morning, this is 5 Weekend Breakfast with Mike V. Happy Saturday! Yeah, you've gotten through the week, despite the fact that perhaps in your corner of the world, winter has arrived. The Western Cape had some mighty floods over the course of the last 7 days of human existence. Hope that you are okay, and if you were affected, our thoughts are with you in that process. How are you on a Saturday morning? What are your plans for your day look like? Let's get the morning started with our Good Morning Minutes. We put 60 seconds on the clock, and we get a sense of who's up, who's at him, and why you're awake at this incredibly early hour on a Saturday morning, huh? 082-550-5151.
1: That song, Your Eyes, literally unlocked something in me. Now I am definitely and 100% going out tonight.
2: Yes!
1: Thank you so much, Five. Thank you so much, guys.
3: On my way to work. Not actually working today. We're having a maternity open day at hospital. And I'm the unit manager there. And we're going to be having a great day with all our mummies to be.
0: Nice.
3: And so I'm so excited.
4: Hi, 5FM. It's Francis Sikiro. Mboniaboma.
0: Yo, Franz!
4: Cape Town. I really love my mom. And I also love the 5FM team.
0: We love you!
4: Please stay blessed. Thank you.
0: That is 60 seconds. How are you this morning? We'd love to hear about you and your life on 082-550-5151. And we love you even more. We're so lucky to get to do this. Yeah. Just take a moment. Isn't it the greatest thing that on a Saturday morning across the nation, we get to share lived experiences, huh?
5: Sure. So beautiful.
0: We're so lucky to get to do it. And let me tell you, it really is a nationwide experience. I was in Pietermaritzburg yesterday.
6: Yeah.
0: And I was listening to Tipi Moji on 5 early mornings. And then I drove all the way back home and I had 5FM the entire way through.
6: Aww.
0: You could be in the Southern Cape or in Upington or in Central South Africa in Bloemfontein, and you would have access to 5FM. So this really is a nationwide experience, and you are so badly wanted here. Come spend some time with us. Coming up very shortly, we'll check in with the world around us. What's the big news of the morning? We'll find out next.

0: Justice Bennett and Gail on 5FM. Good morning. This is 5 Weekend Breakfast with Mike Fee just before 7:30 on your Saturday morning. And it's our focus on the show every weekend to give you a chance to shine. This morning, we want to feature someone who is a super fan of something, anything in their life, on 082-550-5151 to tell us about what that thing is. Maybe you're an expert at building vehicles. Maybe you're someone who's super passionate about surfing. Whatever it is, you tell us what you are very, very, very interested in, and we can tailor make a super fans for you, where we'll ask you 3 questions in increasing difficulty about an area of interest of your choosing. Are you keen to play? WhatsApp super fans right now to 082-550-5151 and what your special interest is, and you could play on the way next. Between now and then, though.
1: Good morning. In your 7:30 headlines, National Coloured Congress leader and MP Fadil Adams has expressed confidence in the criminal justice system after he was released on bail. And Uganda and has confirmed, rather, that a Congolese man who died in hospital in Kampala on Thursday has tested or had tested positive for Ebola. I'll have more on these stories and other stories at 8. 5FM Sports. 5FM
2: Sports. Let's start off with women's cricket. Now, the Proteas women's fast bowler Shabnam Ismail has expressed excitement at the chance to wear the green and gold yet again. Now, she has made a U-turn on her decision to retire from international cricket, but the 33-year-old is now back in the Proteas women's squad for the T20 Cricket World Cup that will be played in England next month. She mentioned that she's looking forward to this exciting opportunity.
3: I don't think words can describe actually what it feels like to wear the Protea badge again and playing for your country and millions of people that are actually watching you, friends, family. And I always say it's a huge honor for me playing for the badge and playing for all the millions of people all around the world, support, staff, family, friends, everyone. So I'm really happy to be wearing the badge again.
2: Let's move on to the IPL results that we saw yesterday. It was the Lucknow Super Giants that beat the Chennai Super Kings by 7 wickets. Now, the Kings batted first and they scored 187 runs for the loss of 5 wickets in their 20 overs. And then it took the Giants just 16.4 overs to chase down the total. There will be one game being played this afternoon in the IPL at 4 o'clock. The Gujarat Titans will play against the Calcutta Knight Riders. In terms of English football, the big FA Cup final is on the cards this afternoon at the Wembley Stadium. Now, Man City, they'll play against Chelsea in this big final. Now, heading into this big one, Pep Guardiola, the manager of Man City, mentioned that they've left the past in the past. Last year, they lost to Crystal Palace in the final.
4: My new players and it's forgotten. So, a new game against against Chelsea, and of course we are the final and have to try to lose the trophy.
2: Let's have a quick look at the United Rugby Championship results that we saw last night. Unfortunately for the Stormers, they were beaten by Cardiff Rugby playing away from home. They were beaten with a 16-22 point scoreline.
0: Oh, that's such a bummer of a loss, that.
2: Very disappointing.
0: It really hurts their chances for a home final.
2: My boy, I thought if there was ever a season where we could see the Stormers win another URC title at home, it was this one.
0: And look, they still can, but it's going to be tough. Yeah.
2: My boy, things now become difficult. But looking at the action, specifically for your Sharks team, my boy, this afternoon at 2:45, you are taking on Zebre at the Shark Tank.
0: We should get a win there.
2: I mean,
0: we should be.
2: If you lose this one, I don't know. I don't know.
0: Don't put it past us. You'll find a way.
2: The Bulls, they'll take on Benetton at Loftus at 4 o'clock. And then the Lions, they'll play against Munster at 8:45 this evening. Let's move on to the big sporting question for this morning. It's all about Orlando Pirates, the Buccaneers, who are very, very close to finally dethroning Kabuyelo, Mamelodi Sundowns. The question for this morning is, do you think Orlando Pirates will bottle it? This afternoon, they are playing against Durban City, and then midweek, they are playing

0: Dawson and Zion on 5FM. This is Selfish. Good morning. 5 Weekend Breakfast. It is 20 minutes to 8 on your Saturday. The goal is to find someone in the next little while who can share insights into a particular area of interest. We love delving into your world. So if you are someone who's really into fly fishing, for example, we create super fans for you to come on the show and prove you're the ultimate super fan of fly fishing. You answer 3 questions in increasing difficulty about your specific area of interest, and the nation learns and you prove your supremacy live in front of the entire nation. We are doing that very shortly with someone whose hobby is furniture building. Furniture restoration, if you will. I think is very, very cool. It reminds me of The Notebook. You know, The Notebook is a love story about a guy who was so heartbroken that he built a house. Yeah. He's like, oh yeah, my heart's dead. I'm going to acquire generational wealth through my own work. It's like quite romantic. Anyone who sees that and is attracted to men would be like, yo, this is a beautiful form.
1: Yeah.
0: Make me, build me something. So one of those people who find ways to bring old furniture back to life, which does sound very, very charming. We'll speak to this person on the way in one song and see if they can be proven as the nation's strongest superfan.
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3: I'm very excited for my very first guest on the podcast today, and that is Anika Tambuza. Tell me about when the Siti Makoti started for you.
4: At the traditional wedding, my aunt, she still does it. She takes videos of everything, and she sent me the videos, and I posted it, and people had so many questions.
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4: So when it came to my wedding, I shared it, and I think there's a lot of people who looked at it like, wow, interesting, this is weird, this is different. And I kind of wanted to normalize it. I first thought, like, should I maybe make it like the white makoti or whatever? And then I thought that would actually defeat the purpose, because I'm trying to normalize this.
3: Yes.
4: Like, they are white makoti, so why say a white makoti? Yeah. I'm just a makoti.
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0: 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You break someone's heart, now there's a song about you and your whole name is kind of owned by the nation as a whole. That's tough. 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
0: 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We believe every South African knows a whole bunch more about at least one thing than anybody else. This is your chance to prove it. And today we have someone on the show who we are so excited to welcome. Adrian told us that he's a massive fan of furniture restoration, which is a very, very attractive thing to do.
2: Yeah.
0: For your hobby to be to take broken things and to give them new life. Adrian from Parkhurst in Johannesburg. Good morning. Welcome to 5FM. How are you?
3: Fantastic, like new plastic, man. Rock and rolling.
0: I love it.
3: Ready to go.
0: So I'm told, Adrian, that we have to be really quick because you've got a park run to attend to very shortly.
3: That's true. I've done 196 different park runs.
0: What a flex.
3: 97.
0: Look at the legs on Adrian. We love it. All right. So you are a massive parkrun fan, but you are potentially a super fan of furniture restoration. Let's dive in as the nation learns from the experts. The first question this morning to prove you the ultimate super fan, Adrian, is nice and gentle. Should you sand the wood across the grain or with the grain? Because you know the wood has got grains, it grows in a direction. Which way's best?
3: 100% with the grain.
0: Oh, there we go,
2: yeah,
0: baby.
2: Nice, Adrian.
0: I know you're thinking that was really gentle as a start, and that is true. It's time for us to get fierce around you. Hold tight, Adrian. This is what separates the casual fans from the definite fans. How do you remove water stains or scratches without over-sanding? So you get a table or a coffee table or something like that that's got some water stains. How do you get rid of that without it becoming an over-scratch type of scenario?
3: Okay, so you approach it very, very carefully with a light sanding piece of paper. You don't over sand it, and as you sand it, you can see it actually becoming fainter and fainter and fainter. And then what I also do is I add, because I'm lightening my furniture, I add a furniture lightener and activator, and I also seal it, so it, you won't see the stain afterwards at all.
0: Beautiful. Adrian, wow. Just keep talking to us. The whole nation right now.
4: Talk dirty to me.
0: The whole nation is like, damn, what a man. This is a real man. Make me feel like a real woman, Adrian. Final question. This is where we separate the big fans from the super fans. As Adrian proves, he's an expert at furniture restoration. When a finish starts to show a network of fine cracks that look a bit like a spider web or a dried out lake bed, what is that condition called?
3: Oh, that's I don't know, but I know how to solve it though. What I do is I take very fine wood dust, and then I mix it in with glue, and then I put it over the cracks, and then it slowly disappears. So that's how I get rid of all the cracks.
0: Well, that was a joyous experience to listen to for everyone. Everyone's like, "That was great." Keep talking, Adrian.
2: Yeah.
0: The process is called alligatoring or crazing, but I think it's more impressive that you can fix it. So we're going to give you the points anyway, because to name it is one thing, but to know how to fix it, where you're able to the name of it properly, is very, very impressive. Adrian, congratulations. It's clear to the whole nation that you are the biggest super fan of furniture restoration. Well done, Adrian!
3: Absolutely love it. It's my passion, passion, passion. I cannot tell you how much I love sanding and how therapeutic it is and how it restores the soul and how it just gives you something to be proud of, and it gives you that self-satisfaction.
0: I'm coming to Adrian's house along with some old broken furniture. We are fixing stuff together. Adrian, good luck with your park run. Thanks for your time this morning, and well done.
3: Big shout out to my daughter Rachel and her friend Sarah that are listening.
0: Thanks. Rachel and Sarah, we love you! And your dad is a super cool guy. I bet your house has got some great artifacts in it. I love it. Right, are you keen to share what you're a super fan of and join Adrian in the upper echelons of official super fans of 5 Weekend Breakfast? Easy. WhatsApp super fans along with your name right now. It's 082-550-5151. Coming up in the next 3 minutes on the show, we chat to someone who was at the epicenter of the floods in the Western Cape this past week. Don't go anywhere.
5: 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From the opening ceremony to the first big clash, South Africa versus Mexico. 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All of us, all in. Go fella. 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Only on SABC, the official broadcaster of the FIFA World Cup 2026. For the love of the
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0: Drizzle, Amifaku on 5FM. This one's called Smoke and Mirrors. Good morning. Just before 8:05 on your Saturday. This past week, the Western Cape experienced horrific rain. A cold front moved in last weekend, and it led to Monday being a day of closed schools and difficult driving and horrific conditions. So if you were forced to endure that, we are with you. We saw some of the footage. It was wild. One person who posted a video of flooding right outside of his house is a well-known Cape Town influencer called Day Abrahams. And so I reached out to Day to get a sense of what it was like, because Day is a character who really has been someone who's championed the movement around only in Cape Town. You know that sound? That's basically Day's whole narrative. And Day shares some of his experiences of being upfront and personal with horrific flooding conditions. Day, good morning. Welcome to 5 Weekend Breakfast. We saw your video. It's gone incredibly viral of people sharing this wild view of the streets being flooded. How was it for you? What was it like to be in that moment?
1: Listen, that was crazy. I was driving. I said, only in Cape Town. What's happening here? I didn't know that it's possible to flood that much anyway.
2: Yeah.
1: I felt like I was in Noah's Ark. But I'm okay. I'm alive. I'm happy. I'm healthy. I was just waiting to see some animals, you know. Some animals in the... I didn't see any.
2: Yeah, an orca there in the middle of town.
1: Yeah. A bit of a seal or something. Like, I saw nothing, you know.
2: So, Day, throughout the last couple of days, we've seen incredible rains over the Western Cape, and it's been quite treacherous. Did you have a sense when you were at home before getting into the vehicle that you would see what you saw?
1: I'm such a content freak that when I saw the rain, I thought I can do two things.
2: Yeah.
1: I can be like every other content creator and stay in bed and post a picture of my cup in my hand and say cuddling or hashtag warm or hashtag cozy. Or I can be one of those National Geographic kind of guys and say, no, I'm going out there. I'm going to see the crocodilia. And I'm the second one. And I went out. I said, hopefully I get some good video, some good footage. And literally 2-minute drive, I was like, what is happening? And I couldn't even get there. No, it was hectic. It was totally a weird feeling.
2: Yeah.
1: Because I was also driving and thinking to myself, am I putting my life at risk? And is my car in danger?
2: Mm.
1: It's something I wouldn't do. I wouldn't recommend. I would never do it again. but yeah, that's about it. It was really also actually stupid of me. I've been called a hooligan, a wildcat, wild heart. What's the other word? A caveman. There's another word, a Viking. And it's been good. The response is good. There are some people that said, what's wrong with you? You're crazy.
2: Yeah.
1: But I don't mind. I thought that the next day, Tuesday, I'm going to have some more content. But the rain was done. I was out shooting again, adverts for companies. And it's just like life is just back to normal. And I'm just waiting for June or July or August.
0: Yeah, more rains are coming. You know it's going to hit again. Day, thanks for your time this morning. We appreciate it. Obviously, the rain is serious and it causes damage in various parts of the country every year. We hope that if you are in the Western Cape and you were affected, things are okay right now. And we are with you throughout this process always, because as a nation, it's a responsibility we almost bear together.

0: 5FM, 5 Weekend Breakfast with Mike V. This is Cinnamon, Rocksteads, and Apple Goulet. On the way very shortly, we'll check in with your news and sports. And then from 10 past 8 this morning, somebody had a very rude awakening this past week. You know, when you were a kid, life was easy and joyful, and people looked after you. And then when you're a grown-up, sometimes you have to have these harsh reminders that the world doesn't care about you and life is serious. This happened to one of our own this past week. We'll tell you more in the next 10 minutes.
1: Your leading stories at 8 o'clock. Adams granted 10,000 rand bail and 3 killed in Limpopo crash.
2: In your sports, Orlando Pirates could move one step closer to lifting the Betway Premiership title when they take on Durban City this afternoon. And the Stormers, they were unfortunately beaten by Cardiff Rugby in the URC. I've got more details at half past 8.
1: Good morning. National Coloured Congress leader and MP Fadiel Adams has expressed confidence in the criminal justice system after he was released on bail. The Pinetown Magistrates Court in KZN set bail at 10,000 rand after Adams spent 10 days in police custody. A relieved Adams briefly celebrated with a group of NCC and Patriotic Alliance supporters as he left the court.
3: I'm going home to my wife, my kids, my mother. I'm feeling good, thank you. If you're looking for a smart soundbite, I don't have one. I'm going home. I have total faith in the justice system. Thank you to my attorneys. See you.
1: An alleged political fixer, Brown Mokgotsi, is expected to appear in court on Monday on defeating the ends of justice charges. His lawyers confirmed that he was arrested yesterday after concluding his testimony at the Madlanga Commission in Pretoria. Here's police spokesperson Athlenda Mate.
4: The case emanates from the alleged staging of an attempted assassination on the suspect's life in Vosloorus. Preliminary investigations have revealed that the firearm used in the commission of the crime has also been linked to other serious and violent crimes, including cases of murder and attempted murder. The suspect is expected to appear before the Johannesburg Magistrate Court on Monday.
1: And to the story now, 3 people have been killed in a head-on collision between 2 vehicles on the N1 road at Botlhokwa in Limpopo. Police say the occupants of both vehicles died on the scene last night. Police spokesperson Malisela Letwaba.
5: Police discovered one deceased occupant inside the Hyundai i20. The victim, who was alone in the vehicle, was certified dead at the scene by emergency medical services personnel. The deceased was reportedly found in possession of a police appointment card inside the Toyota Corolla Sprinter. Rescuers found 2 occupants, a male and a female, trapped inside a wreckage.
1: And further afield, Uganda has confirmed that a Congolese man who died in hospital in Kampala on Thursday had tested positive for Ebola. An outbreak of the highly infectious disease has been confirmed in the eastern DRC. The BBC's Emery Makumeno reports that security issues in the region are complicating the situation.
6: Since 2021, the Congolese army is in operation in that particular province of Ituri, where you have dozens of armed groups, including the Islamic State affiliate, the Allied Democratic Forces. So there is a security concern in Ituri. The health system is also grappling with some funding issues.
1: And in case you missed it, a recap of your top story this hour. National Coloured Congress leader and MP Fadiel Adams has expressed confidence in the criminal justice system after he was released on bail. For 5 Weekend Breakfast News, I am Palesale Mege.
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0: ASAP Rocky on 5FM. This is Hijack. Good morning. Mike V with you. It's 5 Weekend Breakfast. And right now, Palesa Lameke has learned a very hard lesson this week, which will be shared with the nation. Pali, you are under the impression that it's common for people to be bought winter clothes by their parents.
1: Yes.
0: After the age of 13 years old. No, girl. That is not common. Bring us up to speed.
1: Okay, so earlier this week, I got a phone call from my dad, right? He was asking for my brother's banking details. So my brother lives in Cape Town and has a son. So he wanted to send my brother money so he could get my nephew winter clothes.
0: What a sweet dad.
1: Right? Oh, what a sweet granddad. So I'm like, okay, no, here are the details. Anyway, when are you sending me my money for, you know, winter clothes?
2: Yo.
1: He laughed at me. And then, yeah, he said this.
3: Oh, no, I'll give you money whenever I have money. I don't have to worry.
4: So
3: I
4: don't get winter clothes.
3: If I have money, yeah, you'll get it. But if I don't, I don't.
1: Since when? If you have money... That's so weird. But I have my reasons.
2: Aren't you too old for winter clothes?
1: No, that's not a thing.
2: And you're a working professional. Come on, buddy.
1: So, and you know what's weird? Like, he's known me longer than he's known my nephew. Like, I should be number one. I was loyal to him.
0: You're jealous of your own nephew. That's painful.
1: He barely knows my nephew. I've been there all my life.
0: What gives you the impression that someone older than, say, 22 years old, which you are just, Pali,
1: yeah.
0: What gives you the impression that a person of your age should be being bought winter clothes by their parents?
1: Because I'm just a girl and I'm his daughter. I'll always be his daughter.
0: Has he told you this before, that he will continue buying you winter clothes into adulthood?
1: He actually said he'll only stop giving me money once I have a child of my own. And I don't have a child.
0: Are you sure about that?
1: Yeah, I'm 100%. Sure about that. You know, last time I checked, I don't have a kid.
2: Okay.
1: So what's happening? Why am I not getting winter clothes? And then I spoke to Mta actually, and she was like, "Yeah, no, that's never happened." Like,
0: no, it's not a thing. No.
1: What?
2: Pali, it is not a thing. And you're way too old. And you make your own money.
1: Said who?
2: Aye, Pali.
0: My mom will sometimes buy me a shirt once in a while to show she loves me because she's the best.
1: Mm.
0: But having a full kitted outfit by your mom is not going to happen.
1: Yeah, at least two outfits.
0: Yeah.
2: Two outfits.
1: And a nice sneaker, you know?
0: And Pali, your taste is not frugal. You know what I mean? Pali is not the kind of person who buys from... she doesn't buy from places with affordable goods. Pali goes for the high end.
2: Brand names only.
0: Aaron, it's her turn today. Palesa Lameke, for believing that you are owed winter clothes by your parents after the age of 17, let alone after 22, we have one thing to say, and that is, Aisana!
1: No,
0: feel it.
1: I still don't get it.
0: You're a grown-up now. Welcome to life. Welcome to reality, Lameke.
1: I don't like this.
0: Yeah, it's tough. It's...
1: Yo.
0: No one would ever recommend this ever, but here we are. Right, coming up very shortly on 5 Weekend Breakfast, can we find the most important person in South Africa today? We'll have a squiz at some options on the way next.
5: Oh my God, Josh, can I try on your glasses?

0: I've said it once, I'll say it again. Less curly Nickelback. Imagine Dragons on 5FM. This is 5 Weekend Breakfast with Mike V, 18 minutes after 8 on your Saturday morning. Welcome to your weekend. What a relief it is. Finally, you've worked through the whole week and now we get to celebrate and enjoy the weekend together. Coming up very shortly, we're going to try find the most important person in South Africa today. It's a title that we award to someone who's done something wonderful over the course of the last week. Sometimes it's life-changing stories of success and sometimes it's personal victories like I'm back in the gym, baby. That is enough criterion for you to be awarded this illustrious and important and ultimately life-changing title. Who will be the person we uncover today? We've heard a really wonderful story about someone who's decided to take a stand against the fact that oftentimes we aren't taught how to make the food that we eat. You know, we've become quite disconnected from the process.
1: Yeah.
0: I had a rusk a few minutes ago.
1: Yeah.
0: I've never made rusks in my life before. It's just nonsense. I feel like to eat rusks, I must make a rusk at least once.
1: At least once,
0: yeah. Just to learn the process. Maybe it's my hidden talent. Who knows? So on the way, we'll speak to someone who's taken the stand against people being ignorant to the food they eat in the most impressive way. The story is on the way in the next 5 minutes. Between now and then, when lost, this is such a great throwback. Lord, to come in the next 5 minutes. Stay where you are.
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0: Let me live that fantasy. Lord Royals, 5 FM, 5 Weekend Breakfast with Mike V, 23 minutes after 8. The time has come to try potentially find the most important person in all of South Africa today. So, normally on the show, we feature stories about people who are transforming their lives in some way or they achieve some sort of long-term goal, and we give them the title of being the most important person in South Africa. Today, we speak to someone who's been nominated for the fact that they are very concerned about the way we consume food as young South African people. And I love that idea. So, by profession, Mrs. Tug is a teacher. Her name is Barati Tug, and she is a teacher by profession. So, we're going to welcome her to the show, but like a grade three. You ready for this? Okay, 1, 2, 3.
1: Good morning, Mrs. Tug.
2: Good morning.
0: Mrs. Tug, it's great to chat to you. Thanks for your time this morning. You have achieved some incredible feats over the last little while by starting something called EduPlants. You're the program manager who is celebrating over 30 years involved in an organization that integrates garden planting into school curriculum. So part of your grade is your ability to grow a garden. Am I understanding correctly?
2: Yes, I presently serve as the education associate and I manage the EduPlant program at Food and Trees for Africa.
0: I love it. And
2: this is a national greening organization which started in 1994, and I was a volunteer when I was teaching.
0: Yeah.
2: And subsequently, I had the most amazing opportunity to serve as the education officer and develop curriculum and engage with support of schools nationally.
0: It's a really important cause. Teaching kids about where their food comes from is a brilliant initiative, and to be 30 years down the line is remarkable. Why do you think you are so passionate about this? What speaks to you about the process of greening schooling environments?
2: It was a natural calling and a passion where there was a need for food security. Besides just food security, understanding earth care, understanding what we're doing to our planet. And the most important bridge I felt for people to understand this was education. And if we understand our role here and how we can access healthy, nutritious food, we'd rather start with the kids right at the primary school level.
0: Yeah.
2: And as they graduate to tertiary, they have an understanding of this entire value chain, the science.
0: Absolutely. I mean, to teach people how to create the food they must one day consume is a brilliant effort. We're chatting to Barati Tug, who is a South African doing amazing things in the food sustainability space by incorporating growing of plants into the curriculum. Now, Barati, I know that you are in KZN, and I was recently in KwaMashu, and one of the big takeaways for me is to see how many gardens have got vegetable patches in them. It's such an important part of that experience. What are some of the challenges nationally? Because not every area in the country is as arable as this. So what kind of sort of trouble do you experience on a daily basis at getting schools to incorporate planting into the curriculum?
2: One of the biggest challenges is water scarcity. And many of our schools do not have access to municipal supply, so they will rely very much on rain-fed gardens. So the curriculum that we impart to the teachers is actually based on water management strategies. So we've looked at all the mitigation strategies, be it climate-resistant agriculture, water management, or soil management. So this is all incorporated. So schools that are part of the program have the skill to manage the scarce resource, whether it's using, the children bring grey water from school, which actually means it's recycled or secondhand water, as we could call it, so that they ensure that the plants are hydrated throughout the year.
0: Beautiful. Barati, we are so impressed by your efforts and your determination. And this show is all about celebrating ordinary South Africans making a difference in their community. And so this morning, we are so proud to announce that for all your hard work over the years, you are today's much deserved, most important person in all of South Africa. Well done, Barati! Barati, we appreciate you. Keep doing the great work, and hopefully your story inspires the next generation of us to get behind the cause and to make sure that food remains a top priority for our nation.
2: Thank you so much. much.
0: What a star she is. Bharati Tug, if you want to share a story from your life, someone who you know who has done something remarkable and deserves national recognition, 082-550-5151. Tell us who they are and we'll get them on 5FM. Big foot rest on my baby.

0: On 5FM, 5 Weekend Breakfast with Mike V, 8:30 on your Saturday, and on the way in the next 10 minutes on the show, we bring you yet another story of a champion who is succeeding in the world of sports. Aaron Masemola is known for having the most fierce black book in the industry. Any guest you like, he'll find a way to speak to them. If you wanted to have a chat to George Foreman, despite his advanced age, Aaron would make a plan to make it happen. He can speak to those beyond the grave, even, I reckon. One day he'll put that to the test. He'll bring in some sort of clairvoyant. He'll ask some questions of W.G. Grace, the famous cricketer from the 18th century. Right? We'll chat to a sporting legend on the way in the next 10 minutes. More details to come very soon. Stay where you are.
1: Good morning. In your 8:30 headlines, Matlanga Commission Chief Evidence Leader Matthew Chaskelson has presented evidence indicating that alleged political fixer Bron Mokgotsi was never an undercover agent, and armed men are reported to have attacked a primary and secondary school in northeastern Nigeria, abducting several children. I'll have more on these stories and other stories at 9. 5FM Sports. 5FM
2: Sports. Let's start off with some women's football. Now, the Banyana Banyana head coach Desiree Ellis has mentioned that the upcoming two international friendly matches against Japan will give the team the best opportunity to prepare against the best opponents in the world. Now, Japan are currently ranked 5th in the world, and the two international friendlies against Japan will be played on the 6th and the 9th of June in Osaka. Now, speaking exclusively to SABC Sports, Ellis mentioned that these are vital matches as they prepare for the Women's African Cup of Nations later this year.
3: We are under no illusions how difficult it's going to be. You go to a game, you obviously want to win it, but you under no illusions who you're facing, number 5 in the world. But we want to put up a good performance first. That's the most important thing, because I think a good performance brings the result. We want to make sure, that we can compete, which is what it's about. Not just to go there and play, but to compete, because we've shown ourselves at the world level.
2: Let's move on to some English football. The big FA Cup final is on the cards this afternoon at 4 o'clock. It will be played at the Wembley Stadium. Chelsea will take on Man City ahead of this big one for Pep Guardiola and his men, Man City. He mentioned that the past is the past, and they are not focused on the fact that they lost the FA Cup final to Crystal Palace with a 1-0 scoreline last year.
4: My new players, and it's forgotten. So a new game against Chelsea, and of course we're at a final and have to try to raise the trophy.
2: Let's have a quick look at the United Rugby Championship results that we saw last night. Unfortunately for the Stormers, they were beaten by Cardiff Rugby playing away from home with a 16-22 point scoreline. The action that lies ahead this afternoon in the URC will start at 1:45 as Zebre will travel to Durban to take on the Sharks. At Loftus, the Bulls will entertain Benetton at 4 o'clock, and then in the late kickoff at 8:45, the Lions will play against Munster. In terms of the IPL results, it was the Lucknow Super Giants that beat the Chennai Super Kings by 7 wickets yesterday. It was the Kings that batted first, and they scored 187 runs for the loss of 5 wickets in their 20 overs, and then it took the Giants just 16.4 overs to chase down that total. In terms of the action today at 4 o'clock, the Gujarat Titans will play against the Calcutta Knight Riders. Let's move on to the big sporting question for this morning. We are talking all things the Buccaneers, Orlando Pirates, as they take on Durban City this afternoon at 3 o'clock. That game will be played at the Orlando Amstel Arena. The question this morning is it possible that the Buccaneers can finally dethrone Kabuyelo, Mamelodi Sundowns this season? Will they bottle it? This is what you have to say.
5: Yo, breakfast team, what's happening? Holder from Joburg here. Just wanted to let you know that hope everyone has a great day. I'm on my way to a 5-hour tattoo session. And just for the sports question, Aaron, let's hope they don't bottle it. But funnier things have happened. Tears Galaxy beat Sundowns. Yes. And on paper, it should be Pirates. Saddens me as a Chiefs fan that you guys will win, but you know what? You can bottle it. It is possible.
0: I think that that's our exact sentiments. We are rooting for your downfall as Chiefs fans, but we do recognize the way that your club has delivered this season. And it's not an accident. Last season, the first time you and I met,
2: yes,
0: I mentioned to you that I think Pirates are about to really challenge Sundowns. Yeah, all the right infrastructure is in place. I envy the way your club is being run.
2: My boy, the only thing I want to say is that the Betway Premiership title is leaving Pretoria, yeah, and it's coming to, sure, Soweto,
0: sure,
2: and not the Amakhosi side of things.
0: Yeah, we know that.
2: The, wow, dark side.
0: We're aware.
2: Amapaganea.
1: We'll see about that.
2: Five Nation, I want to hear from you. Orlando Pirates, they're playing against Durban City this afternoon. Some would say it's a done deal. They will be crowned champions. What do you say? Will Orlando Pirates bottle it this season? I'd love to get your voice notes. The number for your voice notes is 082-550-5151.
1: And while you gather your thoughts on that one, here's what the weather's looking like for today. Pretoria is expected to reach lows of 6 and highs of 23 degrees. Johannesburg with 8 and 22. Mbombela 14 and 20. Polokwane with 9 and 22. Mahikeng 7 and 25. Bloemfontein with 1 and 22. Kimberley 5 and 23. Cape Town with 14 and 23. George 11 and 19. Gqeberha 8 and 21. Kokopo City with 10 and 22. Durban 18 and 23. Richards Bay 18 and 24, and Pietermaritzburg with 12 and 20 degrees. For 5 Weekend Breakfast News and Weather, I am Palesa Lemeke.

0: Bronzer, it's going to be a good one, huh?
1: It's going to be a big one.
0: Ooh. Okay, looking forward to it. But for this morning, we're heading to the locker room of Aaron Masemola. Aronza, where do we go today? Who are we chatting to?
1: So today we're chatting all things athletics. Of course, recently we saw the Sambini Classic being hosted in Pretoria.
0: Yep.
1: Then we also saw the World Relay Championships being hosted in Botswana. And a lot of South African athletes have been using these two competitions to prepare for the Commonwealth Games.
0: Gotcha.
1: So today we're chatting to a young man who is just 19 years old and he won silver in Botswana. Leendert Kukumur joins us next on the show.
0: Beautiful. Less than 5 minutes to go. Stay where you are.

0: Megan Trainor on 5FM. Good morning. This is 5 Weekend Breakfast with Mike V. It is just before 8:45 on your Saturday morning. And let's head into the locker room where we are welcomed by the sporting expert and the person with the greatest contact list in the history of contact lists. Aaron Masemola welcomes us. Aronza, who are we chatting to today to get some insights into their performance in the world of sports?
1: Today we're chatting to a young superstar. He's just 19 years old. And the one thing that I love about Leendert Kukumoer is the fact that he just manages to deliver every single time he steps onto the track. Most recently, he competed at the World Relay Championships in Botswana.
0: Okay.
1: He was running in the 4x400 meter race for South Africa.
0: A tough race.
1: And they actually got the silver medal, which is a massive, massive achievement for this young man. He's running with a lot of seniors, so for him to be 19, delivering results like this is a big thing, at least in my opinion. Leendert joins us on the line right now. I'm so incredibly excited to talk to you, Leendert. Thank you so much for joining us. But talk to me about that amazing

0: amazing feeling of the team winning that silver medal. And apparently there's a diamond in the medal.
1: I did win the silver medal, and it was quite an experience for me. Yeah, so going to Botswana was really, really nice. I think it's like our neighbors, so it's really, really nice. It's the same people we have in South Africa, basically. And the atmosphere also at the track was really, really good, so I enjoyed that a lot.
0: In terms of the people around you and the athletes that actually support you, I know that you've got a fantastic relationship with Wade van Niekerk as well as Akane Sambina. How important have they been in terms of just being mentors and helping you achieve greatness?
1: For me, it's a very good experience to have them like in my life, and for them being like a part of my career in a way. Basically, like my role models from a small age, so they definitely do help me be a better athlete as well.
2: Imagine your role models and your mentors being the same people.
3: Yo.
2: That is so cool.
0: Crazy, hey?
2: Akane Simbini is a mentor to this girl. How do you possibly not win races when that's the case?
0: And what's really cool is the same agent that manages the finances and the profile of Wade van Niekerk and Akane Simbini has now signed Leander Kukumoer as well.
2: It's
0: so
2: good to hear.
0: This kid is set for greatness. Leander, talk to me about the interesting decision that you and your coach made, because I believe that you won't be running the Commonwealth Games, but you'd rather focus on the World Youth Championships.
1: So this would be my last World Junior that I can run in my career. So I would rather have that title right now. I think it will open as well a lot of other doors if I'm the World Junior Champion as well.
2: Wow.
1: As me and my coach said, there's going to be a lot of years for me still to do Commonwealth. But for now, this is my last World Juniors. So yeah.
2: Okay, that does make sense. Leander Kukumoer, South African sporting prodigy, and someone who hopefully will win tons of gold medals for our nation in the future. It's a process of redistribution. The gold left here, went there, now it's coming back through you. You're doing an important job. Have a great day further. Great to chat to you, and all the best for the World Youth Championships. Aronza, yet again, the locker room is a place of exceptional performance. Well done.
0: Thank you, sir.
2: I don't want to do the next thing we're going to do in the show.
0: Okay.
2: Why? I'm very, very reluctant. In the next 5 or 6 minutes, we share the single most embarrassing event in the show's history, from my perspective.
3: I agree.
2: My face was like a tomato. It was so intense. Okay. We'll prepare ourselves. Give us one song, and then we'll tell you what you need to know, because what you're about to experience is truly intense.
4: 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Only on SABC, the official broadcaster of the FIFA World Cup 2026. 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

0: Amy Jones, Nobody, 5FM. 5 Weekend Breakfast with Mike V. I'm trying my best to try and defer what we're about to play for you because it was so very, very embarrassing. A little while ago on social media, Palesa Lemeke found a video of a guy in New York City on the subway, which is a renowned place for people to behave badly. And he was singing along to a song, trying to get people to join in to a Britney Spears classic. So he films himself singing.
1: My loneliness is killing me.
0: No one joins in ever. And Palesa was like, we should do this. And I was like, nope, I'm not doing this.
2: Count me out.
0: And then Palesa looked at me and said, we should do it. So I said, okay, we're doing it. Yeah, we're in. So what you're about to experience is the height of personal embarrassment. This is truly, I don't think I've ever been as embarrassed as I was during this process. It was painfully embarrassing. And quite frankly, I feel like we should apologize to the nation for what we're about to play for you. We went into a taxi in Johannesburg with the goal to cause a song. We went in, myself, Palesa Lemeke, and my producer Kirsten. So the goal was that Palesa would start singing.
3: Yeah.
0: I would then join in, and Kirsten would then join in. And ideally, it could cause a chorus of people to join in the singing.
3: Yeah.
0: That was the idea. Did it happen? We'll find out very shortly. You may be surprised by how it panned out. What I can tell you is we chose the perfect song. Aranza, we went for Weekend Special by Brenda Fassie.
2: Oh, that's a classic.
0: Right? Everyone knows that
2: Everyone
0: song.
2: Everyone knows that
3: yeah.
2: song.
0: And importantly, it's a weekend special for Weekend Breakfast. You know what I mean? It works.
3: We're cooking.
0: The reality is that...
2: you look so nervous.
0: It's easy to kind of plan for it to be good. But Pali, you'll confirm that when you're in that taxi and there's silence... And you got to start singing. Yeah. It is terrifying.
3: Brutal.
0: It's terrifying. Yeah. But Pali was due to go first. This is how it panned out. In the taxi now.
4: You don't come around. See me in the week. You don't have a chance. Call me on the phone, yeah. That's Friday. I know I must be waiting for you. Just waiting for you. That's Friday night. Yes, I know I must be waiting for you. Just waiting for you. I'm your weekend special. I'm your weekend special. I'm your weekend special.
0: Do you hear that?
2: Yep.
4: After robot.
2: That's the best part. After robot.
0: No one joined in. Not one person joined. Everyone just sat there and looked at us like we were cooked.
2: Were they humming at least? Like, was there like
0: it
2: a little
0: bit? Nothing.
3: Nothing.
0: There was no buy-in from anybody.
2: For Weekend Special.
3: Nobody.
0: Right. It surprised us too. So we tried it again. We tried it again with a song that even more people know. Something far newer. We'll play it for you next. So embarrassing. Oh, no. Ooh.

0: I got to see Lord Kes perform this week. Amazing, by the way.
1: Yeah.
0: And her guitarist at this particular gig was Mars Baby.
1: Wow.
0: Very, very impressive. Also, a charming young man. He's got a good thing going on there. That's going to be a star. Keep an eye on Mars Baby. Okay. Great taste, great execution. There's a lot to look forward to from the SA music scene, and this is one person I think is worth keeping an eye on. So, right now, we're bringing you something incredibly embarrassing. This past week, we were inspired by a video series that's gone viral of a guy trying to motivate people in New York subways to sing along with him. He's inside the subway.
2: Is killing me.
0: No one ever really joins in. People just watch him. And Palesa was like, let's do this in a taxi, which is all fun in theory until you get there. So early on, we tried to sing Brenda Fassie's weekend special in a very, very full taxi. Not one single person of the maybe 12 people inside joined in. Nope. They watched us like a bunch of crazies. Putty sang first, then I sang, then producer Kirsten sang as well. And now we try a second time to have a go at it. This time we went for something that's quite modern because maybe it was a really young taxi. Quite full as well, about six people. And we decided to sing Tyler's Water. Unfortunately, it turns out that under pressure, no one knows the lyrics that well. That's the first major issue. Because Palesa said, we're inside the taxi. Waiting for Palesa to start. She's like, I don't know the song.
1: The lyrics.
0: So then I started, and this is how it panned out.
3: These sweats make me harder.
4: Make me lose my breath. Make me water.
3: Can you blow my mind?
0: Nothing still. No one joined in. Not one single person joined in. At this point, my embarrassment was beyond me. I was red. I honestly felt like I might burst out of my own chest because it was so deeply embarrassing. And I said, no more of this. We're done. No one joined in even for one single second.
5: Not even the young people. I mean, nobody. Everyone knows that song.
0: It was tough. It was tough, Aaron.
5: Sorry.
0: Also, the fault is ours for not preparing properly. We didn't even know the song lyrics. We were just freestyling, making up words as we went. Sorry, Tyler. We love you. We thought we loved you more, clearly. All right, the video will be up very shortly. Give us about 5 minutes. We'll put it up right now, and then you can have a look and see what it looks like when the three of us get into a taxi and perform. It was not good. You can check out Palesa or me. Kirsten as well. We'll all be sharing this very embarrassing story. Then, on the way in the next 10, we need to bring you an update about a big mission to send a stone to Mexico.
1: Your leading stories at 9 o'clock. Chaskelson presents evidence debunking Mokgosi's undercover claims and suspected militants abduct students in Nigeria.
5: In your sports, Orlando Pirates could move one step closer to finally lifting the Betway Premiership trophy when they take on Durban City this afternoon. And the Stormers were unfortunately beaten by Cardiff Rugby in the URC. I've got more details at 9:30.
1: Good morning. Madlanga Commission Chief Evidence Leader Matthew Chaskelson has presented evidence indicating that alleged political fixer Brown Mokgosi was never an undercover agent. Chaskelson submitted an affidavit from a colonel in the Crime Intelligence Division stating that Mokgosi had never formed part of the unit's undercover agent program. Mokgosi had earlier been ordered by the commission to continue giving evidence after his recusal application against Chaskelson was dismissed.
6: So the person charged with maintaining all of the records of undercover agents in the South African Police Service Criminal Intelligence Division denies that you were ever an undercover agent. Do you have a response to that?
7: I responded in Parliament. This person only got appointed in 2024. I know how he got appointed. I know where he used to work. He can never know me. Therefore, I would not want to implicate myself.
1: Meanwhile, Mokgosi is expected to appear in court on Monday. His lawyers confirmed that he was arrested yesterday after concluding his testimony at the commission. Here's police spokesperson Athlenda Mate.
8: The case emanates from the alleged staging of an attempted assassination on the suspect's life in Vosloorus. Preliminary investigations have revealed that the firearm used in the commission of the crime has also been linked to other serious and violent crimes, including cases of murder and attempted murder. The suspect is expected to appear before the Johannesburg Magistrate Court on Monday.
1: And to the story now, National Coloured Congress leader and MP Fadil Adams has expressed confidence in the criminal justice system after he was released on bail. The Pinetown Magistrates Court in KZN set bail at 10,000 rand after Adams spent 10 days in police custody. A relieved Adams briefly celebrated with a group of NCC and Patriotic Alliance supporters as he left the court.
9: I'm going home to my wife, my kids, my mother. I'm feeling good, thank you. If you're looking for a smart soundbite, I don't have one. I'm going home. I have total faith in the justice system. Thank you to my attorneys. See you.
1: And further afield, armed men are reported to have attacked a primary and a secondary school in northeastern Nigeria, abducting several children. One resident of the village of Musa in Borno State told the BBC that his daughter was among those kidnapped. He said more than 40 children, some as young as 3, had been taken. The police say many children remain unaccounted for, but some may have fled into nearby bushland. In case you missed it, a recap of your top story this hour. Madlanga Commission Chief Evidence Leader Matthew Chalskilson has presented evidence indicating that alleged political fixer Brown Mokgotsi was never an undercover agent. For 5 Weekend Breakfast News, I am Palesa Lemeke.

0: Jack Harlow doing things to people across the country because he's just so tasty. That's Palesa and Make it losing it. She had to go step out the room to calm down for a minute. It was just too much. All right, so 10 past 9 on your Saturday morning, and this is the moment we are so excited to bring you. 5 Weekend Breakfast is on a mission of a lifetime. It is our goal to get a stone from South Africa all the way to Mexico by 11 June. Why? Because we want to place it outside the Azteca Stadium in Mexico City, where the first game of the World Cup is being played between Mexico, host nation, and South Africa, a reverse of our first game of our World Cup back in 2010 on the exact same date. That feels consequential. That feels important. We want in. Now, we've heard some industry critics, people inside the radio industry, saying, why are you sending a stone? And we say, because 5 Weekend Breakfast is about making weird things a reality. We feel that a stone is part of our country, it's part of the land, and getting a piece of us to the stadium, if it were something a little bit more attention-grabbing, would put it at risk of being removed by a random Mexican fan. I would do the same if there was like a, I don't know, I don't want to be stereotypical here, but if there was some sort of Mexican artifact outside FNB Stadium, I would throw it away as well. Yeah. I would get rid of it. I'd be like, this is bad luck for us.
1: Bad juju.
0: We must hide this stone in a place outside the stadium that sends our energy, but no one can spot it there. So it is catching a lot of attention. We are getting a lot of people buying into this. And that's great because you are now part of this process. You're part of the journey of us getting the stone there. We have signed it. We found a stone. We signed it. I then escorted the stone to Durban, where Zazie signed the stone. That happened last weekend on the show. And then people heard that in the Western Cape. They were like, we went in as well. And so initially the plan was to send it to Leroy. Leroy is from Stellenbosch, and we sent it to Leroy this week. He then collected the stone and he sent us a video of him unboxing the stone.
2: Hi guys, I'm just unboxing a package I received from Mike V from 5FM.
0: Yeah.
2: I received the stone. It's already got some names on. This is to show some support to Bafana Bafana for the World Cup.
0: Could you hear the 5 Weekend Breakfast stone kicking onto the desk there?
1: Yeah.
0: On the line right now, Leroy collected it and signed it. Leroy, good morning. Was it an important moment? Did you feel like you were achieving great success when you signed your stone?
3: Good morning, guys. How are you?
0: Yeah, we're well, brother. How are you?
3: I'm well, thank you. Yeah. Oh, what I'll say is, yo, that day when I received it, it was raining cats and dogs. So I was like, looking outside, should I go and collect it, should I? And then I went. Then once I opened it, I was expecting something so huge, you know. Only to see that, oh no, the stone fits in the palm of my hand.
0: Yeah, it's a small stone, yeah.
3: I tell you, it was something so exciting to me. I even told my colleagues, like, guys, this is going to Mexico. And they couldn't believe it.
0: That's amazing. I'm so glad you are getting the joke. You're getting in on it. All right. Leroy, you signed it and you then did us a favor because Luvo heard the show as well and said he wanted in on the action. So let's catch up with Luvo in the next little while because he came all the way to Stellenbosch to get the stone from you. Is that correct?
3: Yes, yes. Apparently, so we're supposed to meet on the day in Stellenbosch, but because of the logistics, I had to now drop it to his wife the next day in the morning before I left for work.
0: You know, Leroy, it just makes me so proud to know that 5 Weekend Breakfast's family is getting involved in such weirdness. And we appreciate you. Your name will be on the rock when it gets to Mexico City. We're not sure how yet, but it'll be there, brother.
3: It will be there. I'm so excited.
0: We appreciate you. Let's chat to Luvo next, who managed to get the stone. We can confirm that. And then he put me through some stress. We'll tell you more next.

0: Dimeka, J. Clue, 5 Weekend Breakfast. This is Mike Fee with you on a Saturday morning. Welcome along to the show. So we have caused a bit of a ruckus in the industry at large because we are trying to send a stone from South Africa to Mexico before the first game of the FIFA World Cup. We're about to find our play against Mexico. We know not many fans can get there, so we're instead trying to like bring the game closer to us as a show and as a nation. We want to get a piece of us there. We've settled on a stone, okay? And the weird part is the industry at large has been like, why are you sending a stone? Send something bigger than a stone. No. It must be something innocuous. We can hide it outside the stadium in Mexico City. Because if it's something that's really big and kind of boisterous, we can't be there to monitor its well-being and safety. Yeah. We have to use hiding as a technique to keep it safe from the public who would be attending the match hoping to see Bafana lose. So we need to trust it's safe and sound. So we're taking something inconspicuous and we are signing it. And it's gone around the country already. It went from here in Johannesburg to Durban. I took it there. And we got Zazie to sign it because Zazie loves the show and he wants in on it. Then we sent it to Stellenbosch in the Western Cape where Leroy received it. And Leroy, we spoke to a couple of minutes ago. He signed it, very excited. We then had Luvo in Cape Town asking if he can sign it as well. He wants in. And so we linked up Leroy and Luvo to sign the stone. Okay?
1: Okay.
0: Luvo then sent a video of him opening it. Now, Luvo's a great friend of the show. We love him dearly. And he sent us a video of him performing.
2: Ladies and gentlemen, this is a message to Bafana at the World Cup. I wish you all the best, boys. I want you guys to go out there. And I want you guys to smash it. Huh?
3: Yeah.
2: Awesome. Bring it.
0: Listen, we probably know that they won't bring it home, to be fair. We're okay with that. Just get us out of the group even. We'll take that as a massive win for Bafana. We're just happy to be there, really. You know what I mean?
1: It's like, I mean, it took so long for us to qualify.
0: We'll take that. We'll take it for what it is. So, okay. Now the stone was in the Western Cape and had to get back to Johannesburg so I could have the stone and then get ready to send it to Mexico.
3: Yes.
0: The problem is Luvo went missing. Yo, guys, I was actually stressed. Because, truthfully, we're getting a lot of attention for this. It's starting to really work.
3: Yeah.
0: And I couldn't find any contact with Luvo. He was kind of blue-ticking me because I kept saying, can you send the stone back? And Luvo was just busy with life, doing life things, which happens, right? Life got in the way. I can confirm that as of 10:01 yesterday morning, I was sent the details about the stone's arrival back. Whew. So we should get it by the end of the day.
1: Wow.
0: I was worried.
1: How could you, Luvo?
0: No, he did what we asked of him. It was just like, he was just not great at communicating, and that's on me because it was the week and I was just feeling stressed out about it because we have a lot of eyes on the stone now. So the stone has gone between 3 major cities so far, 1 to 4. If you are a lady in Pretoria and you want to sign the stone, let us know, please. I'll come to you. 082-550-5151. What's up the word me? We've had a couple of men on. Yeah. Then you get a woman on now. So if you're a lady in Pretoria, if you identify as that, please let us know. Me, 082-550-5151. Send that word me. And I'll come to you and we can sign the stone together and get it ready for preparation for the World Cup. Now, the big question is, how do we get this thing to Mexico City?
1: That's the tough part.
0: We've had a couple of leads. None of them are that promising, except for the fact that last weekend we heard from Maria, who is actually Mexican, and she lives in Cucumbo City. Are we ready to chat to Maria to get a sense of her ability to help us?
1: Let's chat to her.
0: Okay, give us 5 minutes. It's on the way.

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1: This Sunday, May the 17th, the Brazilians are back on the hunt for that elusive second star. Mamelodi Sundowns welcome Moroccan giants AS Far to South African soil for the first leg of the CAF Champions League final. The road to glory starts right here on SABC. 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

0: Right, so 5 Weekend Breakfast is live on 5FM right now. You're part of this journey, and we're so happy to have you along. If you're joining us for the first time, we are have a weird record of being able to pull off weirdly ambitious tasks as a radio show. For example, last year we went viral in New Zealand for the fact that we challenged them to a very important rugby match contest. It was a weird time, and it landed up in someone at Eden Park singing the South African anthem in Auckland. It was pretty cool, actually. We then managed to bring back the Vuvuzelas for a short while last year. That was great. We got Biltong to Rassie Rasmus's dog, and now we have an even bigger plan than before. We want to get a stone to Mexico City before the first game of the FIFA World Cup, where Bafana play in the opening match against Mexico at the Azteca. Our plan is to plant a stone, the 5 Weekend Breakfast stone, outside the stadium somewhere, so that no one notices it. It's a quiet, innocent, easily overlooked spot, and therefore nobody's going to throw it away and damage a token of good luck for Bafana. We chose a stone, we signed it with our names. We took it to Durban. It was signed in Durban. It's gone to Cape Town and Stellenbosch. It's been signed there. And now we're trying to sort of figure out a route for it to get from here to Mexico. We've been pulling on people across the country who've got some level of Mexican roots. We spoke to Luyanda, whose husband is from Mexico. She lives in Los Angeles. She could help us potentially, but it's a big logistical issue. She's not really finding happiness doing it. So we managed to track someone down who's volunteered herself to potentially help us from Kugompo City, East London. The wonderful Maria joins us. Good morning, Maria. How are you?
1: Good morning, guys. I'm doing great. Thank you.
0: It's great to chat to you, Maria. I am told that you are someone, and we heard in your voice note last weekend in the show, that you are Mexican.
1: Yes, I am.
0: Beautiful. All right. So you've been here for how long, Maria?
1: Oh, I've been in South Africa for 19 years.
0: Okay, so you're a naturalized South African. Are you someone who will support Bafana on 11 June, or will you support Mexico?
1: Well, you know, my heart is split in two because my children are South African, my husband is South African, and my heart is fully Mexican. I think it's going to be a little bit of a thing, you know, at home.
0: Well, but hopefully we
1: can. My heart is with both.
0: Hopefully we can push it over the edge to be more South African. We're behind Bafana, and we love that you are too, to some level at least. Now, Maria, you've heard our plan to get a stone to Mexico City. First of all, can you give us a picture of what it might be like on the day at the Azteca Stadium, the level of passion that you'll see from Mexican fans?
1: Guys, Mexicans are so passionate about soccer that they are going to be crazy and happy, and the cheers is going to be amazing.
0: Okay, so that was predicted. We did get a sense that would be the case.
2: Yeah.
0: It's going to be hostile for Bafana, so it's even more important this stone gets there. Now, Maria, do you still have family who live in Mexico City?
1: My whole family is in Mexico
0: Excellent.
1: City.
0: Do you foresee that you'll have someone who will betray the nation and plant our stone for us?
1: Yeah, happy to help, guys. Happy to help.
0: Okay, that's good to hear, Maria. We appreciate you dearly. With this in mind, can we get our stone to you in East London to start the process of getting this to your family? We'll fund the whole exercise, but you are an important link in this conversation. Is that cool with you?
1: 100%. Super keen.
0: Maria, we appreciate you. We love you. Thank you for your time this morning. And we cannot wait to see your beautiful name emblazoned on the 5 Weekend Breakfast Stone.
1: Thank you so much, guys.
0: All right, it's Maria, the savior of the day. I knew we'd find someone. I knew we'd find someone. And Maria is that person. Now, we have a clear route to get the stone to Mexico. Great news. Next thing on the agenda, if you are in Pretoria and you are a lady and you'd like to get your name on it, 082-550-5151. WhatsApp the word me right now. I will come to you and you will get the stone signed so yet another city has a representative ticked off. Otherwise, if you're elsewhere in the country, you want to get involved, maybe we can get the stone to you in time, or you can send us a message of well wish to the team. 082-550-5151. Let's see how close we can get to pulling off our ambition in the next week. Right now, it's 9:30.
2: Good morning. In your 9:30 headlines, Chief Evidence Leader Matthew Chaskelson has put it to alleged political fixer Brown Mokgotsi at the Madlanga Commission that there was never any investigation into alleged cartel member Vusi Muziket Matlala. And the Bolivian government says it struck a deal with protesting miners who've been demanding the resignation of President Rodrigo Paz. I'll have more on these stories and other stories at 10.
3: Sports. 5FM Sports. Let's start off with women's football. Now, the Banyana Banyana head coach, Desiree Ellis, has mentioned that the upcoming two international friendlies against Japan will help the team prepare for the upcoming Women's African Cup of Nations. Now, the two friendlies against Japan will be played on the 6th as well as the 9th of June in Osaka. Now, speaking exclusively to SABC Sport, Ellis mentioned that this will help her technical team assess the players' ability.
4: I think we're under no illusions how difficult it's going to be. You go to a game, you obviously want to win it, but you know, you're under no illusions who you're facing. Number five in the world. But we want to put up a good performance first. That's the most important thing, because I think a good performance brings the result. We want to make sure, you know, that we can compete, which is what it's about. Not just to go there and play, but to compete, because we've shown ourselves at the world level.
3: Let's move on to some English football matters now. Now, yesterday it was Aston Villa that have now secured Champions League football for next season. They now find themselves fourth on the log standings. Yesterday they beat Liverpool with a massive 4-2 scoreline. The Liverpool manager, Arne Slot, who's had a very, very difficult season, shared his disappointment.
5: We needed either a win or maybe two draws would have been enough as well. But now we know one thing for sure, that we need a win next week. If we have to do it ourselves, as we all know, other teams of course need to pick up points as well for us to need a win. But so that's really damaging that we were not able to get a result, let alone a win.
3: Now, the big FA Cup final is on the cards this afternoon at 4 o'clock. It will be played at the Wembley Stadium. Man City will take on Chelsea. Ahead of this big one for Man City, their manager Pep Guardiola mentioned that the past is the past. And last year, yes, they lost to Crystal Palace 1-0, but it's a completely different game this afternoon.
6: My new players, and it's forgotten. So, a new game against against Chelsea, and of course we are a final and have to try to raise the trophy.
3: Let's have a quick look at the United Rugby Championship results that we saw last night. Unfortunately, the Stormers, they were beaten by Cardiff Rugby with a 16-22 point scoreline. The action that lies ahead this afternoon will start at 1:45. The Sharks will take on Zebre at the Shark Tank. At Loftus at 4 o'clock, the Bulls will entertain Benetton. And then in the late kickoff, the Lions will play against Munster away from home. Let's move on to the bigger sporting question for this morning. It's all about the mighty Buccaneers, Orlando Pirates. They are playing this afternoon against Durban City at the Orlando Amstel Arena. The question is, will Orlando Pirates bottle it this season? Two victories will secure that they win the Betway Premiership. In the last 8 seasons, Sundowns have completely dominated. So this could be the season for the Buccaneers. What do you think? This is what you had to say.
7: What's happening, and alongside the two Kosi fans that have so much envy of us, but
0: yes,
7: you know,
0: yes,
7: we are doing this, we are winning this, we can even win 2 games in a row, but by scoring 4 goals and above in both games, these guys are scoring for fun nowadays. Yes, and Chiefs Wolves worked hard for the number 3 spot. They've ended their first place in number 3, but anyway, we are going to win this league, and we are going to win the next league.
0: Okay, 2 years in a row is the call here.
3: Okay. Two-piece, clearly you're a man who knows his football. I appreciate you. 2 victories, 1 against Durban City, then Albert College midweek. We're definitely winning the Betway Premiership.
0: Look, it's not exactly the most, you know, not like playing Barcelona to wrap things up.
3: Bro, Kaizer Chiefs supporters, please relax. You guys are 3rd on the log. You guys are not even in the conversation.
0: It could be worse, to be honest. Like, we've had far worse in the past.
3: I'm just happy you guys are in the top 8.
0: Now
3: you get to play the MTN 8.
0: And watch out. You have a tough time dealing with us there.
3: That's how we wrap up your sports updates for this morning. For 5FM Sport, you know the vibes. It's your boy, Aaron.
2: And here's what the weather's looking like for the day. Pretoria, Kimberley, Cape Town and Durban are expected to reach highs of 23 degrees. Johannesburg, Polokwane, Bloemfontein and Kokompo City with highs of 22. Mahikeng with highs of 25. Mbombela and Pietermaritzburg with highs of 20. George highs of 19, Gqeberha 21, and Richards Bay with highs of 24 degrees. For 5 Weekend Breakfast News and Weather, I am Palesa Lemeke.

0: KSI, Trippie Redd, who's on the new Drake Projects, by the way. Projects. 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All to do with the world around you. Have you paid attention to the last 7 days of human existence? Here's a couple of clues for you. We mentioned Drake and his massive new release over the course of the last little while. There's a clue for you. TS Galaxy. They beat Sundance this week. There's a clue for you. In the Kruger Park, a video emerged of someone who was racing inside the Kruger Park, and that person is in serious trouble because of it. Justifiably. You can't drive badly in a public sort of gem like the Kruger National Park. So those are three really important clues for you. The rest are super easy. If you're keen to get involved, very simple. WhatsApp quiz along with your name right now to 082-550-5151, and you can play on the way in the next 5 minutes. Quiz along with your name, 082-550-5151. By the way, have you heard the news about this? This is amazing. 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

0: 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This one's called Burn. Good morning. It's just before 9:45. This is 5 Weekend Breakfast with Mike V.
1: If it happened or is about to, you'll need to know it. Welcome to SA's biggest quiz.
0: The Caught Up Quiz is your chance to show that you got a massive brain at 9:45 on a weekend morning. Very, very simple premise. 10 questions, 60 seconds. Everyone pertains to the last 7 days of human existence. Things that happened this week. Can you get a full house 10 from 10? Having a crack this morning all the way from beautiful George in the Western Cape. We welcome to the show, D'Angelo. Good morning. How are you, friend?
2: Good morning, FMP. I'm great, thank you. Thank you for having me. How are you?
0: It's great to have you along. Are you coping after a week of heavy rains in your region?
2: Yes, we haven't blown away, we haven't flooded away, and the weather is beautiful, not a cloud in sight, nothing to complain about.
0: So it's turned around nicely, huh?
2: Yeah. You're just 4 seasons in one day, so ask me at 3 o'clock and it's probably raining.
0: All right, D'Angelo, it's great to have you on this morning. Are you sort of someone who likes to keep up with the news and pop culture and trends and sports and stuff?
2: You know, the news is a bit depressing lately, but on the sports side, 100%. Okay. So we'll try our best.
0: All right, D'Angelo, it's great to have you on this morning. Your goal is a full house 10 from 10.

0: It's only ever happened 7 times in human existence. The last person to win, by the way, was Gugu in Cape Town. So, your province mates succeeded. We back you to do it. Are you ready to play the caught up quiz?
1: Yes, I'm ready. Let's go.
0: All right, let's do this thing. Your time will start shortly, D'Angelo. Let me ready myself. Here we go. Okay. The president refused to resign. Who is the president?
1: Sir Ramaphosa.
0: TS Galaxy beat which Pretoria Giants?
1: Mamelodi Sundowns.
0: Thailand's performing at the World Cup opening ceremony. Where is it being hosted?
1: America. United States.
0: Horrific
1: America.
0: Floods hit the Western Cape. Name any town in the Western Cape.
1: George.
0: Drake released 3 projects. Name any of the projects.
1: Iceman.
0: A reckless driver was spotted at which national park?
1: Kruger National Park.
0: Donald Trump visited China. On which continent is China?
1: Asia.
0: The Pope wore Nike sneakers. Where is the Pope's office?
1: The Vatican.
0: AI chatbots were caught giving out real phone numbers. Impersonate a phone ringing.
1: Ring, ring, ring, ring.
0: More UFO files were released by the US government and then interrogated. What does UFO stand for?
1: Oh, unidentified flying object. Unidentified flying object. I think it's
0: Wow. Well.
2: Yo.
0: We just witnessed the most dominant performance in the caught up quiz history. D'Angelo, you're a winner. Congratulations.
1: Let's go.
0: That was incredibly cool.
2: With time to spare, even.
0: Dude, he cruised.
2: Usain Bolt.
0: What do you do for a living? Are you like a brain surgeon or something like that?
1: He's AI. No. I used to be a sales, insurance salesman, but I'm now self-employed.
0: I'll buy from you, bro. I'll buy from you, D'Angelo. Listen, you're an absolute star. That was unbelievably impressive. Congratulations. You're officially our 8th ever winner of the caught up quiz, huh?
1: Awesome, let's go. Can I give a quick shout-out, if I may?
0: You can have a long You took so little time, you can have a long shout-out. Go.
1: Oh, this is my friends, my family. Thank you so much for listening, supporting me. I know you got my back. And then also, it's one of my besties, Taylor's birthday today. So I just want to wish her a happy birthday, Tay. Sweet 16, hint, hint. But that's me. And otherwise, everybody just have a lovely weekend.
0: Oh, beautiful, D'Angelo. You're an absolute star. Hey, listen, we have something very cool launching on the show tomorrow. Right about 9 o'clock, we're going to give you a call because we want you to be the first person to receive this very important 5-weekend breakfast artifact. It's a new thing we're launching tomorrow. We'll get you back on because you deserve a reward for this. Is that cool with you?
1: Yeah, I'm not going to say no at 9 o'clock.
0: Okay, we'll chat to you then. We'll reveal all tomorrow morning. We're always planning something, and this is going to be a great one. D'Angelo, unbelievable performance. Sure. Are you keen to do as well? Are you keen to equal his impressive performance? 2 in 1 weekend, can we do it? If you're keen to play the caught up quiz, WhatsApp quiz along with your name right now to 082-550-5151, and you could play tomorrow. On the way next, host of the Top 40 on 5, Harrison Mkhize, is standing by.
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0: Lado, somebody on 5FM, 5 Weekend Breakfast with Mike Fiers, drawing to a close, and that means we hand over this morning to the wonderful Harrison Mkhize, host of the Top 40 on 5. What's happening, Harry?
1: It's Harry, babe. Wait, it's Harry, baby.
0: Mm. There it is.
1: Baby.
2: Come on. Ooh, oh, he's getting extra.
0: Harmonizing.
1: Harry, come Harry, on. Harry. Woo, woo. Harry.
0: Mkhize, what's
1: Harry.
0: Happening?
1: I'm good, guys. Where is your rock? You Ooh. Are my rock. Where's your rock?
0: It's a stone, first of all. We're trying to get a stone from here to Mexico.
1: Yeah.
0: For the first game of the World Cup.
1: Where is it now? Guys, nothing stresses me more than your stone.
0: Yeah, that's a good... We were quite nervous this week because someone who received it to sign it...
1: Yeah.
0: Ended up not replying to me for like 2 days and I was stressing.
1: Did you scream?
0: I was like, yo, this whole thing is falling apart in front of me. And then we managed to get Luvo to send it to us. He did send it. Okay. Signed it beautifully. So it's on the way from Cape Town to Joburg right now. And then it's going to Pretoria. And then we'll see where else we can take it before it eventually needs to go all the way to Mexico City. We've had some... There's actually a lot of interest. And I'm not sure about where this goes. And people are trying to say to me, so what's like what's the behind the scenes? Like, what are you doing to like... make sure this gets pulled off? And I'm like, there is no behind the
1: there
0: scenes.
1: There is no behind the scenes.
0: 5 Weekend Break. We don't lie here. This is what we do. We tell the truth.
1: Guys, if that stone comes to me, it's not going to Mexico because I'm keeping it in my house.
3: No.
4: Harrison.
3: Don't give people ideas. Harrison.
4: Now people want to steal the stone.
0: I'm stressed. No. All right. Harry, what's coming up on the Top 40 today?
1: Oh, man. Coming up on the Top 40 on 5, we'll hang out with a South African DJ producer, Aiden K. At the age of 16, he was already sneaking into clubs and DJing. Is that even legal? He's going to tell us how his parents let him get away with it. But his track is on the Top 40 on 5. So excited about that chat. Absolutely love him. Sharpshooter moved 10 spots up. Very big thing to do on the Top 40 on 5. Biggest Dropper dropped 5 spots. And we have 2 new entries. And of course, we're saying goodbye to 2 songs. All of that and more right here on the Top 40 on 5 with Harry, baby.
0: Harrison's on the way next here on 5FM right now. Before he became countrified, we had old Post Malone. Ah, oh, here it is.

0: If you sang along to this song, you've been through it. I'm sorry. I'm sorry. You've seen some stuff. You felt some pain. 5FM, 5 Weekend Breakfast with Mike V. Good morning. It's been great to spend the morning with you. Thank you for your time. We've loved every single moment. And tomorrow, we are back with more. Aronza, I'll see you here in the morning, right?
1: Yes, sir.
0: Palesa le meke?
2: Yes.
0: You're going to be here tomorrow morning. Pali is having some well-deserved me time tomorrow. But you're back next week Saturday.
2: I am back next week Saturday.
0: All right, so we're back tomorrow. Palesa is having a day off. Have yourself a great Saturday. Look after yourself and stay tuned for Harrison Mkhize, host of the Top 40 on 5, standing by.
2: Your leading stories at 10 o'clock. Mokgotsi accused of using fake probe to target crime intelligence head. And NPA welcomes ruling in Adam's bail application.

0: Good morning. Chief Evidence Leader Matthew Chaskelson has put it to alleged political fixer Brown Mokgotsi at the Matlanga Commission that there was never any investigation into alleged cartel member Vusi Muziket Matlala. Chaskelson further argued that Mokgotsi's real target had been crime intelligence head Dumisani Khumalo. Mokgotsi, who has now concluded his testimony before the commission, denied the allegation.
1: And you only became interested in Mr. Matlala when he was raided by SAPS members who you thought were the PKTT, and you thought arising out of that raid, you could get criminal charges brought against PKTT members and use that against General Khumalo. What's your answer to that?
2: No, that's not the case.
0: And the NPA says it is satisfied with the Pinetown Magistrates Court decision in KZN to grant National Coloured Congress leader Fadiel Adams bail. Adams, who is facing 5 charges, was released on 10,000 rand bail after spending 10 days in custody. Here's NPA spokesperson Natasha Ramkissen-Kara.
3: The accused was released on bail of 10,000 rand with various strict conditions imposed by the court, and the matter returns on the 14th of August. The magistrate in her ruling was also very specific that should the accused not abide by those rules, she did explain to him what could transpire in terms of his bail being forfeited, warrant of arrest being issued, and him being back in custody.
0: To the story now, a scholar transport driver arrested after his minibus taxi caught fire and claimed the lives of 2 learners has been remanded in custody until Tuesday next week by the Nebo Magistrates Court in Limpopo. 2 grade R learners were burned beyond recognition and several others were injured when the minibus taxi burst into flames while transporting learners home on Wednesday. The vehicle was carrying 22 primary school learners aged between 7 and 10. The driver has been charged with culpable homicide and contravening the road rules. Further afield, the Bolivian government says it struck a deal with protesting miners who have been demanding the resignation of President Rodrigo Paz. Here's the BBC's Anbarasan Ethrajan.
4: A representative for the miners said most of the demands had been addressed by the government, including the supply of work equipment. The agreement came a day after clashes broke out in the main city, La Paz, during a demonstration by miners calling for the provision of fuel and changes to work contracts. But Bolivia's President Rodrigo Paz is still grappling with blockades and demonstrations by other workers.
0: In case you missed it, a recap of your top story this hour. Chief Evidence Leader Matthew Chaskelson has put it to alleged political fixer Brown Mokgotsi at the Matlanga Commission that there was never any investigation into alleged cartel member Vusi Muziket Matlala. That's a wrap from you in the news desk. Garabo Hobo will have your latest updates from 2 o'clock. For 5 Weekend Breakfast News, I am Palisa Limeke.
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7: Oh, baby, how you doing? You know, I'ma come right to the chase, huh? Some women were made. But me, myself, I like to think that I was created for a special purpose. Now, what's more special than you?

0: A little bit Beyonce in the morning, especially on a Saturday, is always a good idea. This one is called Ego. We talk like this because we can back it up, baby. Welcome to the Top 40 on 5.
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0: 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The coolest! My name is Harrison Mkize, but you can call me Harry, baby, because I'm baby like that. Dude, serious chart business to get into today. We're counting down 40 of the hottest songs in South Africa. And the biggest question every weekend is, who is going to reign supreme? Will Bella Kay, I love it. Hold it tight at that number one spot for 2 weeks in a row. Or are we going to have Sam Fender and Olivia Dean with Rain Me In Jump, three spots up, so they can land at number one? What about BTS Swim? They were number two last week. Are they going to be number one today? All of that and more shall be revealed at 2 o'clock. But before we get to that number one destination, baby, a couple of stops. In the first half of the show, we stop and say goodbye to two tracks, which means we also stop to say hello, welcome to some brand new faves. And of course, at 11:30, we're going to be hanging out with Aiden K, who is a South African international superstar, started DJing at the age of 16. The streets are saying he used to sneak into the club to DJ for us, plays incredible festivals like Ultra and other international ones. We're going to be chatting to him between 11:30 and 12. But right about now, for the benefit of those who were not here last week, bruh, I don't like this thing of you missing out on the Top 40 on 5. Anyway, I'm not going to be mad at you. Here's a recap of what the top 5 sounded like.

0: This track is titled Dangerous Lover. Download it, man. 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
1: Number 4.
0: Falling off that number 1 spot. Her name is Iris Starr. This one is called Where Do We Go?
1: Number 3.
0: 3 up last week, baby. Sam Fender and Olivia Dean. Ring me in.
1: Please don't rain me in. Number 2.
0: BTS, bruh. It's called Swim. Moved 1 up.
1: Number 1.
0: And if anybody asks you, how long does it take Bella Kay to dominate a top 40? Just 8 weeks at number 1 with I Love It, I Love It, I Love It.

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1: Good morning, Johannesburg. Good morning, Cape Town. Good morning, KZN. You could be anywhere in the world, but you're here with me, and I absolutely appreciate it. Let's open up the Top 40 gates and let the charting begin. What you
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4: 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I'm Anderson Paak, and we're Silk Sonic.
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3: 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Number 40.

0: One of the hottest girls at the moment. Her name is Zara Larsson. Absolutely love her for a number of reasons. We love her because she has a song with Tyler that's currently on the top 40 on 5. One of the biggest songs in the world right now. But also, she is just a girl's girl. Here's a clip of her talking about how much she loves Beyonce. And you know what, dude? If you love Beyonce, you definitely have a place in my heart. This particular track has been on the top 40 on 5 for a total of 27 weeks. And it peaked at number 3, dropping 5 today. But here's a clip of her. And just her love for Beyonce. Like, she is a girl's girl. She's the moment, bruh.
1: I've got a big question for you.
2: Okay.
1: If you could only listen to one artist for the rest of your life, who would it be and why?
2: Beyonce. She's like her own genre in a way. It's dance, it's house, it's ballroom, it's country, it's pop, it's folk. She said this isn't a country album when she released Cabo Carter, this is a Beyonce album. I feel like she's like a fan of music to the point where she would take inspiration from a lot of different things and put it into her own artistry and her work. So I think I would get a good dose of everything I'm craving in all her albums. Also, if I can include Destiny's Child in that, I'm good. I'm really good.
3: You know what I've been doing for the past like 2 weeks? Every night before I go to sleep, I'm crazy. I watch her Speechless performance, and it's like 9 minutes long, and for half of it, she's just saying, yes, yes, yes.
0: And
3: she's...
0: And that's her singing Beyonce's songs, dog. Her name is Zara Larsson, ladies and gentlemen. Make sure that you check her out. She is absolutely that girl. It's Iris and Mkhize on the top 40 on 5. At number 39, last week we had not a brand new entry. In fact, at number 39, we've got a brand new entry. It was last week's Heat Seeker. At her Coachella performance, Sabrina Carpenter brought out Madonna, and they performed a track titled Bring Your Love. Not only that, the girlies also went on to pray together on stage, and they were roasting each other. We were having the time of our lives. Madonna even said that was the first time where she performed with somebody who was shorter than her, and Sabrina Carpenter did not, you know, enjoy that joke. But it is what it is. The girls are eating. And also, that moment was a moment where the queen, Madonna, literally passed on the baton and said, Sabrina, I now induct you as the It Girlie. So at number 39.
4: Number 39.
0: It was last week's Heat Seeker, and you voted for it to make it into the top 40 on 5. And baby, we listened. So welcome, Queen Madonna and Princess Sabrina Carpenter.

0: South Africa's most amplified radio station, 5FM. My name is Harrison Mkhize, but you can call me Harry Baby. Because I'm baby like that. Deep into the charts, we are three songs in, one brand new entry. It's called Bring Your Love by Sabrina Carpenter and Madonna at number 39. Also at number 38, faded out right now, Dlalangob. It's called Lefty, coming through from the Durban boys. Oh, Durban, baby, you have my heart. Nasty C and Blackie. I've got a brand new entry coming in at number 37, bruv. Of course, voted for by you last week's Heat Seeker. This is how it works. 0825505151. When I give you our first round of Heat Seekers at 11:30, bruh, use your voice, use your phone, use your data. Palisa, Palisa, Palisa. You're busy there with Palisa in town, but you're not voting for your Heat Seekers. 0825505151. Going to be having those Heat Seekers coming in at 11:30. But also at 10:30, friend, we're going to say goodbye to two tracks. Find out who is going to be leaving the charts today. It's a very good moment to say goodbye, but it's like, bro, go back to the kitchen and cook something.
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2: Number 37.

darling, she is that girl. Her name is Olivia Dean. I call her the Dean of Love. This one's called So Easy to Fall in Love. Bruh, trust me, it is so easy to fall in love with me. Peaked at number 5 on the top 40 on 5, drops 2 today, has been on the charts for a total of 22 weeks. Now this queen right here has went on to win 4, 5, 6, 7, 8 awards. Since last year, she is absolutely that girl. Walked away with 4 Brits Awards, 3 Mobo Awards, and of course, we all know that she got a Grammy for the Best New Artist of 2026. Star power, she is that girl. Speak about Grammy Award-winning artists. Today, we say goodbye to a Grammy Award holder. Her name is Ray. She's got an album out that you absolutely need to check out. Track that's leaving the top 40 on 5 is Where's My Husband? I love asking this question. We've been asking this question for the past 32 weeks. It peaked at number 4 on the top 40 on 5. We say goodbye to it today. Of course, we're going to give it a final spin in a few. But we also say goodbye to Max Moore. Absolutely love me some Max Moore. Talented vocalist. 21-year-old South African. He was just in high school a couple of years ago. And now he is charting incredibly. We say goodbye to High. Now that one also peaked at number 4, has been on the top 40 on 5. It's tradition, it's culture, it's what we do here on the top 40 on 5. Every time when a track leaves the charts, to, you know, to respect it, because we respect the artist, we give it a final spin. Of course, the disclaimer is that it's no longer on the top 40 on 5, but it's still on the playlist, so you can still listen to it.

0: The best in the game on South Africa's most amplified radio station, 5FM. It's Max Moore, darling. This one's called High. Has been on the top 40 on 5 for 29 weeks. Peaked at number 4. Make sure that you go to the 5FM app so that you can catch up on the beautiful interview that I had with this 21-year-old superstar. Was in high school here in Johannesburg, actually, a couple of years ago. Sang in the school choir. Comes from a musical family. And then now he's topping charts. That's what happens when you chase your dreams. At number 35, we have a Grammy Award winner, Manana, teaming up with Shekinah. This one is called Embrace Me. And of course, at number 34, more music coming up your way. Look at me now wanting to give you the entire chart. Not going to do it. We're also going to be hanging out with Aiden K and a few at 11:30. He's going to be in the building. And we're going to be finding out a little bit more about who he is. And how come, how dare he started DJing in the club at the age of 16, bruv?
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It's South Africa's most amplified radio station, 5FM. My name is Harrison Mkize. It's called Embrace Me on the top 40 on 5. Has been on the charts for a total of 24 weeks. Drops 2 today. Peaked at number 7, teaming up with the amazing Shekinah, who also has a song on the top 40 on 5, mind you, with Brandon Dludlu. My name is Harrison Mkize, but you can call me Harry Baby, because I'm baby like that. A couple of weeks ago, my nana sent me a song, and this song is unreleased. He has not released it. Every single fiber of my body wants to play that song. And you know what? They say that it's better to ask for an apology. Because I know we all love Manana. He's a Grammy Award winning South African superstar. Whenever he performs live, people are singing along and we love his music. And he sent me the song. It's called Don't Say the Words. I'm not going to play the entire thing. I just want to give you a bit of a snippet because I want to dance with the fire. Oh my gosh. I'm going to get it.

Okay, I'm going to stop here. I'm actually going to stop here so that my friend can keep sending me unreleased music. And also I don't get into trouble, but it is such a jam. Manana, please release the song, bruh. Release it right now. Number 13.

0: A little bit of Nanette on the top 40 on 5 entered the charts just 2 weeks ago, and she's already climbing. Nanette is one of those South African artists that you need to check out. Entered the charts 2 weeks ago, moving 3 up this week, a personal peak of 33. Absolutely love her. She's a South African R&B artist holding it down. Like, there's a big conversation around, yo, no R&B music in South Africa, this, South Africa, that. We're not supporting them hard enough. They're not good enough. Yo, bro, Nanette. Nanette is that girl. You have to check her out. She also did have an interview with Uboyiphelo on 5 After Hours. Go and check it out so you can unpack the artist and you can know whom the girl is. And then, of course, you can ride with her instead of chilling there with Palisa in town. Stick around at 11:30. We're going to have our first round of Heat Seekers. But Aiden K is also going to be in the building with us. I'm dying. I am dying to hang out with these two artists.
1: Number 32.
0: They go by the name of Soul. Soul Azure. Or Azure, as you'd say it. Cape Town-based duo came together to obviously create sensational music. The catalogue is impressive. They had a track titled Indigo that was on the top 40 on 5. But now they've got a track titled Special. Dudes, if you are listening, please come. Let's chat. I'm a very friendly guy. Very friendly, I am. And at number 32 this week, I'm in love with someone, Special by Soul Azure.

0: Jesse Clegg and Msaki on the Top 40 on 5. It's called How Dare You. How dare you decide to have a good time with us? Absolutely love it. And number 31 and number 32, we had Special by Soul Azure. Listen, we're about to wrap up this hour, but before we do it, we need to get into our sharpshooter for the day.
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0: Do you know how it works, right? I give you 5 clues, and you get to put your thinking caps on, and you let me know on 0825505151. Quickly, very quickly, please. Very quickly. Fast. Let me know if you know who today's sharpshooter is. Clue number one is this track brings together a legendary pop icon known for her monstrous hits and a rising pop star who proudly calls herself a swamp princess. Now, that's a dead giveaway. Clue number two, the song sharing its title with this track is a high fashion catwalk showcase where models strut in their latest designer collections. One of the artists on the track made history by performing at the 2024 Paris Olympics opening ceremony. The music video features futuristic sci-fi visuals, burning cars, and intense synchronized choreography in a hot open desert. The high energy collaboration has jumped 10 spots up on the Top 40 on 5, giving it its sharp shooter title. These clues are so easy. 0825505151. Send me that WhatsApp voice note. Let me know, who do you think is our sharp shooter for the day?
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2: 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Now, recapping from number 40 to number 31.
1: Number 40
0: has been on the charts for 27 weeks. Her name is Zara Larsson. It's called Girl's Girl.
1: Number 39.
0: A brand new entry, Madonna. What? Madonna? Yes, and Sabrina Carpenter. It's called Bring Your Love.
1: Number 38.
0: Nasty C and Blackie, Lefty, been on the charts for 22 weeks, peaked at number 6, our first non-mover.
1: Number 37.
0: Now this is another brand new entry at number 37. Listen to me properly. It's DJ Clark. It's called We Can Fly.
1: Number 36.
0: The Dean of Love, Olivia Dean herself. This one is called So Easy.

good local collaboration. Manana and Shikana, it's called Embrace. Dropping to this week, Molly and Tyler, Body Go, Body Go, Booty Go. That's why your body go down. Hey. That's why your body go. Came for the vibe and the feeling is right. Number 33. Moving two up this week, Baggage by Nanette.

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1: Former number one that's been on the charts for 25 weeks. Special Soul Azure.
0: Number 31.
1: Msakarina and Jessie Clegg. It's called How Dare You. Been on the charts for 15 weeks. Peaked at number 8. Second non-mover.

0: 0825505151. I did give you the five clues for the sharpshooter. Who do you think it is?
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6: How can I not leak it? I look so good, you look so good. 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F*** it. You only live once. Let the people see.

0: Buckinville in collaboration with the incredible Hannah Ray. It's called Show Me Love. At number 29 on the top 40 on 5, The Girl Band, bringing girl power back. Flo coming through with one called Leak It on the top 40 on 5. At number 30, opening this quarter of the top 40 on 5 for us. On 0825505151, I give you a couple of clues for our sharpshooters, because we're about to get into it. Absolutely love these clues. So easy to get. I said to you that clue number one is as follows. It's a track that brings together a legendary pop icon known for her famous, monstrous hits, and of course a rising hip-hop star who proudly calls herself the Swamp Princess. Clue number two, the song sharing its title with this track is a high fashion catwalk showcase where models strut in their latest designer collections. One of the artists on the track made history by performing at the 2024 Paris Olympics opening ceremony. The music video features futuristic sci-fi visuals, burning cars, and intense synchronized choreography in an open desert. And the high energy banger has jumped a massive 10 spots on the top 40 on 5, gaining its title of today's sharpshooter. Then I went on to open up the WhatsApp line on 0825505151. I said to you, who's our sharpshooter for the day?
1: Yo, Harry, baby.
0: That's me.
1: So yeah, check. I don't know it, I know it. But Lady Gaga and this other girl talking about, singing about, walking down the that fashion what? Yeah, that one. I don't know the song, but I know the song.
0: My brother, trust yourself, please. Because that was correct.
2: Number 28.
0: And number 28, moving 10 spots up today. Lady Gaga and Doechii, Runway. You got.

0: South Africa's most amplified radio station. We absolutely were born for the runway. Glazing through the top 40 on 5, moving 10 spots up. It's Lady Gaga and Doechii. Very first time where they come together to collaborate on a banger. The artists were both individually asked what it felt like working with one another. And this is what Lady Gaga had to say about working with Doechii.
1: I loved working with Doechii, and you know, she is just an amazing, brilliant, genius artist, and I just loved every second of working with her. And we've been doing quite a few things this week together, so we're excited to show you what we've been up to.
0: Oh, it's giving the queens are working on something. Can't wait. I hope it's more music, because if runway is anything to go by, we're about to eat.
2: Much, because we have more to come, me and Gaga, but it was amazing working with her. She is an angel. She is truly a master at her craft, and I hope everybody is enjoying Runway. She's so fabulous. She inspired me so much with this.
0: Yeah, we are. We absolutely are enjoying Runway, Miss Doechii Queen. What a beautiful track. Moving 10 spots up in the top 40 on 5 today. Stick around at 11:30. Our first round of Heat Seekers is here. Oh, we have a brand new one by Drake, the man who released 3 albums. We were sleeping. Next thing you know, 3 albums. We were expecting one. He said 3. Okay, Drake. One continent.

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Number 27.

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0: so proud of this brewer. His name is Bouchelet. Bouchelet G. Currently in Europe at the moment on tour. Absolutely love him. Has been on the top 40 on 5 with this track titled Heavy. For 21 weeks, peaked at number 1. One of our non-moves for the day. Yo, we're along. 26. At 27, we had Mikasa with Termage. Had a beautiful conversation with them. It's up on the 5FM app. Check them out. Celebrating 15 years of absolute genius music. Yeah. Whenever a Mikasa song comes on, like, you know you must dance. If you don't dance to a Mikasa song, friend, you have a problem. There's no way. There's no way that you're not singing along. There's no way that you're not dancing. There's no way that you are not celebrating. We're going to be hanging out with Aiden K in a few. South African DJ, producer, a bit of a criminal as well. Criminal for passion, though. Started DJing at the age of 16. Snuck into the clubs. That's the first question I'm going to ask him. Dude, how did you do it? Because when I was 16 years old, they didn't allow me to get into a club, let alone to DJ. But my brother did it, and I'm so glad he did it. See, sometimes crime does pay. Okay, stop. Stop, Harry. You're getting carried away. Listen.
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0: Yeah, that's me. But this is what I wanted to do.
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0: Karabon Twing from 5 Mid Mornings fought very hard with me. Said, Harry, you absolutely have to give the Harry babies a chance to vote for Drake's new banger. It's called Shabang. Literally a banger from his brand new albums. Brand new album. He released 3 yesterday. Like, I'm afraid Champagne Papi is eating it. And now I forgive him for showing us his private parts, because this song is just incredible. No, he did. He showed us his private parts on social media. 0825505151. After seeing his Shabang on social media, do you think this track, Shabang, should make it onto the top 40 on 5?
2: Yeah. Ice.

0: New sounds from Lizzo. It's called B. Yeah, for B. Like, legitimately for B. It's a brand new one. She said she wrote it because it's a political statement. She feels that women are called the B word if they have standards. And she was like, you know what I'm going to do? I'm going to write a song and I'm going to release it. Presenting it to you as a heat seeker, do you think it's strong enough to make it onto the top 40 on 5? Noah Kahan has a brand new one as well, titled Doors.
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0: Do you think it's strong enough to make it onto the top 40 on 5? 082-550-5151. Drop me that WhatsApp voice note.

0: It's Noah Kahan on the top 40 on 5. This one is called Doors. Is it a chart-worthy banger? WhatsApp line officially open for you to have your say. It's a Saturday, brah. Use your words. We've got Jade coming through saying, Harry, please open up the top 40 on 5 for Drake. Yes, for the track that's playing now, which was Noah Kahan. And then he goes on to say, no for Lizzo. We don't like Lizzo here. Oh, let me give you some Calvin Fallow. It's the last one.
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0: It's called Everybody Wants to Be Love. To be in love, rather. Should we bring it into the top 40 on 5? Is it a banger? Is it chart worthy? Is it strong enough to compete with the likes of Bruno Mars, Chicana, Sketchy Bongo?

Everybody Wants to Be in Love, coming through from Calvin, is our last heat seeker for the day on 0825505151. Should it make it onto the top 40 on 5? Also gave you Noha Kahan with Doors. We've got Aiden

0: Released in 2018 by Aiden K, it's called Want You to Love Me on the Top 40 on 5. My name is Harrison Mkize, but you can call me Harry Baby, because I'm baby like that. We're hanging out with Aiden K for the next hour or so, finding out a little bit more about his journey so far in music. Joining us today in studio, he is a phenomenal force in the South African electronic and dance music scene. Born in Benoni, Benoni stand up. Literally started DJing at just the tender age of 16 in the club and bars across the East Rand of Johannesburg, and over the last 16 years he's built a massive, massive reputation, graduated with a sound engineering qualification, and has managed iconic labels like Soul Candy Records and worked with top industry names. He's a regular highlight on massive festival stages like Ultra South Africa, and is currently making serious waves on the Top 40 on 5 with his track titled Fast Lane. Welcome to the Top 40 on 5, Aiden. How are you, man?
1: Good, thanks. And you, man? Thanks for having me.
0: I'm good. Thank you for joining us, first of all. Tell me, how is your day so far?
1: My day's going good.
0: Yeah.
1: Great to be here.
0: And you are a regular at 5FM. Like, we love you so much. We watched you play at Ultra. What was that like?
1: Ultra's a cool experience because it's an opportunity for us to sort of play on the same lineups as a lot of the internationals that you don't really get a chance to see very often, if ever, coming to South Africa. So to sort of be billed alongside those as the supporting local lineup, I think is like a great honor and privilege. And I really do respect and appreciate those kinds of opportunities to be able to play on those lineups, because it just sort of adds a level to your performance as well, to be in front of crowds that are expecting the most, because, you know, they're at Ultra. So you want to deliver.

0: deliver that.
1: Yeah, and now you're delivering on international platforms. But where it started, bro, it started with a 16-year-old that used to sneak into clubs to DJ. How did you pull it off?
0: I got to reveal all my secrets. But for real, I think at that time I was really passionate about DJing, and I'd grown up being influenced by guys like Fresh and Euphonic, and I remember going to school socials and watching DJs play, and for me it was an eye-opening experience because I came from a background in more rock music growing up, and then to see DJs performing, I was like, wow, I really want to do this.
1: Nice.
0: Like, there's nothing else I want to do. So, I mean, there was a few gigs that I got booked for, but I definitely don't think they knew I was like not out of high school yet.
1: And how did your parents like accept the fact that you wanted to be a DJ?
0: I think they could see the passion that I had for it more than anything else. I'm grateful for their support, especially when I told them I didn't want to study a degree or anything like that. I say, listen, I know that I won't be happy doing this. So I want to pursue this dream. I want to pursue this goal of trying to make it in the music industry. And they were like, as long as we can see you giving your all to it, we'll support you until you want to do something else.
1: We love the fact that the parents supported you, because now as South Africa and the world, we also get to celebrate you. In Heart at number 25 is Rain Dance by Dave and Tim. Stick around, we're still hanging out with Aiden K.
2: Number 25.

Let's get the party started. See you at the bar, you was hardly talking. That's when I knew that your heart was scarring. Friends to lovers need a part to star in. Like, wait, babe, let me.

0: Rain Dance on the top 40 on 5 coming through from Tim's, as well as Dave. Been on the charts for 26 weeks, peaked at number 1, dropping 3 today. If you've just joined us, we are hanging out with Aiden K. I don't know if you know this, but his original name is Adrian Conradi. Dude, let me know, what is the story behind Aiden K?
1: It got to a point in my career where I realized I wanted to create a stage name that people could connect to and associate me, the DJ and the artist that I was trying to be with, rather than, because when I got into it, like, nicknames were sort of the way you got your DJ name.
0: Yeah,
1: it was like,
0: yeah.
1: Even if you think of DJ Fresh or DJ Milkshake, that's not like an artist name, but they became synonymous with their sound and their brand because of who they were. So getting into it, I just went by DJ 80, which to me always had this ring of like, okay, he's your friend from the East Rand that wants to be a DJ, not like a serious artist.
0: Yeah.
1: And Aiden is actually my middle name, spelt exactly the same. People sort of, I can't count the amount of times people have misspelled Aiden in Aiden K, but
0: and wait, how do you, is it an E or an I?
1: It's an I.
0: It's
1: A-I-D-I-N, yeah.
0: Sure.
1: You can thank my mom for that spelling. She gave me that. But the K is completely made up, and I've had people over the years come up to me whose names are Aiden K, but spelled slightly differently, like, wow, I made that up. And you're like, yeah, bro, we have the same name. I'm like, we don't, but I'll take it.
0: Matt, you're also a social media junkie. If anybody checks out your page on social media, junkie, always online. What's the strangest and the most unexpected DM you got from a person?
1: Sure. Unfortunately, they haven't been wild. Like, I haven't gotten, like, the weirdest ones are, like, where people might see you out and then, like, take a random photo of you. And
0: yeah.
1: I saw you. And I'm like, well, that's creepy. Like, I didn't even see you there. But thankfully, like, I have managed to avoid the really random, weird ones. But some people can be a little bit overbearing, like kind of, you don't need to send 20 messages all at once.
0: Like, trust I saw.
1: Yeah.
0: Trust I saw. Your track, Fast Lane, is on the top 40 on 5. What made you hesitate releasing the track first? Because initially you sort of gave us a glimpse and then you hesitated releasing it.
1: I think the style of the song is really what made me hesitant to put it out as Aiden K, or even just put it out at all.
0: Yeah.
1: And I'd gotten into this year, I'd been playing a few songs that I'd been working on in December and playing them at gigs. And when I got back from New Year's playing in Cape Town, I sort of sat down and I went, okay, well, what can I make? Just for fun. Like, I've been making these songs in a certain style and playing them. And then I went, okay, well, what can I make that's just for me? And then I made it and I realized, well, I like this song and the people I play it for like this song. So maybe there will be people that like the song. So it's not really the sound that I'm known for or where I'm going in this direction necessarily, but it's a song that I enjoy listening to.
0: And when you found out that it was on the top 40 on 5, like, what did that feel like?
1: I mean, I've been listening to the top 40 on 5 of him for my whole life, basically. So to have a song, I mean, I've had songs play on 5FM before, but I think this is the first song that's featured so heavily on the top 40.
0: And
1: it's cool because it's something that, it's not a collaboration, it's like a solo single. So I really, I'm quite grateful to be here.
0: Ah, man, hang out with Aiden K. We're going to speak about a brand new track that he has ready lined up. It's unreleased. You're going to hear it here on the top 40 on 5 for the very first time. So show him some love on social media and let's make the song trend a bit.
2: Number
0: In Heart at number 24, Bruno Mars, I Just Might.

0: just might. It's Bruno Mars on the Top 40 on 5. This one is called I Just Might. We are hanging out with Aiden K. Stick around.
1: Gender-based violence is destroying lives and tearing communities apart.
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0: The race for the title is reaching a fever pitch, and Soweto Giants are ready to defend their turf. This Saturday on the 16th of May, the Orlando Amstel Arena becomes a battlefield as Orlando Pirates host a resilient Durban City FC. We bring you all the action live from 2:30 PM today. 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

0: South Africa's most amplified radio station, 5FM. Tame Impala teaming up with Jenny. It's called Dracula. The remix has been on the charts for a total of 7 weeks. Peaked at number 15, one of our non-movers.
1: The top 40 on 5.
2: They're charted up.
3: The only ones that got all the coolest hits. Now, recapping from number 30 to number 21.
1: Number 30. Yeah.
0: 3 weeks on the charts and already in the top 30. I love a girl group. Flo, it's called Leak It.
1: Number 29.
0: Dropping one this week, a former number one that's been on the charts for 30 weeks. Show Me Love, Lockenville and Hannah Ray.
1: Number 28.
0: Sharpshooter for the day, moving 10 spots up. Lady Gaga and Doechii. It's called Runway.

0: Number one that's been on the charts for 26 weeks, Termash by Mikasa. They're going on a European tour. If you're in Europe, check them out.
1: Number 26.
0: Bush Leji, Heavy.
2: There's a fire inside my bones. Why I hate, oh my soul. Please don't kind of.
1: Number 25.
0: Dave and Tams, Rain Dance. A former number one that's been on the charts for 26 weeks.
1: Number 24.
0: Bruno Mars, I Just Might.

0: 23. Shekinah and Brandon Dludlu, two up this week. So close to that top 20. Have only been on the charts for 3 weeks.
1: Number 22.
0: A bit of Sketchy Bongo and Jimmy Nevis. It's called No Getting Over You. 14 weeks in and still going strong.
1: Number 21.
0: Dracula the Remix has been on the charts for 7 weeks. Reached a personal peak of 15. Stick around, we're hanging out with Aiden K. Let's do something special. I'm actually about to drop one of his exclusive songs. It's not ready for you as yet. It's only ready for the top 40 on 5. On 0825505151, let me know if we should bring the track onto the top 40 on 5.
1: 54 nations, one energy.
2: African giants, we move different.

0: Line coming through from Aiden K. It's called I Get Freaky. What a banger. 082-550-5151. Should we bring it onto the top 40 on 5? Now, Aiden, bring me into the creative process of this track titled I Get Freaky. First of all, what a banger.
1: Thank you. Thank you so much. I'm glad you like it. And hopefully we'll hear it on the top 42.
0: Yes! Creative process.
1: I really wanted to try and bring together the old school house influences that I had, like those, that M1 piano or organ, like the piano sound, and like it, pay homage to that because it's very much relevant and like sort of trending right now in Europe with that revived old UK house sound.
0: Yeah.
1: And I really just wanted to try and bring in some of the influences that I have and some of the things that I enjoy in that sound and try and create something that I think people might like hearing here.
0: I'm quite interested. Who is the vocalist singing? What a beautiful voice, bro. Where did you find that person? Who is that?
1: That's a secret.
0: Reveal. It's such a brilliant track. Absolutely amazing. Now, because you've worked in a record label before, has this influenced the way that you position yourself as an artist?
1: Surprisingly, no. I think to my own disadvantage, working for labels and sort of working with other artists, I've always been more fixated on their journeys than my own and not really prioritized how to define myself and my own brand for the audience that I'm trying to appeal to. So I think I was kind of blind to that for many years in my career, and only in the last 2 to 3 years have I started to realize the value of actually creating your own unique brand and standing, because also being around a lot of other artists, you're like, okay, well, that's working for them, maybe I can try that. But rather just stick in your own lane, rather pick what sound and style works for you, because there's only one version of you.
0: And there definitely is a distinct sort of thing about you and the sounds that you make. Not only because you are a qualified sound engineer, but you're just such a good musician. You handle your own mixing and mastering. What specific sonic texture do you always lean towards, and sonic decisions that you take when you're mixing your songs?
1: I think as a producer and a songwriter, I like to try and incorporate as many sounds as possible and create like a almost like a world for the song to live in. So trying to bring in different sounds and textures to create something that feels like you're sitting in those sounds, not just listening to a beat or listening to how things combine together, but trying to actually create a sonic world in the song. Yeah. Obviously, when you're trying to make songs that you want to play on radio or trying to write for streaming services or TikTok or whatever, it's a bit, you're kind of limited to how you can use those sounds, but if you gave me free rein, I'd be like Hans Zimmer, basically, just trying to bring that into the music.
0: Absolutely, love that. Now, your track, Fast Lane, is on the top 40 on 5. I can tell you now it's in the top 20. Where do you think it is today?
1: 14.
0: Number 14. We're going to find out in a few.
2: The top 40 on 5.
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2: 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Number 20.

0: the top 40 on 5. This one is called Lose Myself. Absolutely love it. What a banger. Has been on the charts for 16 weeks. So former number 1, dropping 4. At number 20, we had Stateside, The Remix, Pink Pantherist and Zara Larsson hanging out with Aiden K. Dude, let's talk about Fast Lane, eh?
1: Okay.
0: When you play it, what is that big feeling in your chest, especially when you watch people receiving it?
1: You want to hear the truth or the...
0: Daturuti. Nothing but Daturuti, my brother.
1: I've never played it.
0: Why?
1: It wouldn't really fit in the sets that I play. It's a bit of a conundrum.
0: Please do it as a social experiment. And just see. And just see. Like, just watch how we receive it.
1: Okay.
0: Please do it. Give it a try. Please do it. Please give it a try.
1: If it clears the dance floor, I'm going to be like... Harrison told me to do this.
0: I was about to ask, like, when you were playing the song, obviously it's so different to the rest of your songs. But where do you think it plugs in terms of the local soundscape in South Africa?
1: I think that's what I've always tried to do, really, is try and establish a lane for myself, no pun intended. But trying to bring through the influences that I have that can try and resonate with the South African audience. And I mean, there's not many people that make a similar style of music to me. I wouldn't say that I have an identifiable sound yet, even though I've been doing this for so long. I think I've just flip-flopped through different sounds over the years until I've found something that I really like. And I think for now, it's really just trying to find what that Aiden K sound is. And Fastlane, as I mentioned, was just a really, like, for me, that was a song that I just enjoyed listening to. I mean, ironically, most of this music I listen to in the car is my own as I'm making it and working on it. And that's what motivates me to make music is like, cool, I have new tracks to listen to in my car.
0: Absolutely, absolutely love that. Now, you have given us a track titled I Get Freaky, and you haven't released it as yet. Let's speak about your work this year. What can we expect from you? Is it an EP? Is it an album? What's going on?
1: Definitely more singles and hopefully some releases on international labels.
0: Yes.
1: Really trying to, in what I was saying, trying to create that Aiden K sound.
0: Yeah.
1: Trying to see where that fits into the international landscape too, and trying to align with labels that I really have been a fan of for many years. There's a few labels that I'm trying to target with the music that I'm making now as well, and definitely some more radio.
0: Yeah.
1: Songs like I Get Freaky and Fastlane, but really also trying to make club tracks too. Like,
0: yeah.
1: Stuff that people come to the gig to hear you
0: to play. Hear. Speaking about coming to the gig, what festivals, like, I'm listening to the radio right now and I'm like, I want to see this guy play live. Where can I catch you in the next month, 2 months, even the rest of the year? Give me your gig guide.
1: Okay. Well, I think the most important for people to pay attention to and to try and prioritize getting to this month is Kyle Kassem's birthday.
0: Nice.
1: Truth.
0: Come on.
1: The 5FM plug there. Just get
0: that
1: out of
0: the way. Yeah.
1: T-Money V and I are going to be playing on the terrace as a back-to-back at that.
0: Nice.
1: And we've also got our Midnight Children floor at the Benoni Beer and Gin Festival again this year. Midnight Children is the brand that I have with Timo. It's our record label. And we've also hosted an event earlier this year, which was really cool. So we're going to be branching off trying to do more Midnight Children events for the rest of the year too. So keep an eye on that.
0: All right. On our social media platforms, where can we find you, bruh?
1: Aiden K across everything. And it's Aiden, spelled A-I-D-I-N-C-A-Y-E.
0: That's it. Aiden K, make sure that you show him some love on our social media platforms. Earlier on, I asked you where your song came in the top 40 on 5. I've got news for you. It moved one up and landed at number 18. So coming up next, now you have to introduce the song, bruh. It's you.
1: Okay. Coming up next is the... Oh, you see, I messed it up.
0: No, let's
1: see,
0: try
1: this
0: again.
1: Is why I'm not on radio.
0: Let's try
1: this
0: again.
1: Is what it's like when I record those videos. It's like a million times doing the same thing. Oh, coming in at number 18, it is Aiden K with Fastlane.
0: On the top 40 on 5.
1: On the top 40 on 5, damn.
0: Aiden K, Fastlane. Thank you for joining us, bruh.
1: Thanks, bro.

Drop Dead on South Africa's most amplified radio station, courtesy of Olivia Rodrigo. Aiden K moving one up before that with Fast Lane. Special shout out to Aiden, bruv, for hanging out with us. Can't wait to see him perform live at Truth, my baby, for Kyle Kasem's birthday. It is gonna be a hot one. At number 19 was Hannah Ray with Josh Wolf, Lose Myself, another former number one that's been on the charts for 16 weeks. It's time for you to put a faith in a song.

0: Her name is Bella Kay. This one is called Promise. Do you think it should make it onto the top 40 on 5?
1: Number 16.
0: Nasty C and Tellerman have come together to give us big timing, and now it's chilling at number 16 on the top 40 on 5.

0: Moving one up this week, White Keys coming through from Dominique Fike. Also at number 16, Nasty C, Tellerman, Big Timing, moving three up indeed. The Brewers are taking 0-3-1 to the rest of the world. Stick around, we're about to wrap up this hour. And coming up in the final hour of the show, it's our throwback double play. So excited about that. Also, we catch up with Smash Africa Weekends, the fakest friend I have in this world.
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0: It's Shimza and Elder Brooke. This one is called Falling on the Top 40 on 5. She just want a party. Underway, Roy Fix and Baby S-O-N. It's Harris, Sin and Kiza. We're about to wrap up this hour, so stick around.
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0: Friday on South Africa's most amplified radio station. Oh my Gideon Gilda, absolutely cannot wait for 10 past one. Do you know why? Because we're doing the throwback double play. We're going back all the way to 2009. Ah, the song that I'm going to play for you. Ooh, nostalgia at its peak. Anyway.
1: The top 40 on 5.
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0: Pink Panther and Zara Larson stateside, the remix dropping 3 today.
1: Number 19.
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0: You're underway, Roy Fix, Baby S.O.N. 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
1: From 10 to number 1. Number 10.

0: absolutely love me some Shaw. Coming in at number nine, moving 7 spots up. What? It's called All In. Had a beautiful chat with him a couple of weeks ago. Obviously gonna roll that chat to you. It's the part of the show that I absolutely love. Oh, also at number 10, Harry Styles dropped 4. Still in the top 10, a former number one that's been in the charts for 11 weeks. Part of the show where we rewind and just zoom into a part of our life. We're going back all the way to 2009.
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0: It's the Throwback Double Play. You remember that in May 2009, President Jacob Zuma was officially inaugurated as the 4th democratically elected president of South Africa in the Union Buildings there by Pretoria. And also, this would be the year where Minecraft took over the world, triggering a global gaming phenomenon. It will also be the time where we saw Glee air live as a pilot episode. It was piloted in May 2009. And the Antwoord burst into the local music scene, releasing their debut album online for free, for absolutely free. Absolutely love that. And of course, Star Trek rebooted the film directed by J.J. Abrams, and it hit global cinemas, successfully reviving the sci-fi franchise for a new generation. But on the Top 40 on 5, my babe, locally, the Polytones with Push Me to the Floor were dominating. And of course, Black Eyed Peas with Boom Boom Pow. Here's your dose of nostalgia on the Top 40 on 5 for the Throwback Double Play. The Polytones with Push Me to the Floor.

0: 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On the top 40 on 5, it's a throwback double play. Also gave you Polytones. When last, bruh? When last? Push me to the floor. Stick around. We're going to be catching up with Smash Africa Weekends, talking all things Whiskey Day up next.
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3: I'm very excited for my very first guest on the podcast today, and that is Anika Dambuza. Tell me about when the Siti Makoti started for you.
4: At the traditional wedding, my aunt, she still does it. She takes videos of everything, and she sent me the videos, and I posted it, and people had so many questions.
3: Do you find that that's what people, you know, how they connected with you, because you were showing something that was happening in your life in that moment?
4: So when it came to my wedding, I shared it, and I think there's a lot of people who looked at it like, wow, interesting, this is weird, this is different. And I kind of wanted to normalize it. I first thought, like, should I maybe make it like the white Makoti or whatever? And then I thought that would actually defeat the purpose, because I'm trying to normalize this.
3: Yes.
4: Like, they are white Makoti, so why say a white Makoti? Yeah. I'm just a Makoti.
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It's a local one from Matthew Mole, one of our non-movers right here. In the top 10, has been on the charts for a total of 12 weeks, peaked at number 12 in my head.

0: It's a beautiful Saturday evening, afternoon rather, at number 4 on the top 40 on 5, Dangerous Lover coming through from Siku. It's the type of music that you need on a Saturday afternoon, bro, especially if you're just like enjoying yourself and you're enjoying World Whiskey Day, brought to you by Tops at Spa. Ooh, now, after the show, I absolutely need to make sure that I get myself a whiskey. It's World Whiskey Day. We'll always celebrate it on the third Sunday of May. Going to be chatting to Smash Africa to find out how he likes his whiskey. And even, I know he's going to have a very interesting way of enjoying his whiskey. You can enjoy it on ice. You can also enjoy it neat. I personally like to warm it up a bit. Yeah, try it. You should actually try it. At number 3, we've got Sam Fender and Olivia Dean with Rein Me In. Biggest question as we approach the hour of 2, who's going to reign supreme today?
1: Number 3.
0: Because at number 3, we know for sure that Sam Fender and Olivia Dean are holding on very tightly to that number 3 spot. Will BTS hold closely and take silver again this week?

0: has been on the charts for a total of 7 weeks, holding on to silver yet again this week. Obviously very clear who is reigning supreme today. It could be a brand new entry. It's Harrison Mkize on the top 40 on 5, and we have just counted 39 songs. We're about to hit the one that we call number one, the one that matters the most, according to Smash Africa.
1: Yes, it's the one that matters the most, the number one song.
0: Okay.
1: How are you, my brother?
0: Guys, last week, I invited Smash Africa to come and have dinner with me, and then he was like, no, Harry, why would I do that with my time?
1: Yeah, also, that invite came at the 11th hour, like someone who, you know when someone's... When you are stood up by someone, and then you think of, like, who is a backup? Who does not have a life?
0: Who doesn't have a life? I said, yeah, Africa.
1: And I said, hell to the no.
0: Oh, you're so
1: I'm
0: straight.
1: I'm a busy bee.
0: So
1: I will not be a substitute. It's either I'm on the starting lineup or I'm not participating. Yeah.
0: Strict, man. What are you doing for World Whiskey Day?
1: Drinking whiskey.
0: Okay.
1: Thank you.
0: Are you going to... You know that you can actually shower with whiskey?
1: I didn't know that, but I'm not that rich. I have no business. And also, my whiskey, like...
0: No, you go into the shower with the glass. And you shower with the whiskey.
1: Oh! Ting, ting, ting, ting, ting, ting.
0: What do you have coming up on the show, brother?
1: We've got a jam-packed show, as per usual. We'll take a trip around South Africa in 90 seconds, finding out what you are up to on this glorious Saturday and, of course, Sunday afternoon tomorrow. Let us know on the 5FM WhatsApp line 082-550-5151. And, of course, Train Smash will be taking place. Look out for that. We'll talk a little bit about World Whiskey Day.
0: Okay.
1: And because the hype is real, bro.
0: The
1: World Cup is here. The FIFA World Cup 2026 is here.
0: Yeah.
1: The countdown is here. And as you already know, SABC is a proud broadcaster. Yes. We'll be reflecting on the World Cup 2010.
0: Wow.
1: And finding out where certain things are. Like, where is Zakumi? Whatever happened.
0: Where is Zakumi?
1: Do you know how many mascots they have for the FIFA World Cup 2026? Because it's hosted by three countries.
0: Okay.
1: They've got three different mascots. Yeah, we'll tell you all about those details.
0: What are their names?
1: I forget, but they are cool names.
0: Okay.
1: I think the Mexican name is cooler than the American and Canadian name.
0: Of course. But everything about Mexico is cool.
1: Takia. Alcohol not for sale to persons under the age of 18. While we are talking about whiskey, Kevu will give us a rundown in terms of what happened when he had an experience of some whiskey tasting.
0: Oh, nice.
1: Look forward to that. Last but not least, hanging out with Samurai Farai in the third and final hour of the show, who is an all-round creative. I mean, when you talk about Samurai, you're talking about illustrator, you're talking about culture shifter, you're talking about someone who is actually about mental health, physical health, and he's a visual artist, curator, cultural entrepreneur, and global award winner.
0: I'm an A-lister. Only
1: you know,
0: A-listers.
1: It's Smash Africa Weekends. You can't have Smash Africa Weekends without A-listers. Right?
0: Smash Africa Weekends coming up next with the two Carabos.
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0: Number 10.
4: Dropping for this week, Aperture. Coming through from Harry Styles, a former number 1 that's been on the charts for 11 weeks. Was at number 10.
0: Number 9.
4: His name is Charles, all in, moving 7 up and cementing himself further into the top 10.
0: Number 8.
4: Girl Set, also moving 3 up with Tweak. Welcome to the top 10, girls.
0: Number 7.
4: Matthew Moore holding on very strongly to that number 7 spot.
0: Number 6.
4: Deep into the top 10, the girly pops go. She did it again. Tyler and Zara Larsson.
0: Number 5.
4: A former number 1 that's been on the charts for 9 weeks. Ira Starr with Where Do We Go?
0: Number 4.
4: One up this week, Dangerous Lover, coming through from Siku.
0: Number 3.
4: Sam Fender and Olivia Dean at number 3 again this week. It's called Rain Me In.
0: Please don't rain me in. Number 2.
4: Holding on to that number 2 spot, BTS with Swim.
0: The top 40 on 5.
1: Counting down the biggest songs in SA.
4: The most important song of the week, according to Smash Africa.
0: This week's number 1.
4: And myself, Harrison Mkize. It's the weekend, baby. Please do not drink and drive. And please, whatever you do, use protection. By protection, I mean just wear a seatbelt if you're in a moving vehicle. At number 1 yet again this week, Bella K. I love it, I love it, I love it. Let's do this again tomorrow, same time, same place, on the Sunday Social Club. Oh,

0: In your stories making headlines, Mlungisi Mabaso named as IFP's mayoral candidate in Johannesburg, and Hamas leader has been killed in an Israeli airstrike. A very good afternoon. The IFP has unveiled Mlungisi Mabaso as its mayoral candidate for Johannesburg, ahead of the November municipal elections. Party President Velinkosini Hlabisa made the announcement at the Jabulani Technical School in Soweto today. Hlabisa says Mabaso is the best candidate to serve the people of Johannesburg.
1: Deeply honored to announce the IFP's Johannesburg mayoral candidate and the incoming mayor of Johannesburg, the Honorable MMC for Human Settlement in the city of Johannesburg, Comrade
0: Political analyst Dr. Ntsikelelo Breakfast says President Cyril Ramaphosa may well have left office by the time Parliament's impeachment committee wraps up its work. Parliament is preparing to set up a 31-member committee following the recent Constitutional Court ruling on the Palapala matter. Dr. Breakfast warns that local government election campaigns are bound to stall any real progress.
2: Given the fact that the local government elections are just around the corner and members of parliament now are going to divert their focus. So this is not going to be a matter that will be concluded in a short space of time. And what might happen is that President Ramaphosa might even complete his term of office without any conclusion that has been reached.
0: In other news, as the month of May marks 100 years since the Kruger National Park was proclaimed as the country's first national park, those living around it are calling for more inclusion. The sanctuary started with less than 3 vehicles visiting to now bringing in 2 million tourists a year. Community members surrounding the Kruger have embraced its success, but with reservations.
3: The immediate community, they must see themselves as the custodian, the protector of that environment, and also being in a position to welcome the guests, whether they are from overseas or other parts of the country.
4: We also have itineraries that we have set in partnership with Kruger National Park, whereby there are tourists from international that will come and stay at our lodge.
0: Moving further afield, the Israeli military and the Palestinian group Hamas have confirmed that the head of the group's armed wing, Izz al-Din al-Haddad, was killed in an Israeli attack last night in Gaza City. The BBC's Amir Nader has more details.
5: Izz al-Din al-Haddad became the de facto leader of Hamas last year, the last living member of the group's senior leadership who planned the October the 7th attacks. Israeli authorities said their attacks yesterday followed a week of observing Haddad's location. Eyewitnesses told the BBC that strikes hit an apartment block in Gaza City, and survivors who attempted to escape by car were subsequently hit.
0: A recap of your top story at this hour. The IFP has unveiled Mlungisi Mabaso as its mayoral candidate for Johannesburg ahead of the November municipal elections. For 5 News, I am Karabo Hobo. Welcome to Smash Africa Weekends.
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0: Nail on Five. Nail Take is the title of this one. Back to back with music from Shimza, teaming up with Arco and Kasango. Fire, Fire. Kicked off the show with Miles Smith and now Horan with Drive Safe. Welcome to Smash Africa Weekends. It's 14 minutes after 2 o'clock. How you doing? Thank you so much for choosing 5FM as your companion. And big shout out goes out to Harrison Mkize for handling business on the 5FM Top 40. He's back tomorrow between 10 and 2 p.m. Karabo Hobo, how you feeling, darling?
1: I'm good. The sun is out. Orlando Pirates is playing today. I'm so excited because we're taking the league.
0: That's what she said. KB Mudishani, how you doing, fam?
2: I'm nervous. I'm the opposite of Karabo right now, you know. Pirates have a chance of winning the league. Sundowns are playing in the CAF Champions League tomorrow as well. It's a nerve-wracking weekend, champ. Very nervous.
0: Hey, man, the team is a mixed bag of emotions. If you had to ask me how I'm doing, my brother, the horse is not horsing. You know the phrase, healthy like a horse?
2: Yeah.
0: I am not feeling like a horse right now.
1: Oh, my goodness.
0: I don't know what happened this week, but I think I am catching the flu. Oh. And because I'm a diehard, ne? I said, I'm coming to the show. Radio's going to make me healthy. And my body's going to forget.
1: I'm starting to hear it.
0: It's on my throat. It's on my nasal. So, hey, Nganwam, I have no business flying. In fact, if you're considering booking me and flying me out, please don't.
1: Rather
0: hire a driver or get me on the train.
2: You know what you need? You need a nice cup of tea with lemon and honey.
1: Yeah,
2: Sean.
1: Please, my brother, lean onto it.
0: My brother.
2: Yes.
0: At this point, I will take any advice, even if it's from KB. Around RSA in 90 seconds is coming up next. We want to know what is the big thing you are getting up to this weekend, whether it's today or tomorrow, or for both days. Hit us up on the 5FM WhatsApp line.

0: New Woman on 5, 082-550-5151. That's us on the 5 FM WhatsApp line. What are you getting up to this afternoon? Around RSA in 90 seconds. Hit us up right now. Bye-bye.
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0: Imani Basquiat, and I'm assuming that would be Roger Snow, because, you know, nowadays names are very different, fam. Mm,
1: you know? Onto something.
0: And the reason why I'm assuming it's Roger Snow is RGRSNW. Rewind it. Beautiful record. And let me tell you, I have been seeing a lot of people post about Imani Basquiat on IG. And let me tell you, I'm one person who does not follow hype. You know when everyone is talking about that specific thing that's happening? Like, I try and turn a blind eye on it.
1: Mm-hmm.
0: And then I heard this song, and I'm kicking myself for not actually following the hype. And it turns out that these guys, because I do not know how they identify, they are the next kids to look out for. Imani, for instance, 2-time Slammer-nominated writer.
2: Ooh.
0: Do you know what I mean?
2: Yeah.
0: So, Women is out right now. And go and check it out. And that one was Rewinded. Love it when I get put on new music, man. Welcome to Smash Africa Weekends on 5FM. My name is Smash Africa, hanging out with Karabo Hobo as well as KB Mudishani. Take a listen to this WhatsApp voice note.
3: This is your boy Finger Said, the most hated, the most loved, the Forever 1632. Plans for the weekend, man. This studio session,
0: yeah,
3: and the work, nine huge,
0: yeah.
3: Wow.
0: Ah, man, it's a good time to be a musician. That's all I gotta say, man. Mm. So keep on recording, fam. Thank you so much for that WhatsApp voice note.
4: Yeah, smash, baby, smash. You know
0: what's up.
4: It's 5
5: 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Hi guys, we are hitting a lunch in Franschhoek and then spend the night over in Franschhoek. That's this weekend's plan.
1: So
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1: awesome.
6: 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It's my brother's birthday today, and I just wanted to give him a shout out. I wish you more years of love. Check you later at the bride.
0: Love it.
7: Hi, this is Ntaga from Richards Bay. Oh, and what am I doing this weekend? Today I'm working, as it is Saturday.
8: Hi there, this is Ricky from Randburg.
0: What's up?
8: I just left work. I'm in retail. Then, unfortunately, I have to work tomorrow.
9: Hi, it's Kubo. My weekend plans are I have a gig that I need to attend to on Saturday.
0: Get
9: and then
0: them.
9: I'm probably going to cook for my family.
0: So uh-huh.
9: We have something really nice to eat. And yeah, bye.
0: Bye. Bye. 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

0: I'm sorry for doing this to you, man. Welcome home. This is Smash Africa Weekends on 5FM. Sweetest Success, music from Zulu. When we come back, there's one person on our team. Her name is Karabo Hobo. Knows everything and anything that happens on social media. What the latest trends are. What is viral at the moment. So on the other side of our sports bulletin and, of course, some music, Karabo Hobo will unpack our train smash.
1: Yes, indeed. Good afternoon. It is time for your latest and greatest in your world of sports, kicking off with your world of rugby. And we start off with yesterday's results, which took place between Cardiff as well as the Stormers, with Cardiff getting a 22-16 victory in that one. Tom Bowen, Johan Lloyd, as well as Jacob Beetham with the brace, managing to get onto the try sheet for the men from Wales, while Aldre Smith scoring the Stormers' only try, with them needing to rely on penalties in order for them to be competing in the game from last night. Meanwhile, currently taking place live right now from the Hollywood Bets Kings Park Stadium all the way in Durban, we've got the Sharks up against Zebra. The Sharks are currently leading 19-7 in that one. 37 minutes of the game have been played. Then at 4 o'clock at Loftus-Versfeld, we've got the Blue Bulls who will be taking on Benetton Rugby. And then at 8:45 p.m. at Thurman Park, we have got Munsters who will be in action up against the Lions. We then move on to your world of football. We had Premier League action taking place yesterday evening. Aston Villa absolutely whooping Liverpool 4-2 in order for them to book their spot in the Champions League next season. The second team to do so against Liverpool this season, with Man United having done so a couple of weekends ago. Ollie Watkins managing to get himself a brace. John McGinn with the peach of a goal after Morgan Rogers opened up the scoring in the first half of the game. Virgil van Dijk getting himself a brace for the Reds last night, with the match ending 4-2. Meanwhile, in today's action, we have got the FA Cup final taking place at Wembley Stadium. And that match is, of course, going to be taking place between Manchester City as well as Chelsea. And the game's going to be kicking off at 4 o'clock. Then we move on to the Betway Premiership. A whole host of games are going to be kicking off in less than half an hour. Starting off at the Moses Mabhida Stadium, we've got AmaZulu taking on Kaizer Chiefs. Chipa United up against Golden Arrows at the Nelson Mandela Bay Stadium. Orlando Pirates looking to win their first league title since 2012 at the Orlando Amstel Arena, taking on the Nedbank Cup champions in Durban City. Polokwane City up against Marumo Gallants at the old Peter Mokaba Stadium. Richards Bay up against Kukuna United. And we've got Siwelele up against Magetsi FC. All those games will be kicking off at 3 o'clock. Then we take a look at your world of cricket. IPL action not taking place right now. We will have action taking place at 4 o'clock at the Eden Gardens between the Kolkata Knight Riders as well as the Gujarat Titans. Then we look at yesterday's results in your IPL between the Lucknow Super Giants as well as the Chennai Super Kings. Now, the Lucknow Super Giants won that one by 7 wickets. They won the toss and they elected to bowl first in the first innings. The Chennai Super Kings were 187-5 after 20 overs. Meanwhile, in the second inning, the Lucknow Super Giants managed to meet their target of 188 after losing only 3 wickets in that one. With that being said, that is it for your sports update for this hour. For your 5 Sports, it is, of course, KB Mudishani.
2: Flying fish is surprising, eh?
3: How surprising?
2: It's like Roman soldiers and knights. Mara, there's a Zulu Roman soldier.
3: A Zulu Roman soldier?
4: We do it for Sparta.
5: Oh, Sparta and Manje.
2: And he's also a father of dragons, though.
5: Dragon, keep umlilo.
3: Flying fish is surprising, eh?
2: Yeah, surprisingly good.
6: Flying fish, surprisingly good. South Africa, be sharp. Not for persons under the age of 18.
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0: Julia Michaels on 5. All your exes are dead. Oh, what a wild thing to say to someone. Thank you so much for choosing 5FM and Smash Africa Weekends as your companion this afternoon. Yo, man, there's a lot of fanfare happening in and around South Africa, especially for football lovers and Orlando Pirates fans alike. We'll get into that a little bit later. But right now, the one and only, the lady who knows everything to do with everything to do with social media. And not that we don't live on social media, but my word, if you saw this lady's screen time,
1: you'd be shocked.
0: It's time for us to get into our train smash. Earlier on, I said, this is pertaining to viral moments on the internet. So, madam, speak.
2: So,
0: what say you?
2: Every Saturday, I share one pop culture entertainment story. And today, we need to talk about this guy.
0: Which guy?
2: So, do you guys remember Demi Demi, that video?
0: Demi. Oh, yeah.
3: Yes.
0: Wait, can I play that sound?
2: Yes.
0: For those who like, what are you talking about? Jimmy. This video dropped during COVID times, no?
2: Yes, 2021.
0: So,
2: a video has been going viral on socials of someone getting a tattoo stencil of this guy, right?
0: For real.
2: Yes. And someone was going to get a tattoo of this guy on his back. And this is why you have to check the comment section, because it was just a stencil. But it was pretty funny to think someone in South Africa could get this done, right? I've seen so many crazy tattoos, so I wouldn't put it past South Africans, because, I mean, I've also seen what some celebrities, fans would get tattoos of their favorite celebrities.
0: Yeah.
2: I've seen a fan getting a tattoo of, and this was an actual tattoo, mind you, of Lamise Holworthy.
0: Right. And it's allowed. Crazy. It's so allowed. I think it's so allowed. If you love the way my face looks, please tattoo my face on your face.
3: Mm. Yeah.
0: You know, I'm. Do you have a tattoo? Karabo Hob.
2: I do.
0: Where?
2: On my wrist.
0: Are you proud of it?
2: I love it.
0: Is it someone's face?
2: No.
0: It's not a Mickey Mouse. You know, so a lot of people have Mickey as a tattoo. KB, are you planning to get a Zakumi tattoo, fam?
3: A Zakumi tattoo. Actually, that would be very interesting, eh?
2: That would be
3: you know, to commemorate 2010, yeah, and, you know, since Bafana's going back to the World Cup, that would be a good idea.
2: Actually. But this is not the only viral moment.
0: Wait
2: on
0: a minute.
2: Socials
0: I
2: right
0: want to
2: now.
0: Talk about that moment when we come back. Because we're busy reflecting on KB's Zakumi nonsense. Please don't do that, fam. Nessa Beray on 5. I hope you're miserable until you're dead. Also got 21 Pilots coming your way. So stick around to find out what Karabo's viral moment is. My world.

0: I hope they call you out for what you said. I hope you're miserable until you're dead.
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0: Music from Post Malone on 5, Better Now. 21 Pilots, Tear in My Heart, back to back with Nessa Beret. I hope you're miserable until you are dead. Wow, tough thing to say to someone, if you ask me. Nonetheless, we are not there. This is Smash Africa Weekends, exclusive to 5FM, Saturdays and Sundays between 2 and 5. And earlier on, we are talking about Tough Times Never Last, courtesy of Demi. And he was, if you like, part one of our Train Smash. Now, here is the tea.
1: So we're talking all things viral moments, and people are going wild right now on TikTok for this lady called at Farming Blonde for a video with a chummy in leopard print and orange in a blazer. She's describing the power of what a blazer can do.
0: Nah.
1: So she asks in the video, "Kek vat doen a blazer?"
0: Yeah, oh, you can speak Afrikaans.
1: What do you mean?
2: Kek vat doen a blazer? Kek vat doen a blazer? Kek ek gaan doen a blazer? Kek. Hierdie is...
1: So this sound is spreading. Uh-huh. Even brands are starting to jump on.
0: Of course.
1: Like, it's become that huge.
0: Now, dude, I have a question, right? So if Kek vat doen a blazer is such a big thing, and you have to say it like that.
1: Mm-hmm.
0: Ladies, are blazers that powerful? Can a blazer get you a yacht? Can a blazer get you a promotion? Can a blazer... get the boss to approve your ideas for this new financial year?
1: Absolutely, yes. 2 weeks ago, I was getting ready for work, and I just wore simple jeans, a top, and some loafers. And I was like, okay, what can I do to elevate this look? I put on a blazer, and I was looking like a boss, okay?
0: Uh-huh.
1: So, absolutely, yes.
0: So, it does.
1: It does. It elevates your look. It literally does the things.
0: I'm not going to take Karabo's word alone. So, ladies, please, help me out. 082-550-5151. Is a blazer that powerful? And the answer is simple. Yes or no. You don't have to elaborate. Do you know what I mean?
1: Just yes.
0: Or no.
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Our homie KB Mudishani went on a little trip. For World Whiskey Day, he went whiskey tasting. He'll tell us all about it on the other side of this.

0: Durban Nights on 5, Shumaya is the title of this. Did you know that Whiskey Day or World Whiskey Day is celebrated every year on the third Saturday of May? It is the third Saturday of May, and we are indeed celebrating World Whiskey Day. We're visited by our friends Topset Spa for whiskey tasting, which KB showed up for. What went down?
1: Ooh, we got to taste some of the finest, smoothest, most mature whiskey you would ever taste. I mean, all the ingredients that went into it, the fruits, just the drink itself, man. It was so memorable. It had me feeling like I was a father chilling on his lazy boy on a Sunday afternoon listening to jazz.
0: You're about to be a dad. The word whiskey comes from a Gaelic phrase meaning water of life. Why would they do that? Love it.
1: Because it gives you life.
0: Whiskey has been around for hundreds of years, and the earliest written record dates back to the 1400s in Scotland. Japan has become one of the biggest whiskey powerhouses in the world, with Japanese whiskey winning major international awards. Some luxury whiskeys sell for millions of rands at auctions. And please note, alcohol not for persons under the age of 18. Drink responsibly. Cannot wait to knock off so I can pour myself a double of that 12-year-old blended whiskey.
1: I'm with you, Smash.
0: But not at my house. In spirit. I mean, you had your own share, fam.
1: Don't worry, I'm sorted.
0: It's almost time for 3 o'clock, which means our second news bulletin. Check in with news headlines and, of course, see what's happening in the world of sports, sports headlines. And as we wait for the kickoff between Orlando Pirates and Durban City.
1: Durban City, the Nedbank Cup champions.
0: Ziyabuya!
2: In your top stories at this hour, a guard wounded in Free State cash and transit heist, and Mabaso named as IFP's Johannesburg mayoral candidate.
1: And in your sports headlines, Sharks currently spanking Zebra at Hollywood Bets Kings Park, and a whole slew of matches taking place in the Betway Premiership set to kick off very soon. Live updates and more coming to you at 3:30.

0: A very good afternoon. A security guard has been shot and wounded in a cash and transit heist on the N8 outside Botshabelo in the Free State. The road is closed in both directions. Provincial Hawks spokesperson Fikiswa Madoti says three security guards, accompanied by two guards in an escort vehicle, were traveling along the N8 near the Botshabelo West T junction when their vehicle was rammed by another vehicle. Matoti says the suspects robbed the security guards of one service pistol and took an undisclosed amount of cash before fleeing the scene. In other news, the Judicial Service Commission has made a correction to the statement it issued yesterday regarding the suspension of the Eastern Cape High Court judge, Belinda Hartle. The JSC says it's desirable that the judge be suspended, but omitted to mention that commission will advise the president, in accordance with the JSC Act and the Constitution of its decision. The power to suspend a judge lies only with the president. The JSC says Judge Hartle will continue with her duties until the president makes a decision regarding her position. There have been more than 53,000 job losses in Mpumalanga between January and March this year. Labour Federation COSATU has called on government to develop an urgent jobs turnaround strategy. COSATU Provincial Secretary Thabo Mokoena.
1: Government must create concrete, measurable measures which will be used to create employment and decent work for all. Jobs must be created for the youth through on-the-job training programs and internship programs.
0: The IFP has unveiled Mlungisi Mabaso as its mayoral candidate for Johannesburg ahead of the November municipal elections. Party President Velenkosini Hlabisa made the announcement at the Jablani Technical School in Soweto today.
2: Deeply honored to announce the IFP's Johannesburg mayoral candidate and the incoming mayor of Johannesburg, the Honorable MMC for Human Settlement in the City of Johannesburg, Comrade Mlungisi Providence Mabaso.
0: Moving further afield, the Israeli military has begun a new wave of airstrikes on what it says are Hezbollah sites in southern Lebanon after ordering residents in a number of towns to evacuate. The BBC's Sebastian Asher reports.
3: Whether those talks between the Israeli government and the Lebanese government can have a huge effect on what's happening on the ground, which involves Israel and Hezbollah, not the Lebanese government. I mean, that's the huge question. The demand from Israel, as ever, is complete disarmament of Hezbollah. As ever, the Lebanese government is not able to do that itself. So where these talks can go in terms of both sides feeling they've really achieved something concrete, we'll have to see. But there has been more time given.
0: A recap of your top story at this hour. A security guard has been shot and wounded in a cash and transit heist on the N8 outside Botshabelo in the Free State. For 5 News, I am Karabo Hobo.

Willily on 5, up at night, back to back with Harry Styles, Aperture. 11 minutes after 3 o'clock. Welcome to Smash Africa Weekends on a Saturday. 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

0: So, the World Cup is upon us.
1: Yes.
0: And I cannot hide my excitement. My excitement is so real. I'm on TV promoting that the FIFA World Cup is here. Now, we want to take you down what we call a proper memory lane. Mm-hmm. A trip down memory lane, South Africa. Do you remember the year 2010 when South Africa was hosting the world for the FIFA World Cup 2010? Mm-hmm. Yo.
1: What a time.
0: From the fan parks to the Gies, Vuvuzela, Makarapas, and a whole country coming together in a way we've never seen it before. In fact, I think the only time we've seen something close to the World Cup is the Amapiano genre blowing up. Mm-hmm. Like that, something close.
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0: You know what I mean?
1: Yeah.
0: So if you ask me, I think the dude to unpack it for us is KB Modishanu. Don't you think so, Karabo Obo?
3: Mm-hmm. Absolutely.
0: So KB, what's the check, man?
1: So I'm currently wearing a beanie that used to belong to my dad. It's a beanie that he got as a volunteer during the 2010 World Cup in South Africa 16 years ago for the city of Tshwane.
0: Mm-hmm.
1: And what the volunteers basically did, that they basically directed the people to the stadiums. They showed them where the parking areas were and stuff like that. Like, literally the ordinary man just helping people get to their destination.
0: We'll talk about that story of the ordinary man.
1: Indeed.
0: The volunteer. The man that will never be forgotten. As we take a trip down memory lane to FIFA World Cup 2010.

0: Alaka and Bastille run into trouble on 5FM. Yo, man, we've officially gone down the 2010 FIFA World Cup rabbit hole. And let me tell you, in case you just joined us, KB is wearing one of the South Africa 2010 FIFA World Cup volunteer beanies. Mm-hmm. Obviously, KB was in primary school. He was not the volunteer.
1: No, we were
2: in primary school.
0: What's the story behind that beanie, fam?
1: Well, the story behind this beanie, well, this actually used to be my father's beanie. He was one of the volunteers at the 2010 World Cup that was helping direct traffic, that were helping the people that were going to the stadium be able to park their cars, people that were directing people should they be walking to the stadium, and, you know, things along that nature. And it was literally just any normal random person could come and help out and make sure that everyone gets to the destination safely and they don't get lost on the way.
0: So your father was a nomayini for the FIFA World Cup,
1: and
0: you will know when you park your car, like those guys in the CBD, as you're about to leave. Anything will do. You know, they just want a tip, but they didn't want tips. They were just there because they are proud of South Africa, yes, and they're happy to be wearing. So what else did you inherit, I guess?
1: He did have this little raincoat, a yellow raincoat, which was the same as the volunteers, which I've worn a couple of times too here, which I actually do want to bring. And I also want to look for a couple of other, you know, souvenirs from 2010 that I used during the 2010 World Cup. You know, I want to look for the old Bafana jersey.
0: Yeah.
1: I want to look to see if we still have some of the Vuvuzelas that we had back then.
0: Yeah.
1: The last thing I want to find is one of the most infamous things from that World Cup, and it is, of course, the Jabulani ball.
0: Bro, like, that World Cup ruined the Vuvuzela for us. You don't hear the Vuvuzela as much, hey, at the stadium now.
2: Probably not even anymore. When last did I hear Vuvuzela?
0: Dude, I was at the stadium. But while we are talking about that, let's take you to a stadium. Soccer City.
1: Mm-hmm.
0: 2010.
1: Yo.
0: Giddy 11, I got Giddy 10.
1: The 11th of June.
0: Yo!
3: Taylor, what's he say? It's a really good goal. It's Shabalala! Goal, Bafana, Bafana! Goal for South Africa! Goal for all Africa! Jabulela, rejoice! Bafana, Bafana have put the first court of Bad Tales Days!
0: Sure, bro. Goosebump stuff.
1: Hearing a legend like Peter Drury commentate a game like this in your home country. That's crazy, man.
0: Yo, man, Bafana Bafana hasn't had a great time. That was pretty much the last FIFA World Cup that we qualified for, but we didn't even have to play.
1: We didn't even have to qualify
0: because we were hosting. But now, I just want to know, what happened to Zakumi?
1: Yo.
0: Do you know where Zakumi is? I want to know where that little green leopard that was everywhere. It was on our lunch boxes.
1: Mm-hmm.
0: Especially KB's lunchbox.
1: Yes.
0: It was on our chests, on our TV screens, on our school bags. The list is endless. So does that mean once the World Cup is over, they retire? Somebody help us. We need answers. Where is Zakumi? Can we find Zakumi?
1: We must investigate.

Griff, Vertigo on 5. 082-550-5151. Send us your favorite 2010 World Cup memories right now. And where is Zakumi? Do you know where Zakumi is? Hit us up. 082-550-5151. Nyota Parker and Jay Jody. Worth it.

0: Shekinah, please, mister, is the title of this one. It's a beautiful record, man. Come on now. Thank you so much for choosing 5FM. Welcome home. This is Smash Africa Weekend. On the 5FM WhatsApp line, I asked you to share with us on 082-550-5151. You know, either if you know where Zakumi is or your fondest memories of the 2010 FIFA World Cup that took place here in South Africa. Let's take a listen to what he has to say.
1: Hey, take us back, World Cup. I remember when Van Persie hit this amazing diving header. Uh-huh. I remember the suite next to ours was the ones of Drake. Uh-huh. Drake was there chilling with this other box. They had ice cubes in it. It was written Iceman.
0: My brother. Ice cubes. And it was written Iceman. Carry on.
1: Little did we know that 16 years later is going to drop an album called Iceman. 16 years later is when Bafana qualified for that. And it was dope. It was dope.
0: My brother, you are capping.
1: I can't forget that.
0: This is cap.
1: Travis Scott was singing the theme song, but no one understood because it was still late.
0: Cap, I need to call this man after sports.
2: I also think he's capping. Can I tell you why? Because the diving header from Van Persie wasn't 2010. It was 2014.
0: Yes. Just cap.
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0: He just incriminated himself.
4: We Sports.
2: Somebody is going to jail for lies. It is your second round of your latest and greatest in your world of sports. Good afternoon. Starting off with your world of football, we've got a slew of games that are taking place right now in the Betway Premiership. Starting off at the Moses Mabhida Stadium, scores are still deadlocked between AmaZulu and Kaizer Chiefs. Golden Arrows currently leading Chipa United 1-0 after 28 minutes. Scores are still deadlocked right here at the Orlando Amstel Arena between Orlando Pirates as well as Durban City. Meanwhile, Polokwane City also deadlocked at 0-0 against Marumo Gallant. In fact, the majority of these games are deadlocked at 0-0 except for Stellenbosch FC against Auburn College, where Stellenbosch are leading 1-0, as well as Golden Arrows and Chipa United as well. Do not forget, at 4 o'clock, in less than half an hour or so, we have got the FA Cup final between Chelsea and Manchester City taking place at Wembley Stadium. Remember, Manchester City have already won the Carabao Cup after they beat Arsenal 2-0 in the final a couple of months ago in February. Can they do it again against another London club, this time in Chelsea, or will Chelsea pull off a shock victory despite the terrible run of form they have been in recent weeks? All right, let's jump into your world of rugby. Live game taking place at the Hollywood Bets Kings Park with 6 minutes left to play between the Sharks and Zebra. And the Sharks, as I said an hour ago, they are absolutely spanking Zebra 54-19 in that one, though it is too little too late in order for them to secure a spot in the ERC playoffs, as they were just too bad throughout the season. At 4 o'clock, we've got the Bulls kicking off against Benetton at Loftus-Versfeld, while at 8:45 p.m, that's 8:45 p.m. at Thurman Park in Ireland, we've got Munsters taking on the Lions. Then in your world of cricket, at 4 o'clock, we have got the Kolkata Knight Riders, who will be taking on the Gujarat Titans at Eden Gardens. The coin toss is set to take place very, very, very soon. We'll have an update for you with that at the top of the hour. And with that being said, that is it for your sports update for this hour. For your 5 Sports, it is, of course, KB the Don, Mdishani.

0: Tiger, Imagine Dragons. All right, we need to wrap up our reflections, fond memories of the FIFA World Cup. And we're joined on the line by Jack from Bloemfontein. Jack.
1: What's up, guys?
0: I'm feeling all right, man. Thank you so much for listening to Smash Africa Weekends and choosing 5FM as your companion. So you say Drake was chilling next to your suite there. Let's talk about the game you were watching in Bloem. Because you are from Bloem. Were you in Bloem on this day?
1: Oh, yeah. On that day, I had this business meeting that I had to go to. A lot of important stuff, you know.
0: Jack is a capist. Jack, I can't believe we just put another brown mukhozi on air.
1: Wow. I was just testing you. You see, with the Van Persie goal, I was just testing you guys.
2: How can you test me? You be testing me, though.
0: No. You can test me. But not when KB's around.
2: Nah, well, I was gonna catch you out immediately, Sham Dog.
0: So let's find out, Jack. What do you think happened to Zakumi? Like, just top of mind, what do you think happened to him?
1: Zakumi has been going through this phase where he's been building up some strength for the upcoming World Cup. So we might see a surprise Zakumi appearance anytime during the World Cup. We have to be careful. You know? I think he's keeping something, my brother.
0: Zach, what do you do for a living, bro?
1: I just stay at home and enjoy living with my family. That's all.
0: And how old are you?
1: I'm 26.
0: You're 26. All right. Your imagination is crazy. Thank you for listening. But I was just trying to check out Jack's profile. You know what I mean? Next thing, we'll ask Nicola to find out what your address is and what your ID number is. We are sending the PKTT. Gadala, Jake. Gadala. Thank you so much for listening. I'm just messing with you.
1: Hi, shout out, guys. I'm enjoying you guys' session, bro. I really enjoy it.
0: Oh, wait. All love, man. Shout out. Yo, man, I hate the fact that I'm from Bloem now. Take us with you everywhere. 5FM is always on. Turn it up. Live on the 5FM app. From the False River through to the Swartzburg Pass. I just want 5FM is back. All right, the excitement is real. KB will give us an update with what's happening in the PSL. And everyone, eyes on the FA Cup final. We'll unpack all of those glorious sporting moments that are happening in present day.

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Give me something I can feel. Take the moment, make it real. Give me something I can feel.

0: 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Karabo Hobo is here.
1: Yes, sir.
0: KB Modishan is also here.
1: Hey.
0: And you are here. Welcome home, baby. All right, cool. We need an update in terms of what's going on in the world of football. KB.
2: Yebo.
0: Pirates and Durban City.
2: Pirates and Durban City, indeed. Scores are still deadlocked at 0-0.
0: And they're about to take a break.
2: Yes, indeed.
0: All right, what are they saying about the game on the social media streets, Karabo Hobo?
1: So on X, someone just said, Haibo, these boys don't look motivated. They must not underestimate Durban City. Another one said, Silipe being on the lineup, that is interesting. It's not the right time to experiment, though.
0: Oh, and then, of course, we are edging closer and closer to the FA Cup final.
2: Yes, indeed.
0: 13 minutes to go. What are they saying online?
2: The starting lineups for both teams have been released. Starting off with Manchester City, you've got James Trafford in goal. We've got Matias Nunez, Kushinov, Mark Gay, and Nico O'Reilly as the back four. Rodri, Bernardo Silva, as well as Antoine Semenyo are the midfield three, and the front three it will be consisting of Omar Marmoush, Jeremy Doku, as well as Erling Braut Haaland. Meanwhile, for Chelsea, their starting lineup consists of Robert Sanchez in goal, Reece James, Tosin Adrabayo, Levi Colwell, and Marco Correa making up the back four. Moises Caicedo, Enzo Fernandez, Andre Santos making up the midfield three. And the front three will be consisting of Cole Palmer, Pedro Neto, as well as João Pedro.
0: All right, thank you for that lineup, KB. All right, when we come back, we want to give you the power to decide which record should close off the show just before 5 p.m. Once upon a time, a smash hit coming your way.

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1: It happens in homes, in schools, at workplaces, and too often in silence.
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1: 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See?

0: Let's go, everybody. 082-550-5151. You've got the power, since you've got the phone, to choose and decide which record we are closing off the show with. We've got three options: an international hit, a South African hit, and an Afrobeat hit. Let's take a listen to what the hits sound like. You already know I'm going with Loiso. I am definitely a Loiso fan. You know this one?
1: I don't
0: know. Cat's Eye. You don't know this? Internet girl? You don't know this song?
1: I don't know.
0: We played this song at the OB, fam. And then we've got Tyler and Zara Larson. She did it again.
2: Not too wide.
0: KB, you're ruining the song.
1: Yeah, you're ruining the song.
0: Aye, KB. Which option are you going with, Karabo Hobo?
1: Tala's my girl. I love her.
0: KB?
2: I'm going to go with Loiso, chef.
0: All right, cool. I'm a fan of Loiso, but I got to go with Cat's Eye, Internet Girl. 082-550-5151. You tell us who you want to hear as the last song for Smash Africa Weekends for this Saturday afternoon. Big shout out to you for choosing us. Big shout out to you for downloading the 5FM app. Darmush. Music from Mikasa coming your way, as well as something from Zed. Stick around. Asante.

0: Thank you so much for choosing 5FM as your companion. It's going down. Make sure you stay the night because we got jam-packed music lined up from the Cassin Brothers to DJ Tapey. So you're guaranteed a good time if you're not going out and about tonight. Zed would stay the night back-to-back with music from Mikasa. It is 4 o'clock. Let us find out what's happening in and around our world. News headlines, sports headlines, and our third news bulletin.
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2: And in your sports headlines, Sharks smashed Zebra in Khaleesi's farewell and Chelsea vs Manchester City soon to kick off in the FA Cup final. 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
1: A very good afternoon. Western Cape Premier Alan Windey says damage assessments are underway across all districts of the province following the recent storms that caused widespread destruction. He says mop-up operations and recovery efforts continue in several communities. Windey says teams are working around the clock to restore water and power supply to all areas. The death toll has officially stands at 11, with thousands of people still destitute. In other news, a man has been arrested in connection with the rape of a teenage girl at a village in Malamulele in Limpopo. Police say the suspect held a 13-year-old girl at his place, where she was repeatedly raped on Wednesday. The victim was found the following day after she didn't return home. Police spokesperson Malisela Ledwaba.
3: Upon being questioned, the victim allegedly informed the complainant that the suspect had taken her and repeatedly raped her. The matter was immediately reported to the police and the case of rape was opened. The suspect was subsequently arrested. The victim was taken to the local hospital for medical examination.
1: A security guard has been shot and wounded in a cash and transit heist on the N8 outside Botshabelo in the Free State. The road is closed in both directions. Provincial Hawks spokesperson Fikiswa Madodi says three security guards, accompanied by two guards in an escort vehicle, were traveling along the N8 near the Botshabelo West T junction when their vehicle was rammed by another vehicle. Madodi says the suspects robbed the security guards of one service pistol and took an undisclosed amount of cash before fleeing the scene. Moving further afield, at least 8 people have been killed and 15 injured in a collision between a freight train and a bus in the Thai capital, Bangkok. Firefighters managed to contain the blaze while rescue teams worked to pull victims from the wreckage near the Makassan station. The BBC's Jonathan Head has the details.
4: Multiple rescue teams have come down here trying to retrieve the bodies from the wreckage of at least 2 vehicles that are crushed and burnt out just behind me. One is a city bus. We've seen video of the impact when a freight train coming through this railway crossing. This is right in the center of Bangkok, smashed into the bus. The bus immediately caught fire. There is also at least one burnt out passenger vehicle, one car.
1: And finally, the Judicial Service Commission has made a correction to the statement it issued yesterday regarding the suspension of the Eastern Cape High Court Judge Belinda Hartle. The JSC says it's desirable that the judge be suspended, but omitted to mention the commission will advise the president in accordance with the JSC Act and the Constitution of its decision. The power to suspend a judge lies only with the president. The JSC says Judge Hartle will continue with her duties until the president makes a decision regarding her position. A recap of your top story at this hour. Western Cape Premier Alan Windey says damage assessments are underway across all districts of the province following the recent storms that caused widespread destruction. For 5 News, I am Karabo Hobo.
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0: Matt Davies teaming up with Tim Lewis. Beautiful record, Shaking in My Shoes, back to back with Shimza and Elder Brook on 5. Falling is the title of that one. Welcome to Smash Africa Weekends. It's that time, third and final hour of the show. It's time for the Great African Story. Happy Africa Month to you and yours. And let us get it. For our Great African Story this afternoon, we are hanging out with a visionary artist blending street art, fashion, Afrocentric storytelling to reshape African creativity. And yo man, this man is open about identity, culture, mental health, physical health, and the journey behind his powerful artistic voice. And his name is Samurai Farai. What up?
1: What's going on?
0: How you feeling, famo?
1: Thank you. I'm fantastic. Thank you for that amazing intro.
0: I ain't never seen your eyes, bro. Do you have real eyes?
1: I do have real
0: Can I see your eyes, please?
1: Yeah, no, the shades are on.
0: Yeah, okay.
1: So you can see me.
0: Yeah.
2: Smash is trying to say you're some type of android or something.
1: No. I am a real human. Yeah. I'm a real person.
0: Thank you for making time on this Saturday, bro, to hang out with us. So I was taking time to do some little research on your backstory, and you've got a blended upbringing, blended culture.
1: Yeah.
0: And you're also somewhat of a jock.
1: Yes. very much so. Hidden.
0: When did that hit you that maybe I need to own that? I need to own the fact that I'm actually this multifaceted individual.
1: I think, you know, it was a couple of years ago, I decided to, you know, pretty much go completely sober.
0: Right?
1: And by doing that, I essentially had so much more time on my hands. And physical activity was something I always loved.
0: Mm-hmm.
1: And my mental health is something I've always struggled with.
0: Yeah.
1: So I think once I had that space to, like, fully commit to seeing, like, what this relationship with my body would look like, everything just clicked.
0: Yeah.
1: And I was like, you know, artists don't have to be one thing.
0: Yeah.
1: We don't have to be degenerate rock star alcohol abusers. No, you know what I mean? And live like these short, bright lives. Like, what does it look like if an artist is focused on sustainability, mm-hmm, in its entirety, you know, mm-hmm, in life, in career, in relationships? Just holistically.
0: Yeah.
1: And that for me really excited me, because it meant I could then use this journey and that curiosity to inspire other young artists to, one, invest in their health.
0: Mm-hmm.
1: You know, because once you invest in your health, you invest in yourself, and investing in yourself is investing in your career.
0: Boom. Mm. Oh, man. Now, let's talk about your background when you first got into the creative industry. Now, like I said, I did some research. There's a podcast you did, and you speak at great lengths in terms of how you got in. Yeah. But for the radio human being, where time and then there's music, tell us about how you first got into the creative industry.
1: So a lot of people don't know, but I studied fine arts and art history at UCT, got, mm-hmm, my honors degree in that.
0: Yeah. Clock it. Come on now. Come on.
1: So I always had this academic institutional background.
0: Mm-hmm.
1: When it really clicked is I just come back from working as an art auctioneer in the States.
0: Yeah, on the cruise ships.
1: Yeah. I got commissioned by A. Reese to do his album cover for Today's Tragedy.
0: Yeah. And I think that's when I got introduced to you and I started following your work. Yes. Yeah.
1: And at that time, I was still working as a bartender, believe it or not. Mm-hmm. I hadn't essentially had the financial stability to, you know, invest all my time in as an artist. But once I got that commission with Reese and we dropped it, I just made the decision to jump into the void.
0: You know, man.
1: And really just sacrifice it all and see what the hard work can amount to, you know?
0: Now, let's talk about this acting thing is just a dream. Acting like an artist. Yeah. Dude, this guy used to deface property at UCT during Fees Must Fall. We laugh now, right?
1: And he
0: speaks openly how his creativity came from Samo, aka Basquiat, because a lot of people did not know Samo was Basquiat until he actually came out. How do you go from I'm dreaming, I'm a rebel, now it's happening? What was that transition like for you, bro?
1: It was, I feel like I'm still in the transition.
0: Oh, for real?
1: That makes sense. Yeah, I feel like maybe from the outside, people maybe can feel like it's fully actualized.
0: Yeah.
1: But for me, I feel like the vision is global.
0: Mm,
1: you know what I mean? The narrative is global, and it's actually a discourse that I want to kind of be having in Europe, in Asia, in America, in South America, where now I feel like, okay, I'm maybe just scratching the surface of what's possible in South Africa, but I don't just want to touch South Africa. I want to touch the whole world, if that makes sense.
0: The craziest thing, the South African creative is the best creative.
1: Yeah.
0: Like, you can argue with your family members, but not with me, you know? The facts are there, and the stats show. Now, do you think African artists still have to fight harder into being recognized globally while staying true to their authenticity?
1: 100,000%.
0: Mm.
1: I think already the art industry as a game is already set up for only a finite percentage to find success.
0: Mm-hmm.
1: So I think when you combine being brown and being African in that narrative, yo man, it's really an uphill battle from the start, which is why I preach independence.
0: Yeah.
1: You know what I mean? Owning the ability to price your work wherever you find it suitable. Owning your time, owning your company, essentially being able to understand the financial schematics behind the industry. Because if you really just give the ownership up to the galleries, unfortunately, brown people don't win in this context. And for us to win, it means shape-shifting. It means becoming versions of ourselves that aren't authentic.
0: Boom.
1: So in that independence, I'm able to essentially collab with whoever I want to collab with, work with whoever I want to work with, sell my paintings to anywhere in the world when I want to, how I want to. But that means that it's constant work.
0: In case you just joined us, man, we are joined by creative, visionary, and genius Samurai Farai in the building, ladies and gentlemen. This man bringing the fire to the radio for Africa Month. We've been waiting to do this. Celebrate our own, you know, because we've been doing many festivals, many cultures. Now it's about us.
2: Back home.

0: Fire is the title of this one. Oceans, the artist on 5FM. Welcome to Smash Africa Weekends. Thank you so much for choosing us as your companion this afternoon. In case you just tuned in, we have Samurai Farai, who is in the building right now. And man is a visionary, bro. And when we talk about a creative genius, he's just that. And authenticity is something that he lives and breathes. And he's taken time to hang out with us this afternoon. Farai, bro. Let's talk about now, because you spoke about the importance of ownership and doing everything yourself. And I see on your IG, you say you are not managed, you do everything. How do you manage the back end, which is the boring stuff? Yeah. You know, you even talk about how you're not taught how to submit taxes or how to do invoices and whatnot. How have you grown from when you, had a successful grad show, sell out of all your artworks to doing business now? Now you're traveling globally, bro. I saw you were doing something out there in Dubai. They flew this man to go, you know, to go literally put his touch on a car. Huge. And then he comes back to South Africa and an international brand says, yeah, we also want in.
1: Yeah.
0: How have you been able to manage the back end, the administration aspect or the administrative side of your art?
1: Man, that's a great question, and I think it's such a vital point because, again, we're not taught that in school or in university. But for me, as a person who's always been extremely curious, I always ask questions.
0: Mm-hmm.
1: I'm always asking questions, and I've been blessed enough to have mentors in my life, you know, surrounding my business interests who I can constantly learn from.
0: Mm-hmm.
1: But that being said, man, in 2020, I didn't know how to do an invoice.
0: Mm.
1: You know what I mean? But, and these are all the things that, like, junctures that I found myself in where I was like, okay, I don't know how to do this. Let me ask somebody who does this really well, who's close to me.
0: Mm-hmm.
1: Ask them, learn. Okay, new juncture, continue, new obstacle. Okay. Opportunity to learn from a new person. So it's continuously been this process, but hard work.
0: That's what I'm talking about, like, putting in the effort.
1: And time management, you know. So a lot of the way my day is structured is every day I have to train. If you follow me, you know that.
0: Mm-hmm.
1: Like, I'm always, every day it's morning training, 2 to 3 hours of studio, 2 to 3 hours of admin. That's daily. And at least an hour of, like, content creation of some sort.
0: Even when you're traveling, fam.
1: Even when I'm traveling, bro. I have to. Because I can't lose that momentum. You know what I mean?
0: Yeah.
1: And I've realized that those are the shortcomings of so many, again, independent creatives, is we struggle to maintain momentum because we struggle to manage our time.
0: Yeah. I'm terrible with that.
1: You know what I'm
0: this
1: saying?
0: Man is talking to me right now.
1: Time management.
2: Do artists sometimes carry the pressure of always looking inspired, even when they're struggling internally? Because as an artist, you do go through a phase where you are demotivated, uninspired, your creativity is dipping.
1: Yeah. You know, I think it varies, and I think once you kind of get over the mountain of, like, abiding by other people's feelings about what you're doing or achieving in your practice, then you give yourself a lot more freedom to kind of feel how you want to feel. You know, like, right now, for the past 4 or 5 weeks, I haven't really felt necessarily inspired to paint anything in the studio. But I've been inspired to do things like photographic shoots for my t-shirts or my bikinis, or like video content with a potential collaborator, or, you know, other little bits and bobs. So I think once you feel like, I'm not feeling super inspired, it's a challenge to, like, maybe shift your focus to do something with your hands that you maybe not, like, used to do.
0: You
1: know, challenge yourself, because sometimes there isn't inspiration, like, the main focus that you think you're supposed to be doing, but you're still an artist. You still have this ability to just engage and create and express yourself. And sometimes it's just, like, in the kitchen.
0: Yeah.
1: You know what I mean? Something as simple as that, like you cooking a meal for your family or your loved ones. It's just that act of expressing yourself, and it can happen anywhere in your life.
0: That's what I'm talking about.
3: What inspires your visual style? Is it the music? Is it the people? The Joburg streets? Maybe you find inspiration from some plants. What inspires you?
0: Of course you'll say plants.
3: No, not those plants. What plants?
2: But actual plants.
0: Yes, that's like the pun. That's the pun. Pot plants.
1: it's a great question, but I think for me, I've always tried to make work that was relative to where I am and who I am as a person. And a lot of my work tries to kind of showcase what's happening beneath the surface.
0: Mm-hmm.
1: I think for myself and for us as a collective, community, country, people. So a lot of my work is just kind of human. It's inspired by humans, bro. It's inspired by how we feel in response to the world that's going around us. You know, it's work that relies on human sensitivity, I think. So it's a broad spectrum of things. Music, yes.
0: Always. Yes, of course, music.
1: Always music. All right.
0: In case you just tuned in, we are joined by South Africa's most diverse artist, and he has collaborated with some of the biggest brands in South Africa. I'm sure he's a millionaire by now. But we are not the tax man, and we are not interested in checking out his bank balance. Samurai Farai is in the building.

0: Music from Good Neighbors on Five. Suburbs is the title of this one. A Great African Story is still underway. And when we come back, we hear more of this great African story from Samurai Farai. If you're a young creative wishing for your dreams to come true, you want to hear this from the man who's living his dream in real time, present day. You heard?
1: Okay, we are finally in your final latest and greatest in your world of sports. Good afternoon. Kicking off with your world of football in those slew of games in the Betway Premiership. Here are the current updates as follows. Kaizer Chiefs currently leading AmaZulu, despite being down to 10 men after 70 minutes of the game have been played. Golden Arrows now with a 2-0 lead over Chipa United at the Nelson Mandela Bay Stadium after 66 minutes. At the Orlando Amstel Stadium, scores are still deadlocked at 0-0. Orlando Pirates have been doing everything they can to break down the defenses of Durban City. They still have not been able to. 68 minutes of the game have been played. While Orlando Pirates win the game and get their hands on the Betway Premiership trophy, we can only wait and see. Another Betway Premiership game, Polokwane City and Marumo Gallants level at 1-1 after 68 minutes. Meanwhile, Richards Bay are leading Skukune United 1-0 after 71 minutes. Siwelele and Makesi deadlocked at 0-0 in our final game of the Betway Premiership for today. We see Stellenbosch taking a 2-0 lead over Auburn College after 69 minutes at the Donny Craven Stadium. Then in your FA Cup final, which is currently live from Wembley Stadium between Chelsea and Manchester City, scores are still deadlocked at 0-0 between the two teams. Both teams having some half chances to take the lead in that one. Hopefully some goals will be pulling through very, very soon. We then get into some world of rugby in your URC. The Bulls are currently playing live right now at Loftus-Versfeld against Benetton Rugby, and they currently have a 14-5 lead over Benetton after 27 minutes of the game have been played in that one. Then in the results from the game that played earlier on between the Sharks and Zebra at the Hollywood Bets Kings Park Stadium, the Sharks coming out 54-19 winners in that one. Yaku Williams, Zekete Losiaya, Vusi Moyo, Manu Chituka, Leroux Malan, as well as Ross Broad getting onto the try sheet. Siya Kulisi playing his final game for the Sharks before he returns to the Stormers next year. He managed to get himself a brace of tries in this farewell game to leave on a very high note from the Durban side as well. We then take a look at what's happening in your world of cricket. IPL action currently taking place between the Kolkata Knight Riders as well as the Gujarat Titans. The Titans won the toss and they have elected to bowl first in that one. And the Kolkata Knight Riders are currently batting in that one up to 5.5 overs. They are currently 56-1 in that one over there, with the Titans still yet to bat in the second innings. With that being said, that is it for your sports update for Smash Africa Weekend. Aaron Masem Mola will have your next updates tomorrow morning on 5 Weekend Breakfast. For your 5 Sports, it is of course KB the Don, Medisha.
0: Yo, Samurai Farai, I mentioned that you're a jock. Which is your favorite sporting code, fam?
2: My favorite sporting
0: code? Which? Rugby, ne? And who's your all time favorite rugby player? All time, dead or alive?
2: Oh, that's such a good question.
0: Yeah, let's hear it, fam. And don't say Siya Kolisi.
2: No, I have to be biased and go Brian Abana.
0: Yeah! You played wing?
2: No, but he went to KZ.
0: Oh.
2: That's the high school I went to, so I got to give love to my man. Shout out.
1: Shout out, Brian.
0: And lastly, as an artist, who's your favorite artist, bro?
2: Yo, that's such a good question.
1: Himself.
2: No.
0: Dead or alive, bro.
2: For me, it has to be, you know, split between Jean-Michel Basquiat, Andy Warhol,
0: yeah,
2: George Kondo, Keith Haring.
0: Yeah.
2: Definitely, I think the 80s New York Soho era for me right now. I think, and why I say that is just because it feels like that creative energy is so pertinent to culture right now.
0: Right?
2: Do you know what I mean?
0: But shout out to Andy Warhol, man.
2: Yeah, no.
0: He literally paved the way. Take time and Google the man and what he did, man.
2: Yeah, like, I think a lot of people in my, you know, faculty will more like be like, oh, Picasso, Manet, Van Gogh, Cezanne, stuff like more like academic painters. But I think those artists that I mentioned were like artists of contemporary time.
0: Yeah.
2: You know, where it's, we can still relate to it, even though it was 40 years ago, and it's mm-hmm. even more relatable now mm-hmm. than it might have been then.
0: That's what I'm talking about.
2: So that's where my head has been at.
0: You heard it first on 5FM. I don't think any podcast has asked you this question before.
3: 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I'm so obsessed with you. We're back. Back to the hits.

0: Sketchy Bongo of 5, Love Me in the Dark. I was so disappointed when Sketchy Bongo decided to remove his mask. But that's a chat for another day. Back to back with music from Cinnamon, Amy Jones, You and Me, as well as Don't You Leave. We don't have a lot of time together. In fact, we're always here for a good time, never for a long time. Smash Africa weekend, Saturdays and Sundays between 2 and 5. And we are in the middle of what we call a great African story. And Summer Rai is our guest. A massive Afrocentric storytelling visual artist and entrepreneur. And we're about to play a game. Now, Summer Rai.
1: Yeah.
0: You're a visual person, and I'm going to use words to paint this picture, and you need to tell me what this is, right?
1: Yeah.
0: Because you are invested in African art, we are going to describe three art tools as if they were human, mm-hmm. right? Mm-hmm. And you have to guess what they are. We are going to describe these tools as if they were human.
1: Okay.
0: And you have

0: I'm assuming it's a childhood artistic tool friend slash thing.
1: Yeah.
0: For me, it had to. It's a crayon.
1: Oh man, come on! Ding ding ding ding ding ding ding ding ding. You got it right.
0: Everybody gives their kids crayons.
1: Yeah.
0: That's where we start.
1: Yeah. Uh huh.
2: From the bottom. This is the next one.
0: Okay.
2: This person is very calm, precise, and low-key a perfectionist. They believe mistakes can always be fixed. They are constantly coming up with ideas before committing, and they often bail when you need them.
1: Mm-hmm. Washa? Do you want
2: you
1: a
2: okay,
1: clue?
2: Are you okay, or do you want a clue?
1: Work. It's light work.
2: Okay.
0: It's a pencil.
1: Oh, ding, ding, no ding, ding, ding.
0: It's light work. Come on, that's light. That's light. Got it. Come on.
3: All right. This person is loud and rebellious. They love late nights and never ask for permission. I don't know how their personal hygiene is, because I have no idea how they clean themselves. And they smell a little dangerous.
0: Has to be spray paint.
1: It is spray paint! But also, KB, you gave it away with that voice. Why did you put on that dangerous voice?
2: Like, did you get the answers, bro?
1: You got them all right, bro.
0: He was giving me vandalism vibes.
1: Yes! He was actually, he was sensational.
0: Yeah,
1: like I'm watching CNN.
0: Yeah. For sure.
1: But the fake CNN, not the one that we pay for.
0: 10 out of 10 for the
1: Yeah, no. Shout out. No, he is the dude. He is the dude. Bro, thank you so much for joining us. Really, really appreciate you. And I understand your handle is at @samurai_Farai, right?
0: Yes, sir.
1: Keep an eye out on your TV screens, your IG screens, your cell phones, whatever. Samurai Farai is everywhere, even in the stores. And obviously, because you know how this interview works, it's about you telling the great African story. And may you walk this path with a tribe, because you are going far. And you know, if you are going far, you need people, water carriers, people who are going to watch the coast for you. Because, hey, you got to always watch coast, you know. But most importantly, leave it better than you found it, so that the path that you have walked is paved and well-maintained for the next generation to just skate through it, man. You heard? What are your parting words to the youngins, man, out there, bro?
0: Yo, parting words to the youngins is don't be afraid of hard work. Consistency beats talent every time. And be patient with yourself, be patient with your dreams, and never give up, as cliche as it sounds. If the thing you never want to give up on is something that you feel is your life's purpose.
1: Yeah. And I gotta do this. I gotta do this for my gram.
0: Yeah.
1: Please describe the feeling you want someone to walk away with once they see your art, or even buy your art.
0: The feeling I want anybody who engages with my work, whether it's in passing in a gallery or has the privilege of collecting it and keeping it at home, is inspiration. And why I say inspiration is because I want my work to always be, no matter what the content is, thought-provoking and provocative. For me, the work has to contain courage and bravery, and that's essentially what I am giving to my viewers and giving to my audience, because that's what I put into my work every day.
1: Man, we appreciate you. Thank you so much for shining your light, man.
0: Thank you.
1: May you stay shining bright.
0: Thank you.
1: Have any parting words, team, to Samurai Farai?
2: Listen, I think you're absolutely amazing, and I can't wait to see you take over internationally.
0: Thank you.
2: I can't wait to see more of your work.
0: You're
2: such an amazing creative.
0: Thank you so much. I appreciate that.
3: I pray to be rich enough to buy your stuff one day.
1: Oh, he said it. But for now, you can afford a t-shirt.
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0: All night music from Maroon 5 on 5FM. Thank you so much for listening to Smash Africa Weekends. Really, really appreciate you hanging out with us. Cinnamon Saturdays is coming up next between 5 and 7 p.m. And Piano Plug takes over between 7 and 10 p.m. It's a shutdown. Shout out to Nicola, the producer of our show, for making the pots. We really love what you dished up for us. I hope South Africa is enjoying it too. Karabo, thank you so much for coming to work. KB,
1: always a pleasure.
0: Thank you so much for coming to work. And to you for listening. Really, really appreciate it. And after this, we play out with a song that you voted for as the song you want us to close off the show with. And it's music from Tyler. She did it again because she keeps on doing it.
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0: did it again. We do it again tomorrow between 2 and 5 o'clock. Exclusive to 5FM. Music from Tyler and Zara Larson. She did it again. Easily the biggest superstar out of Africa right now. It is 5 o'clock. Let us find out what's happening in and around our world. It's time for news.
1: In your top stories at this hour, Mabaso vows to restore Joburg to its former glory and scores gather to protest in London.

0: A very good afternoon. The IFP's newly introduced Johannesburg mayoral candidate, Mlungisi Mabaso, has vowed to restore the city back to its former glory. Mabaso announced his 10-point rescue plan to turn the city around. He has listed issues around housing, employment, clean governance, and community-centered government as being amongst his top priorities.
1: Johannesburg must once again become a city where people are proud to live in. The IFP will restore the culture of service, discipline, and excellence in local government. The IFP believes that clean streets matters, safe neighborhoods matters.
0: Western Cape Premier Alan Windey says damage assessments are underway across all districts of the province following the recent storms that caused widespread destruction. He says mop-up operations and recovery efforts continue in several communities. Windy says teams are working around the clock to restore water and power supply to all areas. The death toll officially stands at 11, with thousands of people still destitute. In other news, police are searching for a group of armed suspects after an ATM was bombed at a filling station in Sebokeng, Zone 7, south of Johannesburg. The incident happened in the early hours of this morning. Gauteng Police spokesperson Nqolo Khweza.
2: Police are investigating an ATM bombing charge after an ATM was bombed at a petrol garage in extension to Sebokeng during the early hours. Suspects fired shots as they escaped with undisclosed cash. No one was injured. No arrests at this stage, and police investigations are continuing.
0: Moving further afield, crowds are gathering in London for two big rival demonstrations. A huge police operation is in place for the protests. The BBC's John Sudworth has more.
3: This is a challenge on multiple fronts for the Metropolitan Police today. Crowds of 100,000, possibly more, expected when you look across the Unite the Kingdom march, and then all of this happening while they are trying to police an FA Cup final in London being held today. The police are saying that this will be an unprecedented operation in recent years.
0: A recap of your top story at this hour. The IFP's newly introduced Johannesburg mayoral candidate, Mlungisi Mabaso, has vowed to restore the city back to its former glory. That's it for your news on Smash Africa Weekends. Your next bulletin will be on 5 Weekend Breakfast. For 5 News, I am Karabo Hobo.
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It was one of those nights I was feeling kind of lethargic, and I knew I shouldn't have went to that place at all, but whatever was in my mind, my body pushed those thoughts aside because it just wanted to dance.

0: Oh my goodness. Today is a very special Saturday. Not only is it Cinnamon Saturdays with myself, Austin Kasem, but it is my brother, Kyle Kasem's birthday on Monday. What's happening?
1: I mean, we should get excited, but I know my brother also gets worried because if my birthday's on Monday, it means it's birthday month, which means it's like celebrating every single day. And that's the great thing about 5FM. We get to do it with all of you. So welcome to the rave. Welcome to Cinnamon Saturdays. My name's Kyle Kasem.
0: And my name is Austin Kasem. And this is the nationwide celebration. In the background, you just had Burren, a brand new Josie. It's called Landing Zone. So if you're new to the show, every week, Kyle and I try to play each other music that we've never heard before. And we call it the Cinnamon Shuffle. All right, dude. Lay it on me.
1: So I thought we got to open up the show with a real cracker. Something that I had as an unshazamable the other day, but it needs to be on Cinnamon Saturdays. It's so huge. It's the brand new one from Vintage Culture and Volcoda. And before we play it, I just need to give props to Volcoda because he was just always this underground tech house artist. But this week I saw a post on Instagram that he is the most billed artist in Ibiza this summer. How crazy is that?

is. It's called Hands Up. Now, a good friend of ours by the name of Plastic Funk has just dropped a new track. He sent it to me this week. He's like, yo, bro, some new music for the boys. And that's exactly what it is. So turn it up loud. It is the brand new Plastic Funk.

bangers on 5FM, and that's why you tune into Cinnamon Saturdays every Saturday from 5 to 7pm with your favorite Kasim brothers. My brother just played you the brand new Plastic Funk and Toxic Joy, but right now it's time for my Cinnamon Shuffle, and I've chosen a slightly more housey track. It's very summery. I know it's winter in South Africa right now, but I thought we got to go into that European summer with the brand new one from The Boza. It's called Magnetic. It's the Sam remix. I really love this track. Let me know what you think. 0825505151.

Yeah, that's got Kyle written all over it. When Kyle goes deeper. Sam remix of Magnetic by The Borsa. It's a proper banger and definitely, very clearly, Kyle's song in the Cinnamon Shuffle. Okay, it's time for my last one. This is Tony Dark Eyes. He is very techie, but this is his new 2026 version of Your Body. And usually I'm not a huge fan of these sort of covers, but I think he's done this quite tastefully. Take a listen to this.

0: taking me back to 2006 with the 2026 edit, well, redo of Tom Novi's Your Body from Tony Dark Eyes here on 5FM. Welcome to Cinnamon Saturdays. It's time for the dance music news, and I know my brother's very excited about this track because he's been playing it a lot and talking about it a lot. It's currently number one. I had it as my future anthem on Monday, and today it is our track of the week. No, it's not our track of the week. It's our dance music news.
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0: 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Prosper, Murder Beats on 5FM, Cinnamon Saturdays. And of course, that was your dance music news of the week. Still to come on the show, we've got guest mixes from Bavito. We've got the Cinnamon Mix at 6 and our track of the week. But right now, it's my birthday weekend. It's my birthday month. So I thought, let me drop a little Kyle Kasser mix. This is my recent mix from Cape Town. It's a nice, easy Saturday Afro House mix. Take a listen to this. It's 5FM.
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0: It is Kyle Kasem in the mix. We are celebrating his birthday across all avenues. And I think one of the first times we've actually had just a plain old Kyle Kasem mix on Cinnamon Saturdays. But why not? We're celebrating the big man's birthday.
1: I mean, there's always room for some more Kasem flavor on Cinnamon Saturdays. And of course, still to come, it's the Cinnamon Mix at 6. But right now, it's time for our track of the week. And brother, have you heard this one yet?
0: You played it for me in the hotel room.
1: Goodness me. I dropped it on my show when it was still an unshazamable. Wasn't out yet. And I had people in Cape Town messaging me saying, what is this? It's finally out. In 2026, Green Velvet has teamed up with Medusa, Genesee, and Essentia. And this is their new version of La La Land.

brain cells.

0: I remember when La La Land came out, it was literally our anthem. I was so young, but Kyle was playing it everywhere. And it was literally that song that would just make you want to go crazy. You know, just literally let your hair down.
1: I've been the one to party.
0: Literally, and just buy a wig just so that you could let your hair down with the song. That's how much cheers the song used to bring. And now I'm so happy it's back again in 2026. All right, it's just about 6 p.m. and it's time for the Cinnamon Mix at 6.
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2: Yeah, surprisingly good.
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Authorities are reporting tonight on what's happening in the underground, specifically house music. While everything outside seems to be getting more and more mainstream, there is promise that artists are going back to their roots and making music for themselves. For too long now, the big labels and artists have been controlling the scene with a promise of fame and rock star lifestyle. But as always, there is a lifespan of everything, and the time has come to take it back to the underground where it all began. 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

0: Authorities are reporting tonight on what's happening in the underground, specifically house music. While everything outside seems to be getting more and more mainstream, there is promise that artists are going back to their roots and making music for themselves. For too long now, the big labels and artists have been controlling the scene with a promise of fame and rock star lifestyle. But as always, there is a lifespan of everything, and the time has come to take it back to the underground where it all began. 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

0: That was the Cinnamon Mix at 6 right here on 5FM. If it's your first time tuning in, welcome to the rave. There's nowhere else you need to be right now, but with me, Carl Kasem, and my brother,
1: Austin Kasem.
0: Two Kasems are better than one. Two house tracks are better than one. And all you have is 2 hours with us every Saturday with Cinnamon. Coming up next, let's wrap up the show with our guest DJ. His name is Bavito from now till 7 p.m.
2: It's Cinnamon. It's Cinnamon.

0: Shout out to Bavito. Local is Lacquer, fellow South African. Dropping a very nice Afro House mix right here on 5FM. 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
1: Catch my brother tomorrow on the Sunday Sizzle from 5 to 7 p.m. Actually, I don't even know if he'll be here. Are you going to be there? You going to be at my birthday? Where are you going
0: to
1: be?
0: Well, I've got your birthday lunch and then I do have to go to do my show, yes.
1: Alrighty then. Well, I might not be on Monday. Just warning you, it is my birthday on Monday and we're doing a whole charity. 5FM is going to be with me. We're feeding a couple of hundred people in Benoni. So if you are around, come say hi.
2: 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From the opening ceremony to the first big clash, South Africa versus Mexico. This is more than football. This is our moment. All of us, all in. 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

Why? To fly, go back, go. Is that you trying to be fine? They don't feel mine, you want to change mine. Big bullets. Apple, over on there. Let's go about the riches. No, I'm not there. And if you want to go out, what's the answer to you're people like Jay. Look in your miss and sugar. Vigilante, that's

0: We had on the show last week, Saturday. She goes by the name of Malina Aura. She's on this one with DJ Maphorisa. It's titled Suku Memeza right here on 5. You have just joined the right show. You know why? Because baby, baby, oh baby, Piano Plug is on your airwaves.
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0: Without a shadow of a doubt, we do this every Saturday between 7 and 10 p.m. Kickstarted the show off with a fire song by Uncle Waffles. She just recently dropped her EP and it's titled For the. Yeah. You will complete that one on your own, but welcome to it, man. My name is DJ Tepi and I'm with you all the way up until 10 p.m. Today's show is going to be quite relaxed. And I say this not with my chest because I sometimes feel like I think the show is going to be relaxed and then things just start heating up, you know, and it gets a little bit intense. But I'm sure that you are going to join me on this journey and you're going to ride this wave with me, trying to keep you warm because it is very nippy. And I think winter is knocking on the door. It might be autumn now, but I feel like winter said, no, autumn is going to wait. I'm just going to jump in ahead. Like winter couldn't wait a little longer. Like winter's like, I'm arriving. So we're going to try and keep you warm. I am going to be playing you a little bit of a mix. Some songs that I have been listening to, some songs that I feel like you should have on your playlist. And maybe if you're listening for the first time and you're like, Tippy, but I've never heard some of these piano songs, I got you. Okay, I'm going to put you on to some new piano songs that I've been hearing. Or maybe if you're new to the genre, in totality, I got you. I'm going to put you on as well. So do not go anywhere. Do not fear. We've also got the top 5 songs that I'm going to be playing for you. And obviously, these are the trendsetters. So in case you're wondering, okay, what songs are trending right now? The chart is coming through. There's the top 5 trendsetters songs coming through, as well as Yano Versus. Mm-hmm. We've got DJs going head-to-head at 17 coming through with B-Soul. So you want to stick around and find out who's going to be taking it tonight. It tends to be a little bit intense, but also it is quite the vibe, man. Like the studio turns into a club and it's just energy and energy and energy. So make sure you call your friends to tell their friends to call their other friends and then we get into it. So what I want to do now, I want to play you a song by Shoesmeister. It's a brand new song, literally dropped about 2 weeks ago. We're going to get into this song and then me and you are going to get into a small snippet that I put together just to kind of give you a little bit of a teaser in terms of what Ama Piano is. In case you've been wondering and you want to hear from your faves, then there's something special that I cooked just for you.
8: I'm a

rotte rete jere sama sika ka chipengo changa chope babu dzelia tu baba sa pesa zaka namuzi riamba riamba ro.

0: Shoes Meister with a brand new one. This one is Pusha Skorokoro right here on 5. It is quarter past 7, and that means one thing and one thing only. We need to get into the mix that I have cooked for you today. But before we get into that, I literally made something and I thought to myself, you know what? I always tell my pluggers that I want them to stay updated. I want them to know, you know, what's happening in the world of amapiano, because for me, that's very important, right? But also, not just because I love the genre, because I know just how much this genre is changing people's lives, one, but two, also, it's become such a global attraction. Like, everybody wants to know a little bit more about this genre. Everybody wants to be tapped in a little bit. You know, even artists that produce or sing on other genres, they're like, yo, I feel like I want to try this out. I want to figure out what this amapiano wave is, right? So I've put together a little bit of a something just for you. And these are the people that are involved in this amapiano space. These are the people that are on some of your favorite amapiano songs. So I've just put something together just to kind of play around with, you know, how I put you on in terms of information, but also sounds and vibes of amapiano. So here it is. Listen and let me know what you think of it. 082-550-5151.
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0: Oh, yes. It is definitely that genre, man. It has set the tone. It has made sure that everybody else steps up and works twice as hard when it comes to getting the music out there. It's shifted even the game in terms of how you put your song out, how you promote your music. TikTok right now, every single time you check the songs that are trending, it's always an amapiano song. And that for sure should make you aware that this right here is a movement. It is a wave. Without furthermore to do, without furthermore to say, let me get into it. Let me get you dancing. Here is a mix from me all the way to you. I'm going to kickstart it off with a song that I feel like has done the most when it comes to amapiano, and it has really also made people believe that amapiano is more than just noise, but can also have a spiritual element to it. It's Abantwana Bakho by DJ Maphorisa, coming through with Thato Hatsi. Here it is.
9: Piano Plug with DJ Xavier Saturday, 7 to 10 p.m.

When last did you hear this one? It is Hamba Wena by Buhle right here on 5. The only show that will have you sweating in this winter. You get what I'm saying? No, it has to be done. It is indeed Piano Plug with myself, DJ Tapi. And on the ones and twos, yep, it is me. I am doing the things that needs to be done, making sure that wherever you are, whoever you're chilling with, you're having the time of your life. But also you're listening to music that matters, right? Songs that get us dancing, songs that remind us just that life is not that bad. Like, I've got problems. I've got exams coming up. You know, I've got bills to pay. You know, I've got work on Monday. But hey, life is not that bad. Listen to this drop.

0: I'm actually reading Morgan's WhatsApp on the WhatsApp line. He's like, Tippy, please don't stop this mix. So let me do this. Okay, I'm going to take a little bit of a breather and then I'm going to come back and continue the mix. Is that fine? Because I'm looking at the comments and it seems like the WhatsApp line is telling me I cannot move on. 0825505151. Another 30 minutes maybe of the mix. Okay, let me take a breather. I come back and we continue with the mix. It's coming up just after this.
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Elle est là.

Ich, ja gut, ne?

Music from Shoes Meister. This one is Coolest Malume right here on 5. And just like that, because I read the WhatsApp line and I thought to myself, oh, okay, no, it's cool. You know, I played my 30-minute mix just to make sure my pluggers are okay. They're having a good time. They're kickstarting the Saturday evening off the highest, you know, on the highest way. You get what I'm saying? And then it turns out that no, babes, we need more. We want more. The people want more. So I've decided, okay, cool. I am going to continue with the rest of the mix. So turn it up. Here it is. The mix all the way up until 8 o'clock. Send me a WhatsApp on 082-550-5151. Where are you listening from? Who are you with? What are you getting up to? And also, what song caught your attention on the mix?

0: I haven't heard or played this song in a very long time. In the background, Melo and Sleazy, Bafana ba Pitori. If you don't know these guys, then, oh man, we need to take you way, way back, because when lockdown came out, they were the cats that were leading in terms of the sound from Pretoria. They are the guys that literally said, we're going to represent Pretoria and we're going to represent them well in terms of this amapiano genre. This one is titled Be Careful, right here on 5. We're jumping into our top 5 chart, but before we do that, I just got a message all the way from Musenberg in Cape Town, and I hope you're safe. I hope you're well. I hope that everything is so much better and the storm has calmed down all the way there in Cape Town. It says, Aweti, what a banger, all the way from Musenberg in Cape Town. Love the love, and listen, I'm sending the love all the way back to you as well. Thank you so much for tuning in, man. You, my pluggers, are the reason why I enjoy the show so thoroughly, man. It's the response that you give me. It's the love that you show this genre, but also you show me as your host, right? But like I said, it's time for us to jump into the top 5 songs. These are the trendsetters. So these are the songs that are currently setting the tone for all the other amapiano songs. If this song is playing on this chart, it basically means that people love it. Like, they dig it completely. And we're going to kickstart it off with a brand new entry, starting off at number 5. Now, this one is by Shakes and Les, which basically is like Melo and Sleazy, but like they're the Joburg version of Melo and Sleazy, right? They were Zingumalo on this one. It's titled Mzala, also got Tango Supreme. Here it is.
1: Number

0: Does it now make sense why she goes around collecting like 7 nominations at every single award ceremony there is? Because she's just that talented, man. She's just that good. It's Zing Mumalo coming through with Shakes and Layers as well as Tango Supreme. This one is Mzala right here on 5. We're counting down your top 5 trendsetting songs. These are the songs that are literally doing the most in the streets. You probably hear the song once or twice on your radio, on your phone, wherever you are. It has to play. If it doesn't, then it is not a trendsetter. Moving over to another brand new entry. We've got 2 brand new entries on this chart today. I'm telling you, it's going off. Okay? It is definitely going off. This one is actually one that my little sister was trying to teach me the dance to this afternoon. And for some reason, I was like, oh, okay, now I'm enjoying the song even more. I get it. Like, DCs just make a song even more special, right? It is a song by 031 Chop as well as Benzo. It's titled Fast Fast. And here it is, Fast Fast, sitting at number 4.
1: Number 4.

0: get at. If you hang around me, you've heard this so many times. If I've never said to you, matla tata, or I've said to you, wave of. And you know what's interesting? I recently just found out what he's saying, because for the life of me, I could not understand what do together. And then it says, bamo to together. I said, Benzo, stop playing with our ears, bro. But we love it, right? It's Benzo coming through with 031 Chopper. This one is Fast, right here on 5. Counting down your top 5 trend-setting songs. And this one is sitting at number 4. It is a brand new entry, so it means it's still got a lot of potential. It's still going to be making a lot of moves in terms of this chart. But we're moving over to your number 3 song for this month. And this one is a song that I love so much. Me and my mom were actually joking about this earlier on today. We were busy calling each other Mopepis. I know. It's a family thing, okay? If you don't get it, you don't get it. But once again, Benzo is also on this one. You should know by now that Benzo is one of those artists that really came through hard, literally from the beginning, actually end of 2025, all the way up until now. He's just been catching each and every wave. Here it is. It's with Bugs and Keys.
1: Number 3.

0: Good together. It is Bugs and Keys and Benzo. This one is Mupepe right here on 5. I'm telling you, the wave that Benzo was on is just crazy this year. We love it, and that's why it has made the chart, and it's sitting at number 3 right here on 5. And all I can tell you is it's about to climb a little bit higher. I can feel it. I know a good song when I hear one. Okay, I'm a DJ after all. So I guess it's safe to say that this one is definitely going to go all the way to the top. Moving over to your number 2 song. Now, this one has been on the chart for a total of 3 months. It is Scott's Puma coming through with Bob Mabane, as well as Cowboy Mdeshkaro, as well as Melo and Sleazy. If you don't know this one, then I, yo, here it is. It is titled Kichima right here at 5.
1: Hey, hey. Number 2.

0: It's titled Gijima. It's by Scott Mapuma right here on 5. He's coming through with Bob Maben as well as Cowboy Mdesh Cairo, as well as Melo and Sleazy. If you don't know what Gijima is, it's basically run. You know when they say Mudise, run. That's what he's saying here. He's saying run. Don't waste time. It's sitting at number 2 on your top 5 Trendsetters chart as we're counting down to your number 1 song for this month. I mean, it's been a crazy run for Amapiano, and I think right now we're hitting winter. And normally when it comes to winter, you know, Amapiano production kind of slows down. But I'm hoping that to keep us warm, they're going to still release. And I know that also Scorpion Kings is going to be hosting something big soon. So I'm hoping they're going to give us an album, you know, so that we can digest that. So that by the time we go to that event, we've got lots of music to process or to go through. And Kabza owes us an album. I don't know if he thinks we're just going to forget about it. Because every time I go and I check it on my, you know, that thing, that fruit phone. When I check it on that fruit phone of mine, I'm just like, why does it still not show? Like, why does it not appear? There's only one song. And I think it's Njalo. Yeah, I think it's Njalo, if I'm not mistaken. That's the only one that's been released from that album. Everything else is not out yet. So I'm crossing my fingers that this winter is not going to be a super cold one. But if it is cold, we're going to be warmed up by fire Amapiano tunes. But we move over to your number one song for this month. It's been on a chart for a total of 3 months, and that means that it's still probably got a stretch to it. It's probably going to hang on to this position maybe for another month or two. Or I could be wrong. If you're not feeling it anymore, my pluggers, you know what happens. It drops down. It's going to be removed. But I think it's got some talented people, man. And it's good to see young people topping charts, you know, releasing songs that are soulful, because that does not happen often. And on this song, there's X Dappy, there's Mpoet, there is Tato Hatsi, there's DJ Maporisa, DJ Vino, Mbuzi, as well as CN1401. I need to get him on the show as soon as possible. He's one of the cats that I always see his name pop up. You know, when I look at all these fire hits and I'm just like, when is he going to give us a project just by himself with all of these soulful songs that he's always releasing? But without further more to do, here it is. It is Bangbonile right here on 5, your number one song for this month's Trendsetters chart.
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0: Bangbonile, this one is by X Duppy, coming through with Mpoet as well as Tato Hatsi, DJ Maporisa, DJ Vino and Boozy, as well as CN1401. I need to ask him, what is the reason? What are these numbers? What are we trying to spell? And he's not the only person, because you know, for today, we've got Yano Versus, where two DJs are going head to head and they ballot out for you to vote for them so that they can come back and play for you next week, Saturday. And this weekend's Yano Versus is also very interesting because it's two DJs that are very talented. They are known for mixing very well. And I think the one person that we got to experience last weekend that is back again this weekend, he fought well, he fought hard, is 17. And he said, listen, this weekend I'm coming through with a surprise. I'm not going to tell you what's happening, but make sure to take it up a notch. So that's what he said. V-Soul is also going to be going against him. So it's up to you who you're voting for. The WhatsApp line is 082-550-5151. It's Yano Versus time.
1: Yano Plug on 5. Yano Versus. Vote for your favorite DJ.
0: All right, he is setting up, he's getting ready. So that means I need to introduce him the right way and the only way that matters, which is like this.
1: Ladies and gentlemen,
0: it's 17 on the ones and twos. Take it away.

0: He got into studio with some sort of an energy, and now I understand why. Because he knew what he was going to do on the ones and twos from the beginning all the way up until the end. He kept the energy. He kept me dancing, and I certainly hope that he kept you dancing. He goes by the name of 17, and he's in studio with me. What's up? How you doing?
1: I'm good. How are you?
0: I'm good. Welcome back. This is your second weekend back. How are you feeling?
1: Feeling good. I enjoyed the set.
0: I can tell. It was a smooth sailing set for you. I can tell, Orashem, from the beginning all the way up until the end, you were literally just like, this is home now. Did you have that energy?
1: Yeah.
0: Okay.
1: But this time, I didn't want to play the previous set. I wanted something different.
0: Yeah.
1: So, yeah.
0: Okay, but that's what we want.
1: Yeah,
0: because we don't want the same 17 every single time, right? Because now, then we are like, is he really that good? Was it a fluke?
1: You need to know him versatile.
0: Okay, all right. No, shout out to you, man. Yeah. Tell me a little bit about your journey in this industry, right? You mentioned last weekend you've been doing this for?
1: It's been a minute since 2013.
0: Yeah. I remember that it was a long time. I was even shocked because you started off with someone and then you went your separate ways and then. But one thing that you've learned from, you know, being in the game that you can maybe pass on to another DJ that is listening right now, listen to your set and is like, I like this guy. He's dope. What can you say to them?
1: I'd say, first of all, I know it's the other way around,
0: mm-hmm.
1: but I'd say play for yourself first. Make sure that you enjoy the set.
0: Yeah.
1: Once you enjoy the set, then the energy, obviously, people will feel your energy. Play for yourself.
0: Damn. Okay, that's interesting. That is very interesting. But I think also, once you start playing for yourself and you enjoy it, you'll play less of the trending songs and, you know, the hype songs.
1: Not really. There are some trending songs that you like. Don't play it because it's trending. Play because you like it.
0: Okay.
1: It might happen that it's trending, which is a good thing.
0: Mm.
1: But yeah, most of all, you must enjoy it. And then once you enjoy it, you'll find your people amongst the crowd that will enjoy it. And then once they enjoy it, the energy just spreads out. Then the whole club eventually enjoys the set.
0: Okay. All right. What is the one thing that you feel like is overhyped right now in the amapiano scene?
1: Hey, man, I don't know.
0: You know there's a lot of things that are overhyped. Come on, say it with your chest.
1: I plead the fifth.
0: Okay, he's trying to play it safe because he wants you to vote for him. And it's okay, we'll allow him. But share your socials for anybody that's listening right now that wants to check you out. Do you have any mixes out, like on any social platforms, any DSPs?
1: Not yet. I'll have a mix probably next month.
0: Okay.
1: But on social media everywhere, Facebook, Instagram, TikTok, IG, what's this? It was Twitter, X.
0: Yeah.
1: Everywhere,
0: yeah.
1: It's Real 17. So just Real 17, Real 7 NTN.
0: I was about to say, I'm like, it's not spelled like 17.
1: And it's not 7 NTN. The name is not 7 NTN. It's 17.
0: 17.
1: So Real 17 everywhere.
0: Don't get it twisted. All right. He was the first DJs on the ones and twos. He rocked. He made sure that we are warm. And now taking over from him is B Soul. He's the second DJ. Remember, it's Yano versus. So that means two DJs going head to head. And you have to vote for your favorite DJ. Who is it going to be? Is it the first DJ who just finished? It's 17. Or is it going to be B Soul? Let's introduce him the right way.
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0: B Soul SA on the ones and twos. Take it away.

0: So, you know one thing for sure is that he started off on a very, very soulful note. And I want to take it all in. And I'm sure you're listening and you're like, B-Soul is already off to a good start. He's going to continue in just a bit. I just need to make sure that while he's playing his beautiful set, he is not interrupted by myself, nor you, or anybody else. So let me do this quickly and then he continues his mix just after this.
1: 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It's your sign. 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
9: All right, here he is. He continues with the mix. He knows I need to make it up to him, but I wanted to make sure that this mix is soulful, it's beautiful, and you get to enjoy it. It is Yellow versus. Two DJs going head to head. The first DJ has already played at 17, and now on the ones and twos is B Soul SA. B Soul, take me to heaven. Let's go.

0: He goes by the name of B Soul. He's on the ones and twos right now, making us dance, taking us back to a very, very good song. I mean, this obviously is a Amapiano remix, but oh man, this song did things to us when we were kids. It's still doing things to us now as adults. I don't know about you, but I thoroughly enjoyed this mix. I think I also lost my mind. And Biso, you can attest to this when you played Kevin Fano's song. I literally am obsessed with that song. My car is tired of me. Like, it's like, Sissy, every time you step into the car, you are playing the song. Like, really? Every single day without fail, I'm playing that song. So, Calvin knows he's got me on a chokehold. I don't know what he fed me when he played that song for me, but yeah, no, it's working. It's really working. Shout out to you for a fire mix, man. Thank you so much for pulling through. Welcome to the show.
1: Thank you. Welcome, welcome.
0: How are you?
1: I'm good, and yourself?
0: I'm good, I'm good. So this is your first time, obviously, on Piano Plug, right?
1: Yeah.
0: And for many people, they always wonder, okay, where does Tippy get these DJs? But I think because we kind of have a history, I need to share the story. So
1: yes,
0: we DJ at the same place. And every time I'd show up, he'd always be like, why are you late? That's the first thing it always is. Why are you late? And when I'm early, he's just like, are you good? he's chilled vibes. But you also are one of the people that are very versatile. Like every time I show up, you're playing a different genre. And I'm always wondering, how do you do it? Tell me a little bit about your DJing journey. How long have you been playing? What can you play? What can you not play?
1: Yo, Tippy.
0: Tricky, ne?
1: Yo. I started long time ago.
0: Yeah.
1: Long time ago. I think 2010, yes.
0: Okay.
1: So I started to blow 2010, but I was busy starting to
0: Low key behind the scenes there.
1: Yes, behind the scenes 2008, 2009 there.
0: What?
1: Yeah, so I was playing for free from 2010, doing street bashes, taverns. There was no Uber that time.
0: Mm.
1: So I used to walk maybe from... maybe from Santin to Melrose Arch.
0: What?
1: Come out.
0: No ways, brah. Gahan.
1: So ready, CD.
0: Oh, my word. Also, because there wasn't USBs
1: and
0: stuff.
1: There were no USBs. So I was on that era. This thing is called Ruler that you mix with.
0: Uh-huh.
1: You put your child, your CDs, and then you mix.
0: Wow.
1: So there's no there's no BPM. You just use your...
0: your ears.
1: Your ears.
0: That is insane.
1: So that was my
0: era.
1: So yeah, I started playing for free from 2010 until 2015.
0: And then you're like, nah.
1: Now
0: I'm locking in.
1: Yeah, starting to go out. Yeah, I played a lot of places. So if I can name, we can take maybe an hour.
0: We don't have an hour. Let's talk about what you can play, because I know you're very versatile also when it comes to that.
1: I play everything, actually.
0: Hey.
1: I can play Alice.
0: What a flex. It must be nice. It must be nice.
1: Yeah, it's nice, but sometimes it's a bit difficult because you get people who stereotype. They just stick on one sound.
0: Yeah.
1: But it's nice, though.
0: Yeah.
1: Because anywhere you can chow me in, you can play.
0: I was about to say, because sometimes also what I don't like is because I'm a piano DJ. And then the DJ before you is playing Amapiano. Now you get there, you're like, yo.
1: What am I playing now?
0: Already they've played Ngeke. They've played Amatwana Vakho, you know, and it's like, what happens now? So I think that's very dope, man. I think that's absolutely amazing. What else can people expect from B Soul? What are you working on? What are you cooking? What's the next step for you?
1: Other things, they are still on the rep, but I'm busy pushing something to school young ones who want to learn this industry.
0: How
1: to mix, how to play. And then travel the world.
0: Let's go.
1: Be out of SA a bit. Travel the world, explore. And then I'm busy with events also. So I'm busy planning the events also. I'm going back on the events thing.
0: You've got two DJs already, ne?
1: Oh, nice.
0: Yeah,
1: list is 1-2 now.
0: Yeah.
1: Yeah, so once it's done, I'll come back and explain about it.
0: All right. No, yeah. Obviously, this is home for you.
1: Yes, there's a lot on the pipeline coming.
0: I love that. I love that. We need to stay cooking, man. You can never slumber because, hey, yes, money doesn't sleep.
1: True,
0: you rest, you rust. But exactly. You're not from Rustenburg, are you?
1: No.
0: Oh, then you can't rust. You see? No, you can't rust. There's no time for you to rust. All right. Remember, it's Yano versus two DJs going head to head. I have no say whatsoever. You need to come through and vote for them. Who are you going to choose? Is it going to be the first DJ, 17, or is it going to be the second DJ, who is B Soul? Who is your vote going to? I'm giving you one more minute and then I'm closing the vote. So when it hits 37 on your clock, just know that I'm not counting your vote anymore. Stop sending it. You are distracting me from counting, okay? I need to do quick math. My parents paid for school fees, so let me use it. And then I'm going to give you a song by myself. It's DJ Tepi, Rate Music and Chabs and Medallion. It's titled Ashu after this.
2: 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And rapper Gigi LaMaine talks legacy over high tea. 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
3: This is what it sounds like when a continent decides it is time.
4: 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African giants, we move different.

0: It is Ashu. This one is by DJ Tapey. Raid Music and Shabzy Medallion, the one and only Lion. Coming on to the moment right now that has got people shaking. And the moment that obviously I don't like, because in my eyes, everybody's a winner. You know me. I'm a softie. So these kind of moments actually get me nervous. But also, I always emphasize this, that this is actually not a competition. Yes, we get you to vote for your favorite DJs, because obviously I want you to be listening to people that you want to hear as my pluggers, right? But everybody's talented, and every DJ that I bring onto the show has something to prove, because believe me, I vet them. If they can't play, they are not here. Believe me, I don't play like that. And if they come here and they make a mistake, after the second horse, they're out. We cut the mix. We are not playing games here. So, Yana versus two DJs going head-to-head. It was 17 going against B-Soul. Counted the votes, did the things that needed to be done. And without further more to do, gents, how are we feeling? Are we ready to hear the news?
1: Fortunately.
2: Let's go.
0: Okay, he says fortunately. Not unfortunately, he said fortunately. Okay. The DJ coming back next week, Saturday, to rock you one more time is the one and only, what did you call him, Taste? Match Fixer. He goes by the name of B-Soul. A big shout out to B-Soul, man. I think it's absolutely crazy. Your people started voting at 2 p.m.
1: What?
0: Let me tell you. So I'm at home, imagine, in Pretoria, at my parents' house. And I'm chilling with them. I'm having a good time. And then I receive a WhatsApp from the 5FM group. Wow. They're like, hi, guys. There are people here asking how they can vote for B-Soul. What is this about? I'm like, I can explain. I can explain.
1: What?
0: There's a thing that happens on my show. So they are voting for the DJ. So your people have been pushing, and it makes sense that you won, you know. And I promise, I only counted the votes from 8:30. It does not count if they vote before then, because that's the only time the DJs start playing, right? From 8:30 to 9:30. Otherwise, it is unfair. And like I said, I closed the voting from 21:37. So, B-Soul, huge shout out to you, man. You did the things that needed to be done. Back again next week, Saturday. How are you feeling?
1: I'm feeling excited and okay.
0: Oh, just okay?
1: Yeah.
0: Okay. All right. No, your people have got your back. That's why you're feeling okay. Yeah. You're like, next week again, another one. I see you, Iceman. All right, El Drake, he's back again next week, Saturday. Please share your handles and where people can book you in case they were listening today and they're like, man, you were fire, we want to hear you again before you come back to Piano Plug.
1: People can reach me on my Insta, it's at BSOLSA, same handle on Facebook, and then email, it's bonganelumbela@gmail.com.
0: All right. Make sure to book him. Make sure to hit him up. And make sure to check him out. He's back again next week, Saturday. The DJ with the number. Hey, he's not 18. He's not 19. He is indeed 17. Big shout out to you. Tell me, how do you feel in this moment? I know, obviously, last weekend when you came in, you were very nervous. But I'm sure this weekend you were not nervous, because the mix was fire from the beginning all the way up until the end. But I am certain that being here has caused a little bit of a shift, ne?
3: Yeah, it's been a great journey. And in terms of numbers, I've seen the numbers on social media going up.
0: That's good.
3: You guys.
0: Yeah.
3: And yeah, it's been a lovely experience, man.
0: I love that. What's next for you? Where are we going from here?
3: From here, I'm playing at Sopranos. After Sopranos, tomorrow, you guys can catch me at Blanco for VVS Chronicles.
0: Okay, booked and busy. I love to hear it. And you say that you're working on something. Please, when you drop, don't forget me.
3: Don't worry, I'm coming back.
0: Okay, all right. It is handled, it is done. Shout out to you, man. Share your handles. Where can people find you? Where can people book you?
3: Okay, social media again, it's at 17. I'm Real 17, I mean. Real 17, 7NTN on all social media platforms. And then for bookings, it's book7ntn@yahoo.com.
0: There we go. Make sure to check him out. Make sure to book him, man. I'm telling you, Piano Plug brings you only the best, the most talented in the country. We might even go international, because you know me, I'm international. All right, let's get into some music. Here is Amakombo. This one is by Royal Music, Shoes Meister, and DJ Beezer right here on 5.

0: Calvin Momo, you know him. He is the king of private school piano. He is coming through with Babalwa M, Mahu and Clay. This one is Izono right here on 5, 7 minutes left, and then I gotta be out of here. So you know obviously that means what? I need to speak to the man that makes sure the bottles pop. Because why? It's champers.
1: Mampara week. Bottles are not popping.
0: No! They have to.
1: They're not, my friend.
0: It's a standard procedure.
1: This week we'll make an exception.
0: No taste.
1: Hey, you know,
0: consistency is key, my king.
1: You've seen the state of the economy lately.
0: Listen, Maposa said he's not going anywhere, so we are also not going to drop the standard. Oh, come on.
1: That's real. That's real.
0: I can't believe you. All right, it tastes. Now you see, you've killed my energy. I'm gonna do that again, and now you have to stick to my energy.
1: Okay.
0: Fake it till you make it.
1: But also, we don't need all that to have fun. It's a two-person party when I'm on the mic, so trust me.
0: Okay, fine, I guess. But I still say he's here to make the bottles pop, okay? He goes by the name of Taste. What's up? How you doing?
1: I'm good, man. How are you?
0: I'm weird. You know, us girls, we go through weird cycles.
1: Is it a weird part?
0: Yeah, it's that weird part where now I can cry and then tomorrow I can just shout. And then even 5 minutes from now, I could be like, actually, I hate you. Like, why did you even walk into studio?
1: Wow, if I had known, I would have brought you something. I've heard some things like make people feel better during those times.
0: Yes. I must send you my cycle and then you can know when to bring
1: and
0: me nice
1: also
0: things.
1: Also your treats, you know.
0: Do you get what I'm saying? But now your girl is going to come for me and I don't want such things. Let's not.
1: Yeah.
0: Because that's all for her, right? Mm-hmm. Yes. Okay, I'll stay in my lane. It's okay. I'll be all right. How are we going to make other people that are going through the same thing that I'm going feel better, you know, from 10 all the way up until 1?
1: Okay, so definitely the music is the star of the show. I'm really excited for the mixes that I'm going to throw in this evening. I like, you know, it's bittersweet having the decks to myself. I like hearing other DJs, but I'm also greedy. I want to play something for you, you know what I'm saying? So we've got that. Have you ever worked in the service industry? Maybe bartending, being a waiter, that type of thing?
0: No, I mean, I've sold shoes before. I used to work at a shoe place where people would walk in. I guess I was serving them in some way, but it's not the same. No.
1: Yeah.
0: So no, I haven't. I don't think I'm good enough.
1: It's actually International Waiters Day. So yeah, man, we're going to be getting in touch with what our servers are doing. I want to know what is the most you've ever tipped or received as a tip if you're someone who's a server.
0: Oh, wow.
1: Yeah.
0: Okay. I guess I'm a waiter in some sort of way because I'm waiting on someone to actually do the right thing and put a ring on my finger.
1: I must leave.
0: I'm getting unruly.
1: You've had a long day.
0: Okay.
1: That's enough.
0: All right. Let me leave. Apparently, I'm getting unruly. I'm leaving you with some music from DJ Maporisa and musician. This one is Lueti. XW is also on this one. Taste Champagne has got you from 10 all the way up until 1. As for me, you know, back again next week, Saturday, 7 till 10 p.m. Just don't wait around for too long. You know?
1: Yes, sir.
0: When you wait, they should tip you at least. You see what I'm doing?
1: Exactly.
0: I'm giving all the good tips.
1: You're sweeten the deal.
0: You understand? Say, okay, but make sure to send through your voice at 082-550-5151. I'm out.
2: 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I'm going to talk to you.

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Right now you're tuned into 5FM and this part of your week is called Taste the Weekend, your Saturdays and Sundays. There's no better place to be than right here on the Mighty 5 Nation. I go by the name of Taste Champagne. I'll be your captain this evening. Just to let you know what we have on our itinerary, we're jumping straight into things with your taste test. You know what to do. It's the part of the show where we hand you the mic, let us know what you've got going on, whether you're having a quiet night in, whether you're finishing up a long shift, or your evening has just begun. I want to know where the road is leading you this evening. And of course, what type of a mood you're in. Are you in a sweet mood, a sour mood? Are you in a spicy mood? Or maybe you're feeling wholesome and savory. Whatever you've got going on, the WhatsApp line is 082-550-5151. Feel free to drop me a message, or if you're feeling extra extroverted, even a voice note. Right now, I want to let the music do the talking though. Jumping in straight off Iceman from the studio to your ears. Drake, the brand new Drake, it's Shebang. Let's go.

0: something fresh for your Saturday evening. It's Calvin. Follow Everybody Wants to Fall in Love, an absolute jam. Your radio's on 5FM. You're hanging out with Tay Champagne this weekend. Let's get into the taste test. I want to see what you're up to this Saturday evening. Okay, Ayanda opening up the line saying, "Ish, it's Saturday and I've been locked in the house since Thursday, recovering from Thursday night decisions and flus. Tonight, I'm trying to crawl back out. My flavor is sweet because I'm getting better. I just need something to heal the body, like a warm hug." I get that, a warm hug on a cold night, I feel you. Big Tasty, please play me something that makes me feel like I made the right choice by staying in. You definitely made the right choice. I do not believe in super spreaders, Ayanda. So please, for the sake of those around you, please be sure to spend enough time getting better first before you head out into the big wide world.
1: So my evening plans are pretty chilled, probably just dinner, wine, catching up on some series and relaxing after what feels like an incredibly long day, you know, but always ready to taste the weekend. So my flavor for tonight, I'd say savory, something calm, comforting and a little low-key.
0: Sounds like a Saturday night for the books. There's nothing better than just kicking your feet up, catching up on your series after a long week. I wonder why the day might be long on a Saturday, though. Very worried about that. Lungelo writing in, man. Big shout out to you. What's up, 5FM? Tonight, my flavor is spicy, no debate. Getting ready to finish up a braai with the boys and then go see my whole family because my boy invited me over to chill with his fam, man. I like that. I like that. Okay. And it's always nice when your friend's family become your family. So big shout out to you. Please stay safe on your roads. But most importantly, also enjoy yourself this Saturday. I feel like this weekend was hard earned. Jumping in, taking it back to 2014. It's Skrillex, Diplo, Aluna George. To you.

0: Alwa M and Jazz World, Amaphutha is the title of this one. And everybody makes mistakes. Everybody has those days. Or whatever Hannah Montana said, man. Your radio's on 5. The name behind the voice is Tay Champagne. You're tuned in to Taste the Week, and I feel like this is the perfect precursor to your Nightcap Mix Part 1. And some great music coming your way. A nice selection of tracks to get your party started this Saturday evening. Maybe you're spending some time alone. Maybe you've got a long shift ahead of you. This is something to ease over it. Some great music. I've got some Sir LSG, some Technic that I'm going to throw into this one as well. I really want to get into local sounds of Afrotech, 3-step, and also blend some genres. I feel like if you're a house head as well, I'm going to throw something in here for you. You know, beats by hand is always a good idea. But essentially, this is just a medley to get your party started. But before we get into it...
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0: And that's where we're leaving it with the Nightcap Mix, part one, right here on 5FM. To tune in to Taste the Weekend with Taste Champagne, had to throw in a little medley to sweeten the deal on a Saturday evening. And of course, if you're still hungry for some more music, there's more where that came from. I see the line is buzzing a bit. I've got Joseph saying, awesome stuff, mix, hot, hot, hot, three flame emojis. See what I did there, hot. The mix is not just hot, but it's hot, hot, hot. Three fire emojis for three step. I see you, Joseph. Don't worry. Hold on, because the next one is going to be even hotter. Coming up, though, we've still got some Liquid Deep, some Nasty C, and some Tiza as the soundtrack to your Saturday here on 5.
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3: 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From the opening ceremony to the first big clash, South Africa versus Mexico. 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All of us, all in. 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

Nele, I'm Tuto the Human, the boy is mine on 5FM. We're taking your Saturday evening to the top right here on Taste the Weekend. You're hanging out with Taste Champagne. And we're going on SA's biggest scavenger hunt. If you didn't know, the 16th of May is actually International Waiters Day. And I mean, this is a day that looks at honoring the people who keep our hospitality industry going. You might not think it, but it actually probably takes a lot of skillfulness and hard work to deliver a top-notch experience. So the 16th of May is dedicated to honoring those who deliver it to us. And of course, you've guessed, the best way to celebrate this day is to leave a generous tip for your server. I promise you, this is not an agenda that I'm pushing. And also, perhaps you yourself are an employer of people in the service industry. You could throw them a little event. Or maybe if you don't want to break a little bit of extra bread, then perhaps you can throw a compliment your server's way today. But in honor of that, today's risky request, I'm looking for the highest that you've ever tipped a waiter or waitress, or alternatively, if you yourself are a waiter or waitress, the highest that you've ever been tipped. And if you're tuning in for the first time, how the risky request works is that I put out a call on the airwaves and you've gotta see if you can fulfill the request. And of course, the best response that I get gets to choose a track that they want to throw in. I'm handing you the aux. The WhatsApp line is 082-550-5151. I'm looking for the most that you've ever tipped a server, or alternatively, if you yourself are the server, the most that you've ever been tipped. It's a bone of contention in today's day and age. Nasty C, Stalling. Turn it up.

SZA leading the way into your Saturday evening. Yivule on 5FM. It's Taste the Weekend with yours truly, Taste Champagne. I'm on SA's biggest scavenger hunt, looking for the most that you've tipped a waiter. Or perhaps if you yourself are a server, the most that you have been tipped on this evening's Risky Request in honor of International Waiters Day, a day looking at commemorating the special people who make our dining out and hospitality experiences what they are. I've got one from Uzenzele writing in from JHB. He's letting me know, he's saying, man, I need you to play something loud tonight. I'm trying to forget the one time that I left an 800 rand tip at a restaurant in Rosebank because I was on a first date. A performance, yabulala. I get that 100%. Did I get the call back? No, but the waiter was grateful. Probably bought their groceries that week. And that's the thing, you know, even when you're tipping on a date, usually the tip is dependent on the date. The better the date is going, the more generous you're feeling. We've all been there, man. Shout out to you. I see your song request here is Tyler with Water. You're going to want to hold that thought. I've got one here that's from Anonymous. It's actually quite heartwarming. Saying, Big Tasty, for me, I'm a waiter on beachfront. And last December, during festive season, a table of tourists, I think from UK, left me 1,200 rand on a bill of 900 rand. I nearly cried. I bought my mom a gift and told her it came from the heart. That one is really heartwarming, man. And I see here your request is Kanye West Stronger. We'll take one from Ukifilwe in PTA. Fifi, talk to me. Saying, Taste, my ex once tipped a waiter 50 rand on a 600 rand meal. I knew then I had seen enough. Yeah, and I think that this reminds me of that trend where they like date cancelled because of whatever arbitrary reason. But also sometimes, look, sometimes people have just enough to cover the bill and maybe they don't have enough to be as generous as they'd like. Obviously, 10% is usually the going rate in terms of benchmarking it. But hey, man, economy is tough. I do think this time around, the one that really warmed my heart, I must say, Anonymous, with your story, and especially because you didn't keep it for yourself. You gave it to your mom. I'm sure it made your guys' bond stronger. As requested, Kanye West Stronger. Let's go.

It's the combo you never expected. Tyler, Cardi B, Mr. Nice Guy. Before that, we had your Risky Request track, Kanye West with Stronger, throwing it all the way back right here on 5FM. On a Saturday evening, you're hanging out with the Big Tasty. It's Taste the Weekend. And to be honest, speaking of throwing it back, this next mix that's coming up on the Nightcap Mix Part 2 is all about throwbacks. You're going to be hearing some tracks you haven't heard in a while. Your EDM from the mid-2010s, man. But there's nothing mid about these tracks. I'll let you in on a funny tidbit. So I went through something that in my mind is actually worse than death. Yesterday, when I was listening to the new Drake album, all of a sudden, my streaming app for music completely just closes and shuts down, and when I reopen it, none of my music is there. This is the same digital streaming platform that I've been using since, I want to say, like 2014. So imagine all the music that you've collected since 2014, the algorithm that you've built up in terms of how it recommends music to you, gone. Man, when I tell you, my heart sank to the floor. I managed to resync it though, and it is back. But man, it made me appreciate all the songs that I have in my library. I've just unlocked a new fear for you. Trust me, you are not as afraid of this thing as you think you are until it happens to you. And then you will see, it truly does put the fear of God in you. Because you're like, how am I ever going to get back all 5,300 of the tracks that I've liked and stockpiled over the years? That being said, man, some of the tracks that are the truest to ever make their way into the selection. We've got the likes of DJ Clark. We Can Fly. Let's get into it.

0: 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Algeria,
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0: Cote d'Ivoire,
1: Congo DR,
0: Egypt,
1: Ghana,
0: Morocco,
1: Senegal,
0: South Africa,
1: Tunisia.
0: The largest African representation in World Cup history. And we're just warming up.
1: Africa on the football pitch. 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

0: Just call me Shampopo. We're about to get into your nightcap mix part two. And of course, flexing a bit of range on this one. I really want to take you back to the 2010s, man. You ever stumble across a track and it takes you back to a moment in time? I had one of these come on during my morning drive the other day. And I was like, oh man, the 2010s was such a time for EDM music. Now I know you're thinking, Taste, EDM music, it's a bit of a stretch. But you know, as DJs, you've got to also have a little bit of range. So really excited to throw in some Porter Robinson for you on this one. We've also got some Calvin Harris coming through. I'm going to play some Cascade as well. Just a taste of what it was like in the 2010s. And if one of these songs doesn't speak to you at some point or another, I really need to ask where you were at in the 2010s.
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2: We're

0: And I hope I'm not doing too much with this one. It's a Nightcap Mix Part 2. And of course, I had to just switch it up a little bit. A love letter to the 2010s, man. Some EDM on the Mighty 5 Nation on a Saturday night. It's like the good old days. What say we?
1: Yo, bro. Definitely loving the tunes, man. Fire.
0: That's what we love, man. This is what I do. One also coming through from Joyce Steffens. She's saying, what super rad music Tay Champlain is playing. Thank you at 5. Love you to the moon and back. Oh, appreciate it so much. And of course, Joseph checking in with me. From 3 on the floor mix earlier on to now 4 on the floor mix. I'm not sure what that means. Now, that's what I call versatility. I love it. It's pumped up. Someone take me to the rave, please. Sheesh, I can't hold it anymore. And I really wouldn't have thought that the EDM would be the one to do the trick, man. But definitely, this is a love letter to the 2010s. Some of these tracks from FIFA as well. Some of them from other soundtracks back in the day, and also just the EDM landscape back in the 2010s. It was a moment. You had to be there. And of course, we're going to keep it going. I've still got some Sam Smith and Disclosure coming up in the next little while. It's Omen right after this.
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K-Dot on your speakers. On a Saturday. It's Kendrick Lamar with Squabble Up right here on the Mighty Five. You're locked in with Taste Champagne. It's Taste the Weekend, one of my favorite parts of the show. It's Lost in Translation. We take one of the tracks that we know and love, and we see if when you flip it to English, it's still got that oomph, or if it is, in fact, lost in translation. This time around, I'm plucking one from the top 40 here on 5. And it's sitting at number 27, Mikasa Demaish.

0: Not one but two. You ate on this one, man. It's got a vibe to it. I know I say this every week, but this time I mean it.
1: One more. Is it necessary to one more?
0: But hey, it's not up to me. It's up to you. Let me know on the WhatsApp line. Is this one still holding on even when we flip it to English, or is it in fact lost in translation? 082-550-5151. You know what to do. And of course, in honor of Africa Month, who better to give a spin than the African giant, Burna Boy? Let's get into it.

The one and only Gunna wrapping up your Saturday evening on 5FM. It's What You Mean. I wish I could say the uncensored name, but of course, you know, you got to keep your job in this economy. Hanging out with Tay Champagne. We're getting into today's Lost in Translation. Three fine guys by the name of Mikasa were seeing if Demaij currently sitting at your 27th spot here on the top 40 on 5 holds up when you flip it to English. This is how the OG sounds.

0: Hey.
1: And it really is. It's a little bit sexy in English, to be honest. I mean, it was already sexy in Portuguese, but it's just got that thing. It's got a certain swagger and arrogance to it in English. Okay, so Joseph letting me know, I love it, taste. It has that thing. It's easy to tell that it went to private school. The English is Englishing. Very well done. Spot on. Hey, listen, I can't take the credit. It's a very talented vocalist by the name of not one, but two. Check him out on the socials. I've also got one here from Mimi saying, didn't know I needed to hear this on a Saturday, but it sounds just as good in English. 100%. And you know what's so funny about this song? Is that I always ask my partner what it means whenever we hear it come on the radio, because she speaks Portuguese. She's fluent in Portuguese. And she's like, it's hard to translate. It's kind of like, I want more. That's literally what she'd say. And now when you hear it in English, I mean, it's literally...

But it's safe to say that this one definitely holds up. It's not lost in translation. Big shout out Mikasa for making an absolute cracker on this one. Big shout out not one but two as well for the translation and the vocals, man. It's an absolute bop. Speaking of an absolute bop, jumping into your Sunday morning with Dawson and one half of your Liquid Deep duo, Zion. It's titled Selfish.

From SA to the world, Sanaa musician Msaki, Carry On the Soul. You're the lights. And this is what they mean when they say local is lacquer, SA stand up. Right now, your frequency's on 5 FM. On your radio, it's Taste Champagne, taking your early Sunday morning to the top, man. And I feel like, what a great note to mention that it is actually Africa Month, if you haven't been listening for the last 2 weeks. It's Africa Month, and of course, we're celebrating with pride right here on 5. Now, if you don't know, May annually is Africa Month. It's a day that commemorates the founding of the African Union. I think it was in 1963. Now, this is usually filled with celebrations across the continent, prominent activities organized by a lot of different governments across the continent, cultural institutions as well. You might see exhibitions, festivals, discussions happening all around the continent, and also even art getting a center stage spot, highlighting all our diversity, our languages and our culture. And I feel like if you were even listening during the week, you would have noticed that the 5 Drive team, I think, were in Rwanda, and then Nick and team in the morning were in Uganda, respectively. So, I mean, this is something that we take very seriously here. And in honor of Africa Month, I want to give all the different people, nationalities, and cultures a chance to shine. I want to play a little game with you. It's called the Motherland Mystery. And how it's going to work is that essentially, you just send me something that is deeply cultural to you. It could be a dish, it could be a ceremony, a wedding tradition, anything, to be honest. Maybe even a song that's popular in your culture or your home country. As many clues as you can give me, and then I have to try and guess where you're from. So for instance, if I had to tell someone from South Africa, or tell someone that I'm from South Africa rather, I'd say, okay, you know, we're known for Chisanyama, picturesque beaches, a rugby team that never disappoints. You know, you get what I'm saying? Those types of things. We say 100 yours a minute. Now it's up to you. Let me know. Give me a custom from your culture, maybe some attire, a traditional food, etc. Something to help me narrow it down. The WhatsApp line is 082-550-5151. And I'm trying to see how well I know the African continent. Keeping it local here to the African continent, right home. Actually, it's Kamombela Ipati.

man, the myth, the legend, Calvin Harris, my way. So nice, we had to do it twice. Your radio's on 5FM. You're getting into your Sunday morning here on Taste the Weekend. And we're playing a little game called the Motherland Mystery. I'm trying to guess where you're from based on the hints that you give me. And I've got one here from Dwayne. I hope I'm saying it correctly. Burvos, steak on a wood fire. Kadidi, what's Kadidi? Scarp / pig head, urban farming strikes out of nowhere. Brandy specials every single day. That makes me very worried. Rugby, Gom, Amapiano, Deep House, DJ, oh boy, winner of Mama Awards and lots of weekends. Kabeja represent. I'm not going to count that one because, one, you told me where you're from, but also, obviously, this is from a South African who is born and bred SA, which I love, right? But I'm trying to get a feel for all the many different cultures that we have living within our borders. Maybe, for instance, you are someone who is from a Nigeria, from a Kenya, from a Zanzibar. Living in SA, tell us a bit about your culture. We're trying to guess your culture this Africa month. Okay, I've got one coming through. Let's take a stab at this one. Okay, it says, taste in my culture, when someone dies, we don't leave the family alone for 40 days. 40 days. People rotate. The community just shows up with food and presents. You're not supposed to be alone or grieve during this time. No such thing. Your neighbors you haven't spoken to in years will come sit with you for hours and say nothing. Just be there for you and hold space. That's actually kind of beautiful, to be honest. It's the most human thing I've ever seen. Can you guess where I'm from? Oof. I don't know, Yusra. Where are you from? Maybe you can figure this one out. 082-550-5151. I thought this would be a lot easier. I thought it would be a lot fun as well until I started struggling with the clue. But maybe you can help me out. Do you think you know where Yusra is from? And if so, yeah, help a brother out.

It's the lovely and talented Holly Ray. This one's Deeper, right here on 5FM. It's Taste the Weekend, wrapping up the last bits of our Saturday / Sunday morning soiree. And of course, on the Motherland Mystery, I've got Yusra, who's let me know her culture or custom that she wants us to guess her home country from. Goes something like this. In my culture, when someone dies, we don't leave family alone for 40 days. 40 days, people rotate. The community just shows up with food, presents, and with nothing but their bodies in the room. You're not supposed to be alone or grieve during this time. There's no such thing. Neighbors you haven't spoken to can even come and sit with you for hours, not necessarily saying anything, but just being there. It's the most human thing I've ever seen. Can you guess where I'm from, Taste? I'll be impressed if you get it. And I'm not gonna lie to you, I didn't get it, Yusra, and nobody came to my rescue on the WhatsApp line, because I suspect that other people are also afraid that they're going to get it wrong. But after a quick Google search, I found that the country that you are in fact talking about is Ethiopia! Woohoo! And I'm always so fascinated that Ethiopia is still in the year 2018, their calendar year, in case you didn't know that. Man, it's very fascinating. Obviously, a country with a very rich culture, and even when it comes to the religious history of it, I mean, there's like these lovely clips of these churches that are in cliff faces in Ethiopia. I would definitely love to go see the country sometime. I've actually got a very close family member who is actually... let me not say where this person works, but anyway, but they're in Ethiopia. And that being said, it's a great opportunity to get out there, explore the country, its food and its culture, and of course those lovely leather products that they have. One country.

0: It's the musical stylings of Shakes, Liz, and Zinqumalo Mzala Siyakwazi. It means cousin, we know you. Because in the club, we all fam. You're tuned into Taste the Weekend on 5. And obviously, Drake has stunned us this last week, or actually this weekend, in fact, by giving us a nice three-peat of not one, not two, but three albums: Iceman, Habibti, and Maid of Honor. Now, if you think Drake is doing this because he just loves giving us music, I mean, that could be true. But honestly speaking, a lot of people don't know this is actually to be able to now free himself from Universal, because after these three albums, he is now fully free of his contractual obligations with Universal Music, based on what I've heard. So with that being said, he can now be an independent artist and of course take advantage of all the benefits that come with it. Now, 42 tracks, I counted it, all three albums is 42 tracks. I'm 8 tracks in and there's definitely some standouts, but I just don't know if I've got 42 tracks of Drake in me. I feel like I'm going to be listening to these albums for the next 3 months to try and get through all 42 tracks. Like, I don't know, it feels like a term paper, it feels like homework at this stage. Maybe you're someone who's gotten through it a lot quicker. I'm interested to see what the general sentiments are on these albums.
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0: cold. 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I got many chicks, blue and black penny kick strippers at 30, telling niggas that they 26.
1: Rack city, bitch. 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

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Black fours, red drop head doors. Got your whore doing shit this uncalled for. I see these bitches calling, I just

Rack City Beard, Rack City Beard, Rack City Beard, Rack City Beard, Rack City Beard, Rack City Beard, 10, 20s and the 50s Beard, Rack City Beard, Rack City Beard, Rack City Beard, Rack City Beard, Rack City Beard, Rack City Beard, 10, 20s and the 50s Beard.

0: One slice of the Mikasa pie, Moti, Brendan Praise, Murder Bongs, and DJ Kent, the Avengers of Afro Tech. Wrapping up, Taste the Weekend here on 5FM. My name is Tay Champagne. If you and I have never had the privilege of crossing paths on the airwaves, this is how we do your Saturdays and Sunday evenings. As we set a good week to rest, man. Whether your evening is just starting or perhaps your roads are leading you home this time around, I'm wishing you safe travels wherever it is that the night takes you. It's always a pleasure being a part of your Saturday and Sunday evenings. I mean, of all the different places that you could have turned your attention, your podcasts, your streaming apps, you decided to switch your radio to 5, which I really appreciate. 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The good news is we get to do it all over again tomorrow, but the bad news is I've got to get out of here. So, till the next time we meet again, all love, and I'll leave you with some Shekinah questions.
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1: I'm very excited for my very first guest on the podcast today, and that is Anika Dambuza. Tell me about when the city makoti started for you.
2: 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She takes videos of everything. And she sent me the videos, and I posted it. And people had so many questions.

0: moment. So when it came to my wedding, I shared it, and I think there's a lot of people who looked at it like, wow, interesting, this is weird, this is different. And I kind of wanted to normalize it. I first thought, like, should I maybe make it like the white makoti or whatever? And then I thought that would actually defeat the purpose, because I'm trying to normalize this.
1: Yes.
0: Like, they are white makoti, so why say a white makoti? Yeah. I'm just a makoti.
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